0: Home Run with Ayanda MVP.
1: The last time we actually awarded somebody something during the World Cup time, and you guys challenged me.
2: Yes.
1: And you said I'm going to stay off my phone.
2: Yes.
1: And we're going to give somebody who got the highest points Abafana Bafana jerseys.
2: Yes, we did do that.
1: And it hasn't happened.
2: Are you serious?
1: We've tried to call him multiple times. I guess I has too many voice notes anymore because he used to play the quick quiz with us multiple times. I don't know if you can remember. But it's just difficult to get a hold of him. Igama lakhe kuJohn, number one taxi operator.
2: Oh,
3: John for the gate!
1: All we know is that he's got a girlfriend that he really loved.
2: Yes.
1: And he's from Alexandra.
4: Umora!
1: He's a taxi operator. And John kudala samukufonela. Ifusimamele. Siyakhumbule waya. We miss you. 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
0: 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From our presenters,
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0: you're a chill dude who prefers this sound.
1: I am the king of the black. Louis bag, that's a lot. You tryna get what I got. You claiming it's real, but it's not.
0: But your girl, well, your girl prefers this kind of music. And I'm a gents jam to this. So you can never win, right?
2: Right? Right?
0: Wrong. And we can tell you why. This is the frequency that moves you.

0: Uncensored.
1: When was the last time you were genuinely excited to go to work?
2: The real question is, if you had money, would you quit your job?
3: I don't think I'd quit my job if I had money.
4: I would.
3: Really?
4: Quit on air.
5: That was Chris Brown. That was Drake with Yolo. Speaking of, you only live once. I'm done!
3: So who's gonna do the rest of the show?
6: I'm not down.
3: Hi-bo.
1: With... If I have too much money,
3: yeah.
1: I can't be somewhere at specific time. Why? Why am I there at 7:30? I have money. Do you get what I mean?
2: You sound like Cesar Chomo.
1: Do you get me? If I do something wrong and I'm in HR, how much can I send to resolve this? Okay, because I
2: don't have time for this.
1: What I was wrong? Okay, give me your bank details. 10K. Is that?
3: Do you know what's that? That's called
2: what? Bribery, babe.
1: Well, we call it cold drink, is all that.
3: Mm-hmm.
1: Hey, and I'll be willing to quench somebody's thirst.
3: Ah. Okay. Too much aura
0: when I step in the door, nigga, love. Monday to Thursday, 8 to 10 p.m. Why? The following music is rated HOT, RSVP, WTF, and contains moments of extreme dopeness. Listener expression is advised.
3: Nadia.

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1: 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Why? 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Ask. Why not? Why? 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One banger at a time. 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
1: Dog, what's something like you've been trying to copy my style, and what's something like I said, Versace is what something like you've been telling, like if you don't, and what's something like I can tell them, like I said, this is quality, and what's something like you're going to give your story at the back. 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

0: Yoruba. 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Eh? Chase.
1: No.
0: It's allowed.

If you're happy and you know it, don't hold back. Turn it up with Sinaye. This is Happy Hour. Step into the group chat. Tap into trending chats that get you talking and get the game plan on all things hot on your screen. Sinaye keeps you entertained for the happiest hour of your day, where the vibes hit harder than the traffic. 6 to 7 p.m. Monday to Friday with Sinaye. Let's get happy. This is Happy Hour.

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1: It's at YFM on Instagram, X, and TikTok. Embrace the vibe. Why not?

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1: Please help me welcome to the show the one and only DJ Sapta!
2: Something
3: was underwhelming. No, absolutely not. And you guys, the favorite team, NFN is E2. Yeah, so take me to Naturena, my man.
2: Oh, you and me are aligned.
3: Yeah, okay. We are definitely aligned.
1: That's what Cheese says.
2: Because Cheese fans know this stuff.
3: The biggest team in the country. Say,

0: it, Ray.
1: What do you mean, say it, Ray?
0: Because you know.
1: What do I know?
2: The biggest team in the country. Ayanda MVP is in the studio, and she agrees.
3: Listen, you're literally outnumbered in studio. So what makes you think people are not outnumbered as supporters?
2: Say it.
3: In the country.
1: Also, you're all in class.
3: Ray,
1: this
3: just
1: is all
3: say it. Ray, when Chiefs wins, there are aeroplanes that will fly over for them. I'm telling you now.
0: We're wearing glasses because it's the Kaizer Chiefs aura.
4: 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And Uyashisa.

0: 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Why dominate the crowd? 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Why invites you into the conversation and hands you the mic? 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
4: I'm so a little definitely much more better too. And you, how feel you are? I'm listening. How journey you are? I know this is this the Judo one too, aka Kalika said.
1: Come on!
4: In the Barbie's mother, then YFM in the house.
1: Hey.
4: This is the Judo one too in the house, baby.
2: Yes, sir.
1: For people that don't know who Alostro is, Leadership, how would you describe yourself for someone that doesn't know who you are?
4: Kina Mohao, James Lewis, other name, Kina E40, Tupac, E40, Tupac, Doggy, the name Sean Todd.
2: Yeah.
4: I'm from Boston, Ghana, New York,
2: overseas,
4: New York, California, LA, California,
1: and
0: get ready to elevate your night. This is On the Streets, where the culture lives. For the cool, by the cool. Why?

0: Are you ready to make some noise?
1: Because we are.
0: Why?

0: AM. We set the tone for your day.
1: Here, we don't press snooze. We press play.
0: It's the way up.
2: It's the way up.
0: With Nia Brown and OK Wasabi on Y.

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1: Why?

0: It's music by Shekhana. This one is called Spoonky here on Why Young Stunner, featured on this one. And oh my goodness, were we not in shock this past weekend when we saw a picture of a pregnant Shekhana? She posted it on Instagram. She's in the ocean, wearing white, looking absolutely beautiful and pregnant.
1: When did this happen, Shem?
0: When did this happen?
1: I'm shocked. I'm impressed that she was able to hide it.
0: 100%, because in the caption of the post, she says, "You're here with us. We're so happy to have, you know, welcome." I'm paraphrasing, but like, welcomed our baby girl and so on and so forth, which means that she was fully 9 months pregnant.
1: Yep.
0: Gave birth.
1: Yep.
0: And then only posted the pregnancy picture. And the entire time, no one had any idea that she was expecting, that they were expecting a baby.
1: I mean, is that even possible?
0: It's possible. Well, it's possible because Shekhana did it.
1: Because remember, she has that concert every year. What is this?
0: Rose Fest. Yeah.
1: So it was during that first collab.
0: Must have been. I mean,
1: crazy.
0: I don't know.
1: Crazy.
0: But the thing is, they hit it very well.
1: Very well, Shem.
0: They hit it very, very well. A very big congratulations to Shekhana. I mean, being a mother is just such a blessing. Mm. And yeah, congratulations to the couple. We don't know who he is. Mm-hmm. Another impressive thing is the fact that they are keeping it private. But to be fair, you know, Shekhana, I feel like, has always been that kind of like artist, mm-hmm. where she's made sure that her private life is private, to the point where we don't inquire anymore about who she's dating, what's going on in her personal life. We're here for the music. She's curated her career in that way.
1: It's so crazy that men can actually hide pregnancy.
0: Like, well, we
1: don't have to show.
0: Yeah.
1: Imagine if men got big heads. if they got someone pregnant for 9 months, just to show,
0: he's also expecting a baby. Insane. All right, that's what was trending this past weekend. You know, comments just congratulating Shekhana, and of course, a lot of other things were trending over the weekend. So we're going to fill you in on exactly what everyone is talking about at the moment. There is a big sense of fear around women in the country at the moment. We're going to fill you in on exactly why that is. But for now, we're very excited to be spending the morning with you, waking you up this morning. Of course, is me, Nia Brown,
1: and OK Wasabi.
0: We've got your morning covered today.
2: This is what you missed on the way up.
0: So we're going to listen to the pun and let me know how much out of 10 you are rating Wasabi's pun.
1: Because it's South Africa, Rainbow Nation, and we have so many languages, I'm going to try different puns in different languages. Let's start with Xhosa. A thief broke into my house last night and finished all the juice I had in the fridge. No wonder they called him Mama Sad. Xhosas are going crazy right now, trust me. Yo, my girlfriend was craving a home-cooked meal. Can you sell a pizza?
0: Because pizza is a pot,
1: woo!
0: Home-cooked meal,
1: woo!
0: And then pizza,
1: woo!
0: As in the round food that we eat.
1: Woo!
0: I'm going to give it a 6.5
1: out
0: of 10.
1: Wow, harsh, harsh. It's like performing stand-up comedy at Planet Fitness. It's a tough crowd.
0: Do you have one more for us?
1: A Zulu one.
0: Great.
1: Yeah. A couple of stolen phones were found in a shack. They found them ringing. I guess it's safe to call them umakhalemkhukhwini.
0: You are giving yourself a personal rating of
1: 10 out of 10.
0: 10 out of 10.
1: The Zulus just took off their sandals, threw them in the air, caught it back and put it back on.
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0: It's the Lunch League on Y.
1: She's smart, she's driven, and she's passionate about changing lives. And every day she proves that being a great doctor is more than what happens in the consultation room. Get ready to meet the one and only Dr. Letsuwena Maletswalo.
2: A typical day. There's no typical day in my life, right? So you've mentioned a number of areas that I'm involved in and where I do work. And it really just depends what the schedule is that week or that month. So I run an online practice where I see patients. So usually mornings I'll be seeing patients or late in the evenings. Mm-hmm. And then I do health education online. So I create a lot of content. So content takes time.
3: Yes.
2: So I do take a lot of time doing the research. I mean, I talk about a lot of health conditions and diseases, and that needs to be accurate.
0: 12 to 3 p.m. For more on this conversation, check out the YFM app. We're the official sound of heat. Why?

0: It's music by Dave. This one is called Clash featuring Stormzy. On this one, here's what's trending on the socials today.
1: Here are the stories you need to know right now.
2: When last did you speak to him?
3: I just arrived.
4: Unemployment is increasing, but increasing at a decreasing rate.
5: Take a seat. We'll come to you. Honorable member, proceed.
0: So there has been quite the conversation on social media about the birth rates declining in South Africa. Apparently, South Africa is having fewer children than it did almost two decades ago. According to Statistics South Africa, the rate fell from 2.78 children per woman in 2008 to 2.21 in 2025. While the latest 2026 population estimates put the figure at about 2.12 children per woman. But this apparently does not mean that the population is not growing. It still is. Right now, there are 63 million South Africans in the country. The only issue is that the population is getting older and there aren't enough new humans, which I feel like in the next couple of years might pose a real issue.
6: You know what? If you don't understand what the issue is, that thing, you need to look into it, because the more there's old people and there's less young people, the less we have to share, pass down things to, like jobs, information and stuff like that. And then it ends up being a strain on not only the population, but also the economy.
0: Yeah. So that's what's happening in China at the moment.
6: Yes. Exactly.
0: They're actually paying people to have children. Because the population is declining. But the thing is, we have to look at the reasons why the population is declining, why women are not giving birth at the rates that they used to. Number one, finances.
6: Yes.
0: We can't afford it. Number two, family structures have completely

0: dramatically changed over the past couple of years.
1: Yes.
0: So women are saying, well, you know what? If I have a child and I'm not married, mm-hmm. there's a risk of me raising this child by myself.
1: Yes.
0: Right? So there's a lot of factors that come into play. And I get it. Honestly, I get it.
1: CarTrack is back in the news. Apparently, they suffered a ransomware hack attack on the 26th of August, but they are only informing customers yesterday. Attackers accused personal contact information, bank account information, such as the account holder's name, bank, branch code, and account number, and certain vehicle and driving-related data. People are responding to this news and saying, "Hey, I'm seeing a tweet right now saying, hey, I received an SMS and almost parted ways with 1,600 Rand. So I'm seeing the hackers would send SMSs with prompts asking you to connect your account and then allegedly might have been trying to steal people's monies.
0: Yeah, so I was actually going to ask the question is like, so what do they do with the information once they have it? Because they don't have access to your actual banking app. Mm-hmm. But if you get a message from the same number that CarTrack has been messaging you on yes. for years,
1: yes.
0: you're thinking, oh, this is officially from CarTrack.
1: And they say maybe your bank account starts with 1356.
0: Yes.
1: Please confirm the rest. Because
0: yeah.
1: it's from a trusted number. You confirm it, lose thousands.
0: And then they're in.
1: And
0: yeah.
1: then they're in.
0: And you lose your money.
1: Mm-hmm.
0: In your main story this morning, there is a lot of fear among women in South Africa because it appears, this has not been confirmed, but it appears that there might be a serial killer in Kempton Park. Let's fill you in on what that story is in the next few.
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0: Gauteng, the class of Y 2026 applications are now closed. 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
2: 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The Music Authority.

0: kids young days have a sapan and girls to disarm me. And it's minimum 350. Is a matter on okay. Who's meaning now to studio so good record there, bro? But now my hits are more of my ideas and chat. I will go, come on, please. What the hell's in? Palavela ngai power much, so I won't say anything. But please, just continue to do whatever you wanna do. Ungshaote, lungi.
1: It's Music by the Rose. It's called Easy here on Y Main Story on the way. Let's head on over to your traffic for now.
2: We've been traffic. Jamming in traffic with Y.
3: It's time for the traffic.
4: 5:41, let's see what's happening on the streets. I'll start off in Wadeville on the N17 eastbound. I see some roadworks there near Osborne Road. More roadworks there at Roundabout Road, Lapa-Boksburg on the N17. Moving on now down to Polzo, I see restrictions near Atcher Road there at the N1 highway exit. Let's move on now to Sunning Hill, I see Bowling Avenue. Traffic lights are not working there at Witkopen Road. Sharon Lee, my traffic lights are spanning Lapa President Fauché Drive. And then finally, I'll end off in Bryanston, where traffic lights are not working there at Wilton Avenue. Now, if you're looking for instant traffic updates, be sure to follow us at YFM Traffic for Y Traffic. It's Wasabi.
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0: Do me one favor. 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
1: Back down on my own again.
0: And look at yourself. Matter of fact, take yourself outside your body and then look at yourself and see how you playing yourself.
1: This is the blues I'm playing.
0: Congratulations. It's the motherfucking chase.
1: Yes, it's a final
0: you feel me?
1: Thing. When the night is cold.

0: It's music by Meek Mill. This one is called Blue Notes here on Y. Here is your main story for today.
1: Here are the stories you need to know right now.
2: When last did you speak to him?
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4: But in Kalangala.
5: Unemployment is increasing, but increasing at a decreasing rate.
6: Take a seat. We'll come to you. Honorable member, proceed.
0: Now, isn't it crazy that we live in a world where women are too afraid to go for a run in their own neighborhoods? This weekend, social media was flooded with posts of people looking for a woman who's gone missing in Kempton Park. Her name is Elizabeth Mosalekgomo, and the last time she was seen, she was going for a run between 5:30 and 6:30 p.m. She left behind her 8-year-old daughter, who called her family members when her mother did not come back home. On Saturday, the SAPS sent out a warning to women telling them to exercise extreme caution.
7: All of this is happening in one area near, because I'm thinking, when you're mentioning Kempton Park, I'm thinking you're going to tell me about this news I heard this weekend, actually, where police in Gauteng are investigating the deaths of four women whose bodies were found in and around Rhodesfield, Kempton Park, between mid-July and 12 September 2026. The cases have similarities, where bodies are found partly or fully unclothed, with visible bruising in relatively small area near the R21 and close to Oa Tambo. But for now, SAPS have not confirmed that they are linked or the work of one person, but there is speculation now on social media, which are we dealing with a serial killer?
0: Now, here's the thing, is that Tonso is her nickname as well, Elizabeth, the woman I was just talking about. She was also last seen in Rhodesfield, Kempton Park. So now, of course, there isn't any, because the police are still investigating, right? So we don't know if there is a link between the bodies of the four women who were found and Tonso's disappearance. We don't know if it's part of the same thing.
7: Yeah.
0: But there is conversation on social media of people speculating whether there's a serial killer on the loose in the area.
7: Now, I'm going to ask you a chilling question now, Nia. What's scarier? Multiple people doing multiple murders on the loose? Or one person doing multiple murders?
0: Both.
7: Both.
0: Because here's the other thing that's happening in Kempton Park. Is that there is a online dating kind of scam going on there as well. Police also issued a warning about a dating scam in the area, where approximately 10 victims were robbed and sexually assaulted after meeting people through online dating platforms and social media. Now again, we don't know whether all of these incidents are linked, but we are wondering whether this is a coincidence or not.
7: Like, is it a crime syndicate, or is it one person? Or
0: is it one person? Is it multiple people?
7: Is it just South Africa?
0: It's terrifying.
7: It's terrifying.
0: It's terrifying.
7: Mm.
0: I also do wonder, just to play devil's lawyer here.
7: Yeah.
0: The other bodies that were found in Kempton Park.
7: Yeah.
0: I'm pretty sure that the family members of those people also reported them missing.
7: 100%. 100%, yes.
0: So what was the police doing between each reported missing report that they would get? Why does it feel like the urgency to investigate is only happening now? Also, with this love scam.
7: Yeah.
0: Are they investigating it? Were they investigating it?
7: What's going on?
0: What's going on? Because it feels as though, and this is the frustrating part, is that it feels as though things have to get really, really, really bad for someone to do something about it. Sure, they've now found the bodies, but I'm pretty sure that those family members went to the police and said, this person is missing, we don't know where they are.
7: Yeah, yeah.
0: And when things start to happen consecutively like that in the same area, right? Let's say today one person's family member goes and reports them missing. And then next week, and then next week, and then next week. As police, you need to say, well, this feels like a bit of a pattern. Something's going on here.
7: I do wonder, though, Nia, have they always been doing investigations and they just only happen to be telling people now?
0: And I guess.
7: Yeah. Is that such a bad thing in terms of maybe trying to decrease panic?
0: Yes, so it's a fine line, right? I understand the whole thing of like wanting to not make people panic, but at the same time, when you

0: suspect that there's a serial killer on the loose in the area, you need to caution women. Yeah. You're only cautioning women now after 4 bodies have found and there's a woman who's gone missing.
1: Mm-hmm.
0: You understand what I'm saying?
1: Yeah,
0: you should have cautioned them when you, as soon as you realize that this missing person thing is not a one-off incident. It keeps recurring. So you have to let people know that something is happening in the area so that women can keep themselves safe.
1: Whew, yeah, this is very scary. This is terrifying.
0: It's terrifying. Mm. I mean, I don't even live in Kempton Park, but I'm afraid to go out for a walk.
1: Yeah.
0: You know what I'm saying?
1: Yeah.
0: And this is men. This is what we're talking about when we say we cannot fight this fight by ourselves.
1: Mm.
0: We need you guys to back us up. This one is called Imi Moya here on a Why. It is by Baby Momo. Enjoy.

0: 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What's going on? It's your boy Cat Donkey to the O, and you tuned in to
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3: I'm for BD.
0: It's again sharing all round two since I've been back twice. This trip that I'm on, my eyes are low.
4: Come on.
0: I met my ex with a plush. Uti out here, Kia Porang, I'm latch.
4: Oh, yeah.
0: Mag figure me, Nuyang Kai. When I'm out of phone, so you told him, I'm shy.
4: What's that?
0: I pin down for Nele. Next time, Magabu, you be a nom guy. Me, Nang, Tolongo Tan, though she very simple. Look like you see time.
4: Let's go.
0: Nale into Engnai. Masang, get to be shy and Sala nom tile.
4: Yeah,
0: I gotta be grateful. Life's too lit right now. You know I can't stop. I used to be down so bad. Mine and my fans, but for the next drop,
4: let's go.
0: I pull up a car, sing, shine and speak. Ungiza ngom kong.
4: Yes,
0: she's a bad babe. Get your own babe. Yes, she's a bad babe.
4: Get your own babe.
0: Yeah,
4: hey man. Exactly what we stand for out here, man.
5: 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It's Y.

0: It's music by Trecherson. This one is called Gully Weekend. Ginger Stone is on this one as well. Top of the hour. Let's head on over to your news. Another traffic update coming up very soon.
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5: Stories making headlines. Search for Kempton Park runner who remains missing intensifies. And Ramaphosa hails India as important South Africa partner at the BRICS summit. A very good morning. I'm Lindwe Mbanza. Police have intensified the search for Kempton Park runner Elizabeth Tsonzo Musilakhomo, who has been missing since Wednesday. It is reported that the 38-year-old did not return home after her afternoon run. The circumstances surrounding her disappearance are currently being investigated, and police are pursuing every possible lead to establish her whereabouts. This comes as Acting Gauteng Police Commissioner Fred Gekana has cautioned women around the Kempton Park area after at least four battered bodies were found in the area within 2 months, raising fears of a possible serial killer.
6: Safety message to women and girls. Given the circumstances surrounding these cases, we are also urging women and young girls to take additional precautions when exercising, when walking or running alone. Where possible, walk and exercise in groups. Avoid isolated areas and where possible, exercise in areas that are populated and well lit.
5: To this now, Sati Power has called for additional police patrols in the Johannesburg city CBD following another fire at the central substation and continued cable theft and vandalism. The acting CEO, Charles Sloana, says criminals are exploiting power outages to access underground tunnels. Over 150 cable theft and vandalism incidents have been recorded in the inner city in the 2025-26 financial year. While more than 20% of City Power's outages are linked to theft and vandalism, the power utility spokesperson Isaac Mangena.
7: City Power acting CEO Mr. Charles Lugwan will be writing to the National Police Commissioner because City Power is really under siege in the inner city where organized criminals continue to target electricity infrastructure and disrupt supply to the residents and the businesses there. The recent fire central substation was the second at the facility within 2 weeks, and we suspect that it could have been caused by theft and vandalism by the Zamazamas that are operating in the underground tunnels.
5: To this now, President Cyril Ramaphosa has hailed India as one of South Africa's most important strategic partners, saying the relationship between the two countries continues to grow from strength to strength. Ramaphosa made the remarks during the BRICS Leaders Summit in India on Sunday, where leaders of the bloc gathered to discuss trade, economic cooperation, global security, and reforms to international institutions. Now, Ramaphosa also reaffirmed South Africa's commitment to strengthening cooperation within BRICS, saying the bloc has become an increasingly influential voice for

0: emerging economies and global affairs.
1: And Prime Minister Modi is regarded as a world leader, a leader who is also visionary, who many people regard as a leader who has quite a lot of influence. So I must say that it's been a joy for us in South Africa to work with him. He's very practical, very forward-looking, and he's a man who is full of ideas. He wants to see things getting done. And we can already see with the changes that he has brought about in India. So it is all very positive.
0: Recapping your top story this hour. Police have intensified the search for Kempton Park runner Elizabeth Sonzo Mosilakgomo, who has been missing since Wednesday. Do follow us on X and on Instagram at YFM for Y News. I'm Lindiwe Mbanza.
2: 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Jamming in traffic with Y.
3: Yeah, go! Traffic.
4: It's 6:06. Let's see what's happening on the streets. I'll start off on the N1 northbound. I see a stationary vehicle there at Albertina Sisulu Road. Moving on now to another stationary vehicle there on the N12 westbound after Snake Road if you're on the N12. Let's move on now down there to Wadeville. Expect some roadworks there near Osborne Road. La Pelinasia, more roadworks and restrictions at Golden Highway. Edenvale, I see some delays and traffic lights not working there at Hereford Drive. And then finally at Elephant Four Ways, where traffic lights are not working there at Witgobbin Road. Now, if you're looking for instant traffic updates, be sure to follow us at YFM Traffic for Y Traffic. It's Wasabi.
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5: My morning routine hits the peak level with Neo Brown and OK Wasabi.
2: The way up. The way up.

0: It's Nomfundo Mo. This one is called Soft Life here on Y. Brand new week, which means the slate is clean. In this game we like to play called Who's Got Next?
1: Are you ready?
2: Two songs, one crowd.
1: Who's got next?
3: This is fun.
0: Who's going to take the crown this morning? Is it the Nia Hive or Wasabi Nation? Let's take a listen to the category.
4: The category is Brytunes.
0: Brytunes. I think this is so fitting because we've just come from a weekend. The weather's getting warmer, which means we're going to be hosting a few more brys. Very exciting. Now, when you're at a bry, we need to remember that it's not a party. Mm-hmm. Right?
5: Yeah.
0: It's chilling, brying, conversations, good music. So for me, I think one of the songs that needs to be on the playlist when you're hosting a bry is K.O. Sete.

0: This is the one you play at around like 6:30. Everyone's already eaten. Mm-hmm. The drinks are flowing. The conversations are flowing. It's a vibe. It's okay. Energy. This is the song you play at that time.
1: 3 o'clock while the meat is still frying. It's almost done. Mm. You can have some snacks also. You guys are having light chats. Mm. You play Sosh Plata.

0: Yep. Yep.
1: I won't lie.
0: Yeah.
1: I won't lie. Because I can see, do you know what? I can see both songs playing at a bride, to be quite honest. Mm-hmm. But it's just about picking the song that is better, that fits the bride vibe more.
0: Which is Sosh Blata, I think. If we can both agree.
1: No. I don't think we can agree. I think Sete is far more popular than Sosh Blata. No. So for me, when you're playing Sete, there are more people at the bride who will know the song and will enjoy the song and will vibe to it. Sosh Blata, not everyone knows that song.
0: Yeah, maybe if you're going to a bride for 40 year olds. But the younger Vabia bride, everyone wants to play Sosh Blata.
1: Okay, send a voice note on the Y app. Which song do you want to hear this morning? Let us know which one you're voting for. Is it going to be Sete by KO or Sosh Blata by Lotus Nova? Pounds, of course, the category this morning on Who's Got Next is Bri Tunes. Remember, the song with the most amount of votes is the song that wins, and it is the song that we play. And there can only be one winner.
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0: I'm quite curious to see how you're going to vote this morning, because again, both of these songs make sense at a braai. It's just about which one brings more of a vibe. Category this morning on Who's Got Next is braai tunes. I've chosen Setter by KO. Wasabi's chosen Sosh Plata by Lotin Over Pound. Let's not final votes yet. Just take some votes for now. See which way you're leaning toward.
1: Dennis.
2: Morning, Wes.
1: Morning, morning.
2: Yeah, Brown. Okay, Commander Wasabi. Ah, first of all, just want to say thank you for First Touch. Holy Monate.
0: Oh, nice.
2: Yes, came looking fresh. So not to take a violin. Sete. Yeah, no fail. Stay okay. Blessed, Wes.
1: Okay. Beautiful. Okay. Beautiful. One vote for Sete. I'm glad you enjoyed our First Touch. It was so much fun.
0: Yeah.
1: We enjoyed it too. Yeah. Ompi.
3: Morning, Nia. Morning, Wasabi.
0: Morning. Okay. Mm-hmm. All right. Mm-hmm. So the votes are balanced at the moment.
1: Yeah.
0: But we're going to take final votes in the next couple of moments. Send a voice note and let us know which song you are playing at your braai. Is it set there? Or will you be playing Sosh Plata? We're going to be taking final votes in the next few.
4: Uncensored.
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7: I don't think I'd quit my job if I had money.
8: I would.
7: Really?
8: Quit on air.
9: That was Chris Brown. That was Drake with YOLO. Speaking of, you only live once. I'm dying!
7: So who's gonna do the rest of the show?
10: I'm not dying.
7: Hi-yo.
11: With... If I have too much money,
7: yeah.
11: I can't be somewhere at specific time. Why? Why am I there at 7:30? I have money. Do you get what I mean?
7: You sound like Cesar Chomo.
11: Do you get me? If I do something wrong and I'm in HR, how much can I send to resolve this? Okay, because I
7: don't have time for this.
11: What I was wrong? Okay, give me your bank details. 10K. Is that?
7: Do you know what's that? That's called bribery, babe.
11: Well, we call it cool drink, is all that.
7: Mm-hmm.
11: Hey, and I'll be willing to quit somebody's first.
7: Okay.
4: Monday to Thursday.

0: It's music by Rolene. This one is called Breakaway here on Y. Are you wanting to hear Sete or Sosh Plata this morning? Let's take final votes.
1: Nia, I was going to lie to you right now and say, it's so tough. The voter. No.

0: they are just all for me, Nia.
1: No, not all
0: they
1: for
0: are
1: you.
0: Just
1: let's not
0: all
1: lie.
0: For
1: let's
0: me.
1: Not lie.
0: Azzy?
2: Money! Atini sete, sete, atini sete, sete, atini.
1: Aw, thank you, guys.
0: Okay.
1: So cute.
0: Cheers.
3: Hello. Hi, guys. Sisi wabantwana lo. Today, si votela u...
2: Wasabi!
1: Wow.
0: Yep, yep,
1: that's
0: yep.
1: So adorable.
0: Dibs up.
4: Hello, guys. My name is Rukilo Mutawu. I vote for Wasabi Nation. So splatter. In and out.
0: In and
1: in
0: out.
1: And out.
0: Last one from Neon.
5: Morning, morning, we have team. Morning, Nia. Morning, Wasabi. Hope everybody's good. This morning's vote definitely Swash Plata.
1: Oh, man.
5: I think Pounds just dropped that song and has not let go ever since. What an artist. What a song. Thank you.
0: Thank you. In and out.
1: Okay. In and out.
0: Just for today. I'm gonna
1: just for today.
0: Yeah, I'm gonna change this for here. In and out.
1: All right. Well, Wasabi didn't lie. Lots of votes for Wasabi Nation. So congratulations. Here it is. Loading over Pounds. Swash Plata. Enjoy.

0: This song is a vibe, man. Mm. And you know what it is? It's just, it's so effortlessly smooth.
1: And cool.
0: And cool. Great selection. Hope you enjoyed that one. Loading over pounds. Your winning song on Who's Got Next this morning, of course, Sosh Plata. Let's head on over to your headlines. Check in with your sports.
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3: Stories making headlines. Police have intensified the search for Kempton Park runner Elizabeth Tsonto Moselahomu, who has been missing since Wednesday. And President Cyril Ramaphosa has hailed India as one of South Africa's most important strategic partners, saying the relationship between the two countries continues to grow from strength to strength. I'll have more on these and other stories at the top of the hour, but for now, here's Ray with your sports.
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5: Why Sports, kicking straight into the heart of the action.
6: A very good Monday morning to you. Let's get it started with a bit of rugby in your first update of the day. The Jaguars banished the ghosts of 2022 after beating the Pumas 23-16 in the Currie Cup final at Griqua Park in Kimberley over the weekend to seal back-to-back titles in the competition. This result was particularly sweet after the Pumas beat them in the SA Cup final back in May, and also with the Pumas claiming their first and only Currie Cup title against them 4 years ago. This time though, the Jaguars were much the stronger side and were so throughout the campaign as well. They lost just once in the pool stages, and their captain Albert Liebenberg says that winning the final in front of a jubilant home crowd is the stuff of dreams.
7: We promised Kimberley we'll bring them the final year, especially when we won it in Ellis Park, and that's what we did. And we delivered for the people, and the people showed up. It's a full stadium, packed. That's what you want in Kimberley. People from far, the whole Northern Cape. Northern Cape is big, like we always say. But people came in and they wanted to support the boys, and that's what they did. And so that's why we celebrate with them. It's especially just for us, it's for them the same.
6: To football matters now, fresh off securing a fourth consecutive term as SAFA president, Danny Jordaan has thrown his support behind FIFA president Gianni Infantino and his controversial FIFA Forward Enterprise plan. Jordaan got the better of AmaZulu owner Sandile Zungu, 157 votes to 82, at Saturday's elective congress in Midrand, extending his tenure, which began back in 2013. Zungu accepted the result graciously, although his camp did raise several concerns over the disqualification of several regional and associate members shortly before voting, including regions in KZN and the Northern Cape that were expected to back his campaign. For Jordaan, though, he wasted no time declaring his backing of the FFE plan and Infantino, suggesting that private investment is common in football today.
8: We support Gianni Infantino. And you may say, no, why you support Gianni Infantino? Well, I'll tell you why. The issue is really of private investment, private equity in football business. Now, is there any private equity, private investment in any football structure? Oh, yes. La Liga is 20% owned by a private investment company. In England, you know that some of the teams are wholly owned by corporate entities. So what I don't agree with is a lack of consultation and lack of agreement with the FIFA members.
6: Jordaan continues to say that the focus here is now on the future of South African football, pointing to Bafana Bafana's return to the 2026 World Cup as evidence of progress under his stewardship. That is it for your first update of the morning. Stay tuned for your next one. It's coming up at 7:30 for Why Sports on the web. It's Ray Chalant.
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0: It's music by Goobzin. This one is called Amagupta here on Y. We've got Junior Jukebox coming up soon. Kids, this one is for you. It's just for the kids. Which song do you want to hear this morning? Tell Uncle Wasabi and I which song you want to hear by sending us a voice note on the Y app, and we'll see whether we are going to be taking your song request today on Junior Jukebox. It's coming up soon. Let's head on over to the traffic for now.
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3: Yeah, go!
4: I'm in traffic. 6:40, let's see what's happening on the streets. I see on the Bedford N12 westbound, I see our queue in traffic towards Gilulis Interchange. Now, on the N1 northbound, a stationary vehicle before Allendale Road. Some queuing traffic there towards Golden Highway exit, Nasser El Dorado Park. Moving on now to some congestion on the N3 northbound between Elands and Caldenes Interchange. If you're on the M1 northbound, expect some queuing traffic towards Empire Road. La Pepitoria, I see some queuing traffic at the tunnel there at the Dasport Tunnel, so please be cautious while approaching. And then finally, I'll end off in Linasia, Golden Highway, I see some roadworks and restrictions between the N12 Highway and Nirvana Drive. Now, if you're looking for instant traffic updates, be sure to follow us at YFM Traffic. For Y Traffic, it's Wasabi.
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0: Gauteng, the class of Y 2026 applications are now closed. 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

0: Beyonce. This one is called Party Here on Y. Featured on this one is J. Cole. Kids, I hope you're ready because it's time for Genie Jukebox. I want to Now this one is just for the kids. You get to request your favorite song on Junior Jukebox. All you had to do was ask mom and dad if you can send us a voice note on the Y app. Let us know what your name is, how old you are, and which song you want to hear today.
1: Thierry.
2: Hi guys. My name is Thierry and I'm 10 years old. Can you please put Remember?

0: It's music by DJ Chehu. This one is called Ebum Nandini here on Y. First Touch went down on Saturday. From what I'm hearing, it was a lot of fun. Unfortunately, I couldn't make it. But Wasabi, you were there.
1: Great time. Great time.
0: Did you get to meet some wires?
1: 100%. People keep coming up to me and say, hey, Wasabi, what's good? Yeah. I'm like, yeah. Then there's some people who kill me always, who come up to me nervously. And I'm like, why are you nervous? You have to say first luminous. There's no need to be nervous.
0: Shame, I enjoy
1: greetings. Come greet, say what's up.
0: But you know, it's always a big moment when people meet their favorite celebrities, you know? Mm. Also because you don't know how the celeb is going to react when you go up to them and you say hi.
1: Yes.
0: Like for me,

0: I love meeting celebrities who are nice and kind. My favorite time that I've ever been greeted by or went to greet a celebrity in my entire career was many years ago. I interviewed Nomuzi.
1: Yes, my brother.
0: My brother. Mm. I interviewed her on the show. She came through. We had a chat. It was so much fun. Shop. Couple of weeks later was Deleza's all-white party.
1: Okay.
0: My friends were already at the all-white party, so I arrived a little bit later. Anyway, I get through the gate. I see Dineo Langa and greeted her.
1: Shut.
0: And then as I'm making my way to where my friends are sitting, Nomuzi walks past me, right? And then I was like, oh, I don't know if I should greet her because I don't know if she remembers me. You know, I always assume celebrities don't remember who I am. Like, that's my assumption. Anyway, she walks past and then she says to a friend, is that Nia Brown? And the friend says, yes. And then she's like, oh my gosh, hi. And then she came through and she hugged me. And I was ecstatic because I was like, oh my gosh, Nomuzi knows who I am. That's cool. To this day, Nomuzi will always say, it doesn't matter where we bump into each other, she will always greet and say hi. I love celebrities that when you come up to greet them, the energy is nice. They want to talk to you. They want to take a picture. You know what I'm saying?
1: I can't think of one right now where I loved and but I'm going to think of one where I'm hoping for the best.
0: Right.
1: Which is Trevor.
0: Oh, okay. So you haven't met Trevor yet, but you are hoping.
1: I'm hoping for a great greeting. Not just, I'm hoping for it.
0: Because yo, it will crush you, hey, if he's mean.
1: Yo, I'm going to stop it. I'm going to stop comedy.
0: No, man.
1: No more jokes.
0: If Trevor Noah doesn't give you a hug and greet you warmly, you're going to stop comedy.
1: I'm going to be a serious guy. Nothing will be funny anymore. It's a stopper.
0: Come on, Wasabi. Send a voice note on the Y app. The nicest celebrity you've ever met, where you went up, you greeted them, and they were just so happy to chat to you and see you and take a picture, because it doesn't happen all the time. There's many celebrities I've met who were just not nice. We won't get into that. Today's about positive vibes. Send a voice note on the Y app. Let us know. Here's Chris Brown. This one is called With You. Enjoy. Gotta

0: This song used to have us all in a chokehold at some point. What a pleasure to hear it once again. Chris Brown, this one is called With You here on Y. Top of the hour, let's head on over to your news. Lindo is ready for you. Wasabi's got your traffic.
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2: Stories making headlines. Search for Kempton Park runner who remains missing intensifies, and Ramaphosa hails India as an important partner for South Africa. A very good morning. I'm Lindiwe Mbanza. Police have intensified the search for Kempton Park runner Elizabeth Tsonzo Mosilakgomo, who has been missing since Wednesday. It is reported that the 38-year-old did not return home after her afternoon run. The circumstances surrounding her disappearance are currently being investigated, and police are pursuing every possible lead to establish her whereabouts. Acting Gauteng Police Commissioner Fred Gekana has cautioned women around the Kempton Park area after at least four battered bodies were found in the area, raising fears of a possible serial killer.
3: Safety message to women and girls. Given the circumstances surrounding these cases, we are also urging women and young girls to take additional precautions when exercising, when walking, or running alone. Where possible, walk and exercise in groups. Avoid isolated areas, and where possible, exercise in areas that are populated and well lit.
2: In other news, City Power has called for additional police patrols in the Johannesburg CBD following another fire at the central substation and continued cable theft and vandalism. Acting CEO Charles Sloane says criminals are exploiting power outages to access underground tunnels. Over 150 cable theft and vandalism incidents have been recorded in the inner city in the 2025-26 financial year, while more than 20% of City Power outages are linked to theft and vandalism. The power utility spokesperson, Isaac Mangena.
4: City Power Acting CEO, Mr. Charles Tlugwan, will be writing to the National Police Commissioner, because City Power is really under siege in the inner city, where organized criminals continue to target electricity infrastructure and disrupt supply to the residents and the businesses there. The recent fire central substation was the second at the facility within 2 weeks, and we suspect that it could have been caused by theft and vandalism by the Zamazamas that are operating in the underground tunnels.
2: To this now, President Cyril Ramaphosa has hailed India as one of South Africa's most important strategic partners, saying the relationship between the two countries continues to grow from strength to strength. Ramaphosa made the remarks during the BRICS Leaders Summit in India on Sunday, where leaders of the bloc gathered to discuss trade, economic cooperation, global security and reforms to international institutions. Ramaphosa also reaffirmed South Africa's commitment to strengthening cooperation within BRICS, saying the bloc has become an increasingly influential voice for emerging economies in global affairs.
5: And Prime Minister Modi is regarded as a world leader, a leader who is also visionary, who many people regard as a leader who has quite a lot of influence. So I must say that it's been a joy for us in South Africa to work with him. He's very practical, very forward-looking, and he's a man who is full of ideas. He wants to see things getting done, and we can already see with the change.

0: changes that he has brought about in India. So it is all very positive.
1: Recapping your top story this hour. Police have intensified the search for Kempton Park runner Elizabeth Tsonzo Mosilakgomo, who has been missing since Wednesday. Do follow us on X and on Instagram at YFM for Y News. I'm Lindiwe Mbanza.
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3: It's time for the traffic.
4: 7:06 and it's busy streets out there. Let's see, on the N1 southbound, I see a stationary vehicle there at Olifantsfontein Road. Moving on now to Bedford View, on the N12 westbound, I see slow moving traffic on both routes towards Gilulis Interchange. As Vianse El Dorado Park on the N12 eastbound, expect slow moving traffic towards the Golden Highway exit. Another stationary vehicle there on the N1 southbound after the ramp from Albertina Sisulu Road. You can expect slow moving traffic towards New Road, Lapa Midrand on the N1 southbound. Moving on now to the N3, I see some congestion between Eland and Geldenhuys Interchange. And then finally, end off with some queuing traffic towards Empire Road, Lapa on the M1. Now, if you're looking for instant traffic updates, be sure to follow us at YFM Traffic. For Y Traffic, it's Wasabi.
2: Y, your vibe, your tribe. 7 a.m. 7 a.m. Your mornings belong on Y. It's the way up. The way up. With Nia Brown and OK Wasabi.

0: It's music by DJ Melzi. This one is called Bayagele here on Y. M Keys is on this one as well. I can't believe that we are still living with men who don't notice subtle changes. Like, it's been over 2 weeks now. You guys haven't noticed that I have a new pair of headphones.
1: 2 weeks?
0: Yes.
2: Oh, yes.
0: It's been 2 weeks.
1: Oh, yeah, brownie.
0: Wow. I don't understand why Ray and Wasabi are acting so surprised, because just a while ago, about 2 weeks ago, I had these pair of headsets that I was using and they were just not working. Don't you guys remember how I used to struggle with headsets in the studio?
2: Yeah, they were finished. There was one that was broken in the middle and you used to act like a DJ holding one.
0: One ear.
1: I don't know
0: to
1: how you broke like that. That's mad.
0: I don't know. It happens. But I eventually went out to go and get a new pair of headphones. There's this music store in Randburg. And I at first wanted to see if they could fix my headphones, right? So I went to the back. It's this store, it's like, it's a music store, right? But it's like a little bit like dark and mysterious and
2: which
0: I wouldn't necessarily say dingy, but
2: that is music.
0: So I got there, asked the guy, can you fix these headsets? They said, no, we can't fix these ones. You'd have to take them to Pioneer themselves. And they might charge you like an arm and a leg.
2: Millions.
0: Yeah. Trust to me. Fix it. So I was like, okay, well, then I might as well just buy a new pair of headphones, right? It's a music store. They've got a bunch of stuff there. You know, they've got keyboards, they've got sound systems, and they've got headphones. Okay. So I asked the guy that's working on the floor. I was like, hey, can you just point me in the direction of like your headset section so that I can have a look at what you guys have? He was talking to a customer, right? Or he was helping out a customer.
2: Yes, yes.
0: He dropped that customer and then came to come and show me, right? And I was thinking he's just going to point and then leave me to look. No, he stays there and he starts walking me through everything they've got. So we've got these headphones, you know, these ones are about 700 Rand. We've got these ones are 2K. These ones are about 6K, yada, yada. Now, I didn't see any headsets that I really liked or that I wanted to buy. So I was like, okay, let me think about it. He's like, oh, hold on. He goes to the reception, asks for a piece of paper, takes a pen, writes his number down, and then gives it to me. He's like, hey, this is my name. Let's call him CJ. He's like, this is my name and my number. This is CJ. You know, call me if you change your mind and you want to buy some headphones. I'm like, okay, cool. Take the number. I put it in my bag. I ended up buying headphones online just because, like, the ones that I saw at the store were not nice. Anyway, so that's how I got a new, like, fresh pair of headphones.
1: He gave you what?
0: Sorry?
1: What did he give you?
0: His number. He wrote the number down on a piece of paper and he was like, call me if you need to buy, you know.
1: What did he actually say when he gave you the number?
0: That's what he said. He was like, hey, this is my name, this is CJ. Just, you know, call me if you change your mind and you want to buy some headphones.
2: You know, in the situation, I know what Ray is thinking. Yeah. Ray is thinking, well, this person might have been shelling you.
0: No, guys.
2: Low-key shelling you.
0: No.
1: He's moving too.
0: He wasn't shelling.
2: I think, you know what? We spoke about meeting celebrities. I've got two minds right now. Uti, does he know, Uti, this is Nia Brown?
0: I don't think so.
2: Option A. Or option B, he just saw a girl that he's interested in and said, Nainambayam. Because I've never been to a Pick and Pay. Right. And this is that if you want to be an even smarter shopper.
0: I don't think he was hitting on me, to be quite honest. I just think he just wanted to make a sale.
2: And here's the final question, Ray, that will put the nail in the coffin. Did he give you his business card or he wrote down his number?
0: He wrote down his personal number.
1: Okay, well.
2: You were in Alicia Keys' You Don't Know My Name music video.
1: Well.
2: Baby.
0: No, guys. I don't think.
2: He definitely was hitting on you.
0: No, he wasn't.
2: He was.
0: He was trying to make us. He was like, it's customer service. It's good customer service. It's personalized customer service. He's like, you know, whenever you need it, just, you know, call me.
1: Oh, it's personalized, all right.
2: Yeah.
1: You wrote his name on a piece of paper.
0: That's not hitting on someone, though.
2: They have business cards, Nia.
1: They actually, every store has cards.
0: They do have business cards. Exactly. I did see them in the front. But
1: you saw them?
0: Yeah. But he didn't, he just wrote it on a random piece of paper.
2: If men were like women, he would have wrote one of the numbers with the heart at the top.
1: Probably. Or like written CJ with like a smiley face or something.
2: Yes.
0: Guys, okay, let's just bring it back for 1 second. Not everyone is trying to hit on people all the time. Okay? Not everyone is trying to shell at people all the time. He was just trying to get me a good pair of headphones.
2: It's so ironic. You're trying to get new headphones, but you ain't hearing us. What I'm trying to say, Nia, is that writing down your number on a piece of paper and giving it to someone and saying, call me anytime you need.
1: He's sliding.
2: Is sliding. It's sliding, yeah. Trust me. That is shelling 101.
0: That's not shelling, guys.
2: It is shelling 101, Nia. We're trying to tell you.
1: He pictured marriage with you.
0: No, he didn't.
1: Yes, he did. Wait, was it like on the back of like a paper, a card or something? Or was it just a blank piece of paper?
0: Just a blank piece of paper. Oh, like he just like ripped it from somewhere.
2: Ripped it and left the customer.
1: Remember,
2: left the customer they were speaking to, right?
0: Yeah.
2: Came to Nia, come on.
1: And gave you his number.
0: Mm. Yes.
1: Customer service. What about that other customer then?
0: I mean, I don't know.
2: Nia, your man
0: guys,
2: is
0: no,
2: at a headful shop
0: I think you guys
2: right
0: are being
2: now.
0: Dramatic. I think Ray and Wasabi are being dramatic. Send a voice note on the Y app. It wasn't shellering, right? It wasn't. He wasn't trying to sheller me.
2: He was.
0: He was being a great worker for the company.
2: Oh, wow.
0: Send a voice note. Let us know.
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6: The last time we actually awarded somebody something during the World Cup time, né? 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
0: Yes.
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0: Yes, we did do that.
1: And it hasn't happened.
0: Are you serious?
1: 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Akasaz Tumeli voice notes anymore because he used to play the quick quiz with us multiple times. I don't know if you can remember. But it's just difficult to get a hold of him. Igama lakhe kuJohn, number one taxi operator.
2: Oh. 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
1: All we know is that he's got a girlfriend that he really loved.
0: Yes.
1: And he's from Alexandra.
3: Omora!
1: He's a taxi operator. And John kudala samukufonela. Ifusimamele. 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

0: I just showed the guys the piece of paper of the number that the guy from the music store wrote down and gave to me, because it was in my bag. Mm-hmm. I didn't even realize it was still in there, but it's in my bag. But yes, he wrote
1: CJAAY.
2: Oh yes. My day.
1: He didn't write Kamala Ntlakanipo.
2: No.
1: You see, if he wrote his name Ntlakanipo or Tapelo or James, he wrote his nickname.
2: And CJ is two names, right?
1: Yeah. CJ, but he added extra letters near.
0: So what, guys? Oh. That's his nickname. That's do you know what I think? For me, it's like, yes, I want to be professional, but I want to give you like a personalized experience, and I don't want to come across too like stuck up.
1: No, I don't want to come across too in love, but I am.
2: Yeah. I don't want to jump in.
0: He's not in love with me. Okay.
1: No, vela wafola, washona, wamashamatsi.
2: Rabonum shato. Nama.
1: I wish we knew the lyrics to the song. It would have been amazing.
0: Okay. But, okay.
1: Nia, trust us. Call the number.
0: No. No, I'm not going to call the number.
1: Say, hey, CJ. That's how he wrote it. Hey, not CJ. Hey, CJ.

0: It's Nia.
1: You also add your A's.
0: Now in her eyes, Nia.
2: Let's go to headlines.
3: Why news headlines?
4: Stories making headlines. The state is expected to close its case in the trial within a trial involving alleged underworld figure Vusumuzi Cat Madlala and four of his co-accused. And JMPD warns of ongoing protests in Ennerdale, Fynetown and Lanacea. I'll have more on these and other stories at the top of the hour, but for now, here's Ray with your sports.
5: The main event.
3: Why Sports, kicking straight into the heart of the action.
1: First up this hour, a bit of tennis. Alexander Zverev has won his second Grand Slam title, this after beating American Ben Shelton 6-3, 7-6, 5-7, 6-2 in the US Open final last night. The German, who also won the French Open earlier on this year, finally got his hands on the US Open trophy after losing a 5-set final to Dominic Thiem back in 2020. Zverev's victory denied Shelton the chance to become the first American man in 23 years to win a Grand Slam. But after everything was said and done, Zverev was very complimentary of the young Shelton.
6: Well, I don't think I'm the most talented in any way. I don't think I'm like God-given talent like some other guys are. I think most of my tennis is through hard work, through a lot of hours spent on the court and through a lot of hours spent in the gym and on the track. That's how I play tennis. But I think he's very talented, but he's very close to the hard work as well. You see him and his father all the time, after matches, before matches, working on different things. And he, every single year, he keeps improving something. I mean, I just played him now today. I think this was the best backhands he's hit ever against me.
1: In the women's final, Elena Rybakina beat Aryna Sabalenka 6-4, 5-7, 6-2 to claim her third major title and end Sabalenka's hopes of winning a third straight US Open crown. Rybakina, who was already guaranteed to become world number one today by reaching the semifinals, has now won two of her three Grand Slam finals against Sabalenka.
7: It was very close, I would say both sets. Even if first set doesn't show the score, but I feel like it was a battle each game. And in the second set, I was trying to still be there till the very end. I couldn't push more, and I feel like she stepped in. She played aggressive in these important moments. And after second set, I just came out on court and felt like I need to give a fight, give my best. And whenever I have opportunity, really to go for it, be aggressive even more, and even risk in some moments.
1: To cricket matters now, the Proteas have completed a 3-0 ODI series clean sweep over Namibia after cruising to a 9-wicket victory in Windhoek yesterday. Jordan Herman and Connor Esterhazen put on 150 for the first wicket, with Herman making 77 off 59 balls and Esterhazen unbeaten on 68, before Dieval Brevis finished the chase with a 6. Early on, captain Bjorn Fortein led the way with an ODI career best 4 for 33 as Namibia were bowled out for 156. This victory caps a successful white ball tour for South Africa, with several players making strong cases for big opportunities, including Duan Jansen, who made his international debut on the tour and has since been called up into the ODI squad for the Australia series. That is it for your second update this morning. Your last one is coming up at 8:30. For Why Sports on the web, it's Ray Chalant.
3: Here we don't press snooze, we press play. 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
2: All right, now take a listen to this, right? 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Now, the countdown to Class of Y begins. 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
3: 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Y.

0: This one is called Ibai. Amifaku's on this one as well. I'm telling you, the guy from the music store who wrote his personal number down on a piece of paper and told me to call him if I change my mind about buying headphones was not trying to shella me.
1: Yeah, begakufuna shem. Begakufuna.
0: No.
1: Look, Pooks is agreeing.
2: Morning, Mia. Yeah, no way. The guy was definitely lying.
1: Exactly, Mia. Why?
0: Customer service, guys. It's a really great music store. They really care about their customers.
1: No, Litabo.
3: Morning, Wires. Morning, Ray, Wasabi, Nia.
0: Morning.
3: I just want to advise, you know, as someone who worked retail for some 5 years, there is a store number.
1: Yes.
3: I can simply tell you, please call for the store and ask for Letabo.
4: Yep.
3: But now if I give you my personal number, I'm sliding. Hopefully enough, I picked enough of your interest that you can message me later. Who knows?
1: There is a store number. 011-563-9568.
4: Tell them.
1: Ngela ukhuluma no Mike. Oh, Mike, there's someone looking for you here. Done. Manjo, CJ.
0: Okay, maybe.
1: Yeah.
0: CJ was thinking maybe I can WhatsApp him.
1: Sorry, who?
4: What?
1: Who did you say?
0: CJ.
1: Yeah. I was thinking what?
0: Maybe I can WhatsApp him.
1: Yes,
0: maybe.
1: That's what he wants.
0: It's for convenience.
1: Convenience of being with you.
5: 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Jamming in traffic with Y.
6: Bidi Island.
7: It's time for the traffic.
1: 7:39, let's see what's happening on the streets. I'll start off on the N1 southbound. I see a crash there at Buccleuch Interchange. Another crash at the N12 Reading Interchange there at Alberton on the R59 northbound. So please approach cautiously over there. Queuing traffic towards Atlas Road on the N12 westbound at Boksburg. See if I say N1, I see a stationary vehicle there at the N1 southbound at Allendale Road. A stationary vehicle there at the ramp before Malibongwe Drive. Moving on now to Parktown, I see some queuing traffic towards Oxford Road. And then finally at Enough in Deep Kloof, where there's some slow-moving traffic on the link to the N12 East at Deep Kloof Interchange. Now, if you're looking for instant traffic updates, be sure to follow us at YFM Traffic for Y Traffic. Yeah, it's Wasabi.
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0: It's Yams. This one is called You Try here on Y. Let's take some more voice notes on the Y app. Was the guy from the music store hitting on me or not? Because he gave me his personal number so that I can reach out to him if I want to buy headphones.
1: And left another customer. And said, yes. Call me if you need anything.
2: And he wrote it as CJ.
0: You guys, I feel like, are reaching, to be quite honest. No, no, no, I just think he was just being nice.
1: Azzy, what do you think?
3: Morning, guys. Morning.
0: Morning.
3: Nia, morning, Ray. Morning, Wasabi.
4: Morning.
3: Yes, Ray, Wasabi. I really think Nia wants to be single for the rest of her life. I don't think she's interested in Jay Gumjolo, guys. I don't think she's interested in finding someone. How can umuntu akuphe their personal number? Ahambe ayolanda iphepha abhala ama number wakhe. Akutshele who they are and tell you good, if you need anything call me. I mean that alone is telling you good mamela, keep in touch with me. Ayibona iyangishadile.

0: He could have just said, when you come back, just ask for CJ. Huh? Or given you a business card. That's a store.
1: Correct.
0: He was trying something there. He was trying to cope there.
2: Yep.
3: He was.
2: It's obvious to everyone else but Junior. So now there's only one question that remains.
3: Are you gonna call him?
4: No, guys. No. I'm not gonna call him.
3: He gave his number, though.
4: But that doesn't mean I have to call him.
3: That's literally the point of the number.
4: If you and everyone else are saying that, like, okay, this guy was trying to hit on you, it doesn't necessarily mean that I have to call him. I was just trying to establish whether he was trying to hit on me or not. Here's the thing. I don't find him attractive.
3: That's the problem. Okay.
4: I don't find him attractive.
3: Yeah, that is
4: why. Let me just put it this way. Mm. Where I'm at right now in my romantic life, I'm very, very happy.
2: Mm-hmm.
4: So I'm not looking.
2: Not looking right now. Store is closed.
4: The music store is closed.
3: So the paper? What's happening with it?
4: Oh, we're going to throw it away now. Give it to me.
2: Yeah, you're not going to keep it just for
4: what?
3: For posterity, like, for memory.
2: No.
3: Just to say,
2: just in case, in emergency.
4: This is the paper.
3: You might need emergency headphones.
4: That's literally the paper. I might?
3: Need emergency headphones.
4: When would I ever need emergency? We've got headphones in the studio.
2: It's emergency. Like, yo, hey, condom door.
4: No, I'm going to tear it up.
2: Oh!
3: CJ!
2: CJ!
1: Hi.
4: Sorry, CJ.
3: You're not sorry.
4: No, I'm not. I'm not sorry one bit.
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5: But why stays degrees ahead.

0: Music Balanga King, this one is called Heaven here on Why. It's a Monday, so it means we need to play the games. 40 seconds.
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3: Brilliant. Just brilliant.
0: Woohoo!
4: Yes, we return on a Monday morning to play a friendly game of 40 seconds. Today is quiz day.
0: Yay!
4: Now, if you recall last week, Wasabi won the Sporty Seconds quiz by 2 points, nothing much. Mm-hmm. And if you're wondering how the Sporty Seconds quiz works, well, it's quite simple. I will be asking both these guys questions about events that happened over the past sporting weekend and maybe have been mentioned in the bulletins that I've performed as well.
0: All right.
4: The correct answer will be marked with a ding tick that Nia has ready to go. There you go. And then the incorrect answer will be given a... And then the winner is the person who gets the most correct answer. So, simple. Question, multiple options. Then Nia and Wasabi, if they know the answer, they buzz. Give the answer. If it's correct, get a tick. Get it wrong. And then you move on. But got most you. Correct answers wins. Right? Okay. Are you ready?
5: Ready.
0: Yes.
4: Okay, here we go. The Springboks beat the All Blacks 43-28 in Baltimore. Now, what did South Africa win by beating New Zealand 3-1 in this series? Is it A, the Freedom Cup? Is it B, the Rugby Championship? Or is it C, Rugby's Greatest Rivalry?
0: B, buzz.
4: Nia.
0: C, Rugby's Greatest Rivalry.
4: Nia is correct. 1-0.
0: You're supposed to say buzz. Yeah, don't you know the game? I was looking for the word. Buzz. Yes. C, buzz.
4: Anyway, next up. The Proteas completed a 3-0 ODI clean sweep against Namibia. I mentioned this at 7:30. But the question is, what does ODI stand for?
0: Okay.
4: Is it A, one day innings, B, one day international, or C, official day international?
5: Buzz! I said buzz first.
0: Okay.
5: It's B.
4: B being?
5: One day
4: international.
5: B
4: is correct. Wasabi is level.
0: I knew it. I was going to say that as well.
4: All right. Excellent stuff. This weekend, Formula One was held in Spain at the Madrid. Now, question is simple. What is the capital city of Spain? Is it A, Barcelona, B, Bilbao, or C, Madrid?
5: Buzz!
0: Buzz!
4: Wasabi.
5: C, Madrid.
4: What?
5: Madrid.
4: That is correct.
5: Yes.
4: Wasabi's 2-1 up.
0: No, I was going to say Barcelona.
5: Yeah, Barcelona.
0: Oh, Barcelona.
5: Yeah.
4: And if you want to be technical, Barcelona is technically for part of Spain. It forms part of Catalonia, which is like within Spain. It's a whole thing.
0: Oh, I didn't know that.
4: Anyway. Okay. Question number 4.
5: Yeah.
4: The Griquas won the Curry Cup title this weekend.
0: Mm-hmm.
4: In which city?
5: Sure.
4: The final played.
0: Buzz!
4: Okay. Buzz. Nia.
0: Kimberley.
4: Kimberley is correct.
5: Oh, wow.
4: Nia's level.
5: That was an easy question.
4: There you go. So the score's now 2-2.
0: Yes.
4: Okay. Desmond Ting. Okay. Next question.
5: Buzz!
4: Right. Manchester City beat Manchester United 1-0 in the Premier League yesterday.
5: Okay.
4: In which stadium was this match played in?
0: Okay.
4: Is it A, the Etihad Stadium? Is it B, Old Trafford? Or is it C, the Emirates Stadium?
5: Sure. It's a guess. Buzz.
4: Wasabi.
5: Etihad. No, wait.
4: The Etihad Stadium.

0: Can I take back my answer?
1: No,
2: no, you've already submitted one. That is incorrect.
1: Ah, yes. Buzz.
2: Okay.
1: It's C.
0: Which is what?
2: C is the Emirates Stadium.
0: Yeah.
2: That is incorrect.
0: Buzz, it's Old Trafford.
2: No, you can't do law of process of elimination. You're both wrong. Okay, so the score is still 2-2.
0: Buzz!
1: Okay.
2: Okay, right. Alexander Zverev won his second title in tennis this season.
1: Mm-hmm.
2: He has conquered France in the French Open, and he won which title yesterday? Is it A, Wimbledon? Is it B, the US Open? Or is it C, the Australian Open?
1: Buzz.
2: Mm-hmm. Yeah.
1: The Australian Open.
0: Buzz.
2: Incorrect.
0: It's Wimbledon.
2: How did you do this again? You're both wrong.
1: Oh, no.
0: Buzz, the Australian.
2: No, we can't do elimination, bro.
1: Also, I already said Australian Open. Wrong.
2: Oh, that's wild.
1: All right, one more.
2: Okay, last one.
0: Yeah.
2: It's fine. Zverev won the US Open.
0: Yeah.
2: Of these three countries, Alexander Zverev, which country does he represent? Is it A, Germany?
0: Sure.
2: B, Serbia? Sure. Or C, Switzerland? This is
1: Buzz.
2: A complete guess.
0: Mm.
2: Mm-hmm.
1: Switzerland.
2: Oof. Incorrect. Yeah. Okay. Let me run the options again.
0: Yeah.
1: His name is Alexander Zverev.
2: Zverev.
1: Zverev.
2: A.
0: Yeah.
2: Germany.
0: No,
2: B.
0: Yeah.
2: Serbia.
0: Yeah.
2: C. Switzerland.
0: Buzz.
2: Switzerland is out.
0: Buzz. It's Serbia.
1: It's Germany.
2: Incorrect. It's Germany. So,
1: I think I get that point. Oh, we can draw it.
2: It's a draw. So far, Wasabi is unbeaten at the 40-second quiz. But Nia's getting closer to a win. It ends 2-2 in this week's edition of the 40-second quiz. How do you feel?
1: I feel like I don't know as much sports as I should, honestly. I feel like I need to pay more attention when you're telling us what's going on around the world.
2: There's nuggets in the bulletin.
1: Yeah.
0: If it's not about the biscuits, I don't know much about tennis.
2: We'll be back next week with another round of the 40 Seconds Quiz.
1: Here's Pro Kid.

0: Iggy Pro here on Y Top of the Hour. Let's head in over to your news. Another traffic update is coming up.
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2: Stories making headlines. State to close its case in the trial within a trial in the Kat Matlala attempted murder case. And Ramaphosa hails India as important as partner for South Africa. A very good morning. I'm Lindiwe Mpanza. The state is expected to close its case in the trial within a trial involving alleged underworld figure Vusmuzi Kat Matlala and his four co-accused. The defense is then expected to begin presenting its evidence after challenging key aspects of the state's case surrounding accused number one Musake Kana's arrest. YNews reporter Liban Dashe has more on this story.
3: The trial within a trial is testing whether evidence obtained following alleged hitman Musake Kana's arrest can be admitted in the main trial. The state had indicated previously that it could close its case, but changed course after the defense handed in evidence it says contradicts the version given by the state witnesses. This includes AVL vehicle tracking data, which records the movement of police vehicles on the day Kana was arrested. The state called Tembisa Bay Sergeant Masee Laledwaba as its latest witness to respond to the tracking data. But the defense used the records to challenge the Dwaba's account of what happened when police arrived at Kekana's home. Kekana alleges that he was assaulted, suffocated with a plastic bag, and that his rights were not explained to him. He argues that his arrest was unlawful and that evidence obtained as a result should be excluded. The five accused faced a combined 25 charges, including attempted murder. For Y News, I am Lebohang Dashi in Johannesburg.
2: In other news, the Johannesburg Metro Police Department has warned motorists against forcing their way through barricades amid protests in Lanesia South, Fynetown and Ennerdale. Residents took to the streets this morning over illegal electricity connections in the area. They are demanding immediate intervention from City Power and relevant municipal stakeholders to clear the illegal infrastructure. JMPD spokesperson Xolani Fihla says protesters have completely barricaded both Provincial Road and the K43 using burning tyres and rocks.
4: Demonstrators have barricaded the roads with burning tyres and rocks, reportedly demanding intervention from City Power over illegal electricity connections. JMPD officers are on scene diverting traffic, and motorists are urged to avoid the area and to use alternative routes, including Golden Highway, the N1 via the Grasmere Toll Plaza or R558. Please exercise extreme caution and follow all officer directions.
2: Moving further afield, a shipment of tens of thousands of ecstasy pills, each stamped with the face of former Libyan leader Gaddafi, have been seized in Libya. Authorities say the consignment was allegedly smuggled into the country from Europe. Images released by officials show sacks filled with brown pills molded into the shape of Gaddafi's head and shoulders. Recapping your top story this hour. The state is expected to close its case in the trial within a trial involving alleged underworld figure Vusmuzi Kat Matlala and his four co-accused. Do follow us on X and on Instagram at YFM for Y News. I'm Lindiwe Mpanza.
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6: Go! I should be in traffic. 8:05, here's what's happening on the roads. I'll start off in Benoni on the N12 westbound. Expect some queuing traffic towards Tom Jones Street. A crash there on the N3 in northbound at Eland, so please approach cautiously over there. A stationary vehicle there at the N1 southbound at Atterbury Road, the off-ramp. Moving on now to another crash there at the N1 southbound right before Sam Rand Avenue. Expect some queuing traffic there towards Rivonia Road, Lapisanning Hill on the N1. On the M1 southbound, a stationary vehicle there at Upper Clue Interchange. And then finally, I'll end up down there in Germiston, where you can expect some traffic restrictions at the M2 Heldenace Interchange. Now, if you're looking for instant traffic updates, be sure to follow us at YFM Traffic for Y Traffic. Tosabi.
5: Bacon, a difference in the mornings. 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
1: Don't you just love it when we play sing-alongs like this?

Winter was cute, but a new bombshell has entered the villa. And Uyashisa. Why?

0: It's music by Tyler. This one is called Mr. Media here on Y. Be sure to download the Y app, available on iOS and Android app stores. You know me, I'm very big on social media. I love scrolling through TikTok, and every once in a while, I'll bump into a video that describes a kind of psychological, neurological disorder. And I think to myself, oh, that's me. Like, with, for example, when people talk about ADHD on social media,
1: yes,
0: I'm like, oh, then I must have ADHD.
1: Yes.
0: Because all of the stuff that they're describing, that's me. But I haven't been diagnosed by a professional.
1: I feel like the social media diagnostics in English.
0: Yeah.
1: The people who are diagnosticking people on social media.
0: Yes.
1: I feel like they are headed towards horoscopes, Nia. Where they are just mentioning symptoms to get you.
0: Yes.
1: They cast a wide net. And we're like, yeah. But I'm like, a lot of people do that, actually.
0: Exactly.
1: Are you really qualified to say that? Or you're just trying to interest people into listening to the content you're posting?
0: And that's where the confusion comes in, right? Because then we end up diagnosing ourselves with things that we don't actually have because we haven't gone to a professional. Interesting fact also, today is National ADHD Awareness Day in South Africa. And ADHD is said to be one of the most common neurodevelopmental disorders in children. Let's talk about all of this. What is ADHD? What does it mean? How do you know that you might or might not have it? Joining us in the studio this morning is clinical psychologist Deborah Olusola from the Psychology Couch to help us kind of separate fact from fiction and unpacked ADHD. Oh, unpack ADHD.
1: Yeah.
0: That's what I meant to say.
1: It's
0: good morning, Deborah. My ADHD is already taking effect. Good morning, Deborah. How are you?
2: Good morning. I'm well. How are you?
0: We are very good. Thank you so much for joining us on the show this morning. Yeah. So just for clarity, like I was saying, there's a lot of information on social media.
1: Yeah.
0: What exactly is ADHD?
2: So we're talking about a neurodevelopmental condition, right? It has to do with your brain functioning, how your brain is wired. Because, for example, a neurotransmitter such as dopamine is very important when we talk about how your brain functions.
0: Because dopamine is the happy
2: It's
0: feeling.
2: Responsible for, you know, pleasure, for movement, and for other things, right? Because there's always that confusion when it comes to ADHD, because people just think it's a behavioral thing. But it starts from the brain, right? So if you have, there's the neurotransmitters, which is the dopamine, right? It's like a vacuum. It's like it's absorbing a lot of the dopamine, which it's not supposed to, which is going to affect how a person plans their day, plans tasks, how they regulate their feelings and their emotions, and how they're able to control impulses, right? So there's an issue there in those neural pathways within the brain that affects them to function like somebody who is, would I say, neuroatypical, as an example. So it will affect their day-to-day activities, and usually when we make a diagnosis, we have to see whether it's affecting them in at least two areas, for example at home or at school, or at home and or at work.
0: Okay, so basically, would it be like if I can't focus on the same task for

0: more than an hour, that could be problematic.
1: Something along those lines, okay. Right? Because obviously... Because
0: I'm trying to understand it. From what I see on social media, it's like, oh, you know, people that have ADHD can only do one thing for 5 minutes and then they have to move to another thing. And then they've got these videos where people with ADHD who are cleaning, they'll like start in the kitchen and then all of a sudden they're in the bedroom and then they're in the bathroom and then they da-da-da-da-da. Mm-hmm. Is it that?
1: Yes. So... You know, obviously, when we do our assessments, we have to do a thorough medical history and examination, because why we discourage people from going on Google is because you can miss certain things. There could be other medical conditions. For example, people with thyroid issues can also display similar symptoms. Mm. People with mood disorders can also display similar symptoms. So usually we see how long has the condition been persistent, for at least 6 months, and if they've showed some of these symptoms prior to the age of 12. And we try to get collateral information, especially from those that raised them, their guardians, their parents, their grandparents, because that is also going to give us a comprehensive idea of whether we're actually dealing with ADHD. So going back to what you said, yes, concentration and attention is one of the issues that we're going to look at. How long can this person concentrate before they start daydreaming, as an example, or losing focus, or becoming disruptive, you know, being restless and unable to focus, trying to do so many tasks at once, and not completing those tasks, as an example. Having time blindness. You know you're supposed to be somewhere at 8 and you're watching the clock. Now it's 5 to 8. That's when you're rushing, getting everything done. Mm. So those are part of the symptoms that we're going to try and look at to see whether this person has ADHD.
0: Okay, got you.
2: Deborah, do you believe there are people who are just fine? Let me ask. Who are like, you don't have... Because it seems like everyone...
0: has something
2: today. Like,
1: yes.
2: Do you believe there are people that are just okay?
0: Like, are atypical people real?
2: Right.
1: Yeah. No, they are. But, you know, we're living in a world, though, where we all have different experiences in life, right? Mm. And that's why I said some of these symptoms can mask so many other things. Even trauma, PTSD, right? Mm. Especially if it's undiagnosed. So you won't know. So when you read these symptoms, it's like, oh, I have this. Mm-hmm. But it doesn't necessarily mean it is ADHD. That's why we encourage people to either go and see a psychologist, a psychiatrist, or if it's a child, it's a pediatrician. There are people that are okay.
2: They're fine.
1: They are fine. You know, but there are things that could contribute to why they feel the way that they feel. We're in an age where everybody's on technology now. So that also, I read a study, I think a few weeks ago, that's affecting our concentration span.
2: True.
1: You know, now we have very short concentration, and TikTok has also contributed to that because all these short clips, and now we're struggling to watch movies for an hour now because we just want the gist of it and then move on.
2: I believe that.
0: We're gonna talk more about ADHD when we come back, but I also want to just clarify something. There's this lady on it's not Married at First Sight, it is 90 Day Fiancé, and she says that the reason why she likes to kiss other people outside of her boyfriend is because she's got ADHD.
2: Oh wow,
0: isn't that ridiculous?
1: Interesting.
2: Wow,
0: that cannot be real. We're going to continue the chat in the next few.
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4: Psst. Hey you. Yes, you. Turn up the volume. Why?

0: slow moving traffic towards Rivonia Road, Lapesaning Hill on the N1 northbound. Let's move on now to Centurion. I see some slow moving traffic on the off ramp to John Foster Drive. A crash there on the R24 highway split at Bedford View, so please be cautious while approaching over there. Slow moving traffic towards Empire Road, Lapebraamfontein. Sivayense Pitori on the N14 northbound. I see delays on the off ramp to Ufies Road. And then finally, I'll end off with another crash there on the N1 southbound at Allendale Road. Now, if you're looking for instant traffic updates, be sure to follow us at YFM Traffic for Wide Traffic. It's Wasabi.
1: Scrambling to start your day? The Way Up is exactly what you need. Here we don't press snooze. We press play. It's The Way Up with Nia Brown and OK Wasabi.
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0: This one is called A Lot here on Why. We're just talking off air now about what we do before we go to sleep.
1: Mm-hmm.
0: And apparently we're not supposed to be falling asleep to TikTok videos.
1: Yeah. See, wrong. Yeah. See.
0: Because I put mine on auto scroll.
1: You're a professional.
0: I am.
1: So you don't even have to lift your finger to scroll. Yeah.
0: It just... I don't have to. And I place it in such a way where the phone rests on my arm or on the pillow. Yeah. So that while I'm laying down, I can fall asleep easily without feeling like I'm going to drop my phone. And I've got auto scroll on. And if I need to swipe, because sometimes there's ads, then I'll just use my thumb on the top of the phone to swipe.
1: Nia.
0: It's really bad, guys. Even when, like sometimes you wake up in the middle of the night to go to the bathroom.
1: Yeah. Mm.
0: Before I go back to sleep, I'm back on TikTok in the middle of the night. So I'll wake up, go use the bathroom, go back on TikTok, and then fall asleep. But Deborah, apparently that's not good. You're saying that's not what we should be doing.
2: You're overstimulating your brain, right? And usually that's the time your brain is supposed to wind down and rest and shut off completely.
0: Mm.
2: Because you're still listening to some of the stuff, right?
0: Yeah.
2: So instead of your brain completely switching off so that you can have the 8 hours of sleep. So that's why people often still find that they're still tired when they wake up, because things are playing in the background, right? So you can't completely just shut down at all. So it will affect your bodily systems at the end of the day, because your brain hasn't had the opportunity to completely rest for that period it's supposed to be resting. It's still overstimulated because it's listening.
0: Mm.
2: It's listening for whatever it's playing in the background.
0: So what do I do now then? How what do I need to do to change that?
2: So normally we encourage that at least an hour before bed to shut off all devices. Even TV.
1: Yo,
0: Deborah!
2: An hour before, it makes a huge difference. It's difficult because we're so used to having our phone and our tablets in our hand.
0: Mm-hmm.
2: So there will definitely be anxiety with regards to that. But it helps a lot, right?
0: Mm.
2: So we often encourage during that 1 hour before bed, take a nice warm bath or shower, read a book, or listen to some kind of music. Calming, relaxing music, so that at least you can close all the tabs in your mind and in your head.
0: Mm.
2: You don't need to look at social media and compare yourself. What is this person doing? Why didn't this person tell me? Because there's a lot that happens when you're going on your phone. So at least that 1 hour break helps your brain to settle and prepare for rest.
0: I see what you're saying. And it makes sense to me simply because I was watching a video on TikTok.
2: Yeah.
0: And someone was explaining how these social media apps are designed to keep our attention. They are designed, they want you on there. So that's why your algorithm is designed specifically for you. That's why the videos are short. So I can understand why, number one, we want to watch these things before we go to sleep, even though it's not a good idea.
2: Yeah.
0: But also we need to remember that it is addictive because they made it that way.
1: You know how I know it's addictive? I know you'll be watching a video that says, here's 5 reasons you should be watching TikTok before you sleep.
0: Yes.
1: And you're going to say, wow, that's interesting. Next video.
0: While I'm, exactly. Let's head it over to the traffic. We can
3: do traffic. Jamming in traffic with Y.
1: Go! I just should be in traffic. 8:42. Let's see what's happening on the streets. I'll start off at the stationary vehicle there on the N1 northbound at Golden Highway. Moving on to some.

0: It's always such a pleasure when you can hear such talented rappers on the same song, aka Burna Boy, Coolie Chana, Younger on this one as well. It's called Baddest. We are joined in studio by clinical psychologist Deborah Olusola from The Psychology Couch. We're talking about ADHD since today is National ADHD Awareness Day in South Africa. But we're also talking about how we are being exposed to information around ADHD, right? One of the big things as well, Deborah, is that a lot of us are only getting diagnosed when we are older. What is the reason for that? Why are we not being diagnosed when we are younger? Because I would imagine that the sooner you know that you've got ADHD, yeah, the better you are able to adjust to it and do the things you need to do in your life to manage it.
1: So we are coming a long way when it comes to diagnosing ADHD. But I think one thing that is important to note is that ADHD doesn't present the same way in everyone, right?
0: Mm-hmm.
1: Because usually when we hear about ADHD, we imagine a child jumping from one chair to another chair, blurting out answers. But it's not the same for everyone. And it's even different between males and females as well. So you may find that a child has ADHD, right? But they do mask it. So they, you know, for others, they just listen to what the teacher is saying. They're able to grasp the information, write the test the next day. But for somebody with ADHD, you may find that they have to spend the whole night studying, right? And they wake up at 3 a.m. to study again, and then they're able to write. But nobody's really saying, oh, but I'm struggling. I need to spend 8 hours to study. So if it's not visible in the sense that they're not restless and too hyperactive, that's how somebody will be missed, right? Because ADHD people are still very much intelligent. It's not about intelligence at the end of the day. But, you know, they found different strategies to work to help them in order to function and to be able to do what they need to do. But now when you get into adulthood, that's where it becomes a bit of a challenge, right? Because you can only do something for so long. You can only mask for so long. Eventually it's going to catch up with you. So hence why we see adults burning out very quickly or becoming anxious very quickly or depressed. So often we see that adults are diagnosed with depression and or anxiety before we diagnose them with ADHD. Because once we've treated the depression and the anxiety, then we see what is left, right? If this person still says certain symptoms haven't changed, then we start to look into, does this person have ADHD? And then we do our thorough assessments to clarify that, oh, it's possible that, you know, they have a problem with inattention and restlessness. So we recommend the possibility of being put on medication.
0: Okay.
1: So yeah, so that's what happens. So you often find that because this person is functioning, right, or the rest of the world looks like they're functioning, that's why we miss the diagnosis. But eventually, like I say, as practitioners, we look deeply into what's going on. Are they cleaning their room regularly or not, for example? So if you find that dishes are always left uncleaned, they struggle to make their bed and keep a tidy space, that could be an indication. When they're in meetings, are you able to concentrate? How long are you able to concentrate, right? Do you try to do multiple tasks? Are you now on performance review because you haven't been able to perform the way you need to perform? So those could be indicators that now tell us that this person may have had ADHD all along, but it was missed. So then we go back into time, get what information that they can give us. And if, for example, their primary caregivers are still alive, we try to also get collateral information because they may have a better view. Or I normally give, for example, a question

0: questionnaire for them to take to their parents just to answer certain questions about what did you notice in your child at this particular age.
1: Yeah.
0: So comprehensively now that tells us what has been going on over a long period of time.
1: Mm, okay.
2: As qualified people who actually studied psychology and all of these things, what is your take on people on social media who are giving out advice or people who are running to AI bots to ask for advice? Do you ever scroll and say, ah, that's cap, I'm a man? Or is some of this stuff actually helpful and giving out real information?
0: Well, yes. Yes, some of it is real information. Some of it is people's personal experiences. And that's why I say for ADHD, it will present differently in everyone. So it's important that, yes, you may see certain symptoms, you may relate to certain symptoms, but you can't make a conclusion based off of that because you can't just take a quiz. Yes, the quiz may say you have ADHD, right? But it's not going to ask you all the kind of questions we're going to ask you as practitioners, for example. And that's why I also mentioned earlier that sometimes we also have to send them to the GPs for certain tests to make sure, is your thyroid okay? Because certain issues with your thyroid can present as some of the symptoms that you see with ADHD. We may be dealing with a mood disorder like bipolar, for example, but yet we're diagnosing just ADHD. That will be problematic in itself. Yes, there's a lot of information on social media, but we always encourage people, yes, if you really...
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4: Thank you very much, Mampanza, for that beautiful news update. It is indeed a Monday, the 14th of September, and it's 4 minutes after the hour 9. So as you drive, let's have a look at your roads. We kick it off on the N4 West Ramp, rather, to the N1 at the Prof Plus Interchange. Westbound, there's a stationary vehicle. And on the N1 Southbound, a stationary vehicle once again just before Riggle Avenue. So kindly do drive with caution. We take it all the way to the N12 East at the Moroka Bypass Eastbound. There are roadworks there as well. So do drive with caution. And we take it to the Buccleuch on the N3 northbound. Unfortunately, there has been a crash just before the Buccleuch interchange. And in Centurion, on the N1 northbound, there are roadworks and traffic restrictions on the off-ramp to John Foster Road. So kindly do also take note of that if you are traveling quite hastily. And in Sunning Hill on the N1 northbound, slow-moving traffic once again towards E Buccleuch interchange. We wrap it up all the way in Bramfontein on the M1 northbound. Unfortunately, because it is a Monday, the slow-moving traffic towards Empire Road. If there's anything concerning your traffic that you feel we may or we might have missed, that's all right. Let us know using the hashtag #WhyTraffic across all social media platforms and our Y World app. It's a Monday, so that means whatever happens doesn't matter. We start afresh. It's going to be a good one. Ushering you into a brand new week with good energy, some Drake, some Moken, some Baba Alwa, and some Zegsman Dwini, just to mention a few. It's a good one. You're a good one. Let's get it.
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Are you ready to make some noise? Because we are. Why? The Blow Up, Monday to Friday, 9 a.m. to 12 p.m. on Why.

0: Zex Bantwini coming through with a hella of a throwback. This one is called Clap Your Hands. And that's exactly what we're doing because it's a Monday and we're coming through with fire energy. It's 20 minutes after the hour 9 on your radio. So good to be back. I mean, it's a brand new week, like I said earlier. So it means brand new energy, fresh energy. And we're motivated, right? To just kill everything we touch to make sure to whatever it is we're going through, we just brisk past it, we move. It's the 14th of September 2026 today. And if it's your birthday, like it is my late mother's birthday today, happy birthday to you. Also, on the contrary, like myself, if it is quite, you know, a difficult day, don't stress. We are here for it, and we are here to take out the mid out of your mid-mornings. Before we go anywhere, I want to recap on this. First Touch was amazing. Thank you so much to each and every one of you wires that bought your tickets, that came through and played, that came through and, you know, met the activations, played the games and watched, you know, all the performances. Siyabonga. Angazi nganibonga ngani. And to all the wires also that I got to meet. We also got to meet Lefoko Trust in person. I got to meet some of you guys and I'm so glad you came through and you showed us love. When we do something again, pull up because it's always bigger and better. But from Y to you, the wires, thank you so much for coming to First Touch, man.
1: The glow up.
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0: All right, back to today's business with it or wasted. Now, if you are listening for the first time ever, my friend, don't stress, don't worry, don't panic. This is the big idea, all right? We all have different habits, right? And they form a part of our second nature. And sometimes we don't even realize how it makes people feel because, I mean, we have different viewpoints and sometimes, say a clash, and we try to just basically fix things because we are born from different backgrounds. We see things differently. We're on different sides of the fence. But now we come together and we try to create some sort of a harmonious society when we iron out our differences and we try to show each other, uti mina ngimela because of this and mina ngibeliever in this because of that. Today is absolutely no exception to that. I kindly need you to help me to figure out if having a housemate or living in a communal is a yay or nay. Now, I say this fully aware of how hard times are right now. You know, it makes it very difficult for you to move out. So I literally was having this conversation with one of my closest friends, I think yesterday. And I said to them, dog, I think it's time for me to leave home. But I really wish I had a partner. I really wish I had like I was in a relationship or something, because I wouldn't be stressed

0: about how we manage the bills, you know, because having to pay for all these other things, plus rent, plus the water, plus the utilities, all on my own, and considering the fact that I don't have a car as yet, and the, you know, e-hailing services, it's going to be quite a lot, you know. And obviously, also being a main breadwinner, there's other people that are under my care that I need to take care of. So I'm just like, oh, I feel like my life would be so much better if I had a significant other. And my friend is like, yeah, kya khuga na kere, if you're not patala rentin, na ki patala utilities, kereka groza, and stuff like that. So we have fallen into hard economic times, and it makes you wonder, like, in as much as we all grow to love our own space, but for the sake of your own growth, because sometimes you don't move because there's problems at home, sometimes you do, but sometimes because it's more, no stress. Hashtag waste it, hashtag the glow up. Yo, this one, Shem, yeah, knowing us cuts in Jengeze, what is your two cents on this one? Having a housemate, a living in a communal, you know, sometimes it works, especially if you're still on res level, if you're still first year, second year, na third year, ay, na na sama third year, wasafun kshir.
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1: 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Where the culture resides. Why? Don't ask why. Ask. Why not? Why? The hottest station in South Africa. Spring is only the warm-up. The real heat is on Why.

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1: 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Listening may result in excessive head bobbing.

0: I love this kind of energy on a Monday, man. It keeps you going. Mark calls on this one. Fed Cook, musician, Jiva Socks. Usheshi, yeah. Seen on the fire. Sportman Stricker, Vulela My Weekend, and Gento Barreto. This one is called Kiss. Goza when I was Tati Kissy. Bazi when I'm going.
1: The Glow Up with Karen Mtetwa. Why?
0: On a beautiful Monday, still with it or wasted, we are asking you, what is your vibe and what are your thoughts when it comes to having a housemate or living in a communal? Are you with it? Do you want to waste it? And also, I love it if you've got experiences. I love it if you've got 2 cents to share based on, hey, these things you've seen in our journey called life. We're going to kick it off with one of our favorite sisters. You know we love her, Andiso.
2: Morning, morning, Karen. Bunjan, Karakar. Mina, I am with anything that will help us stretch the rent. But as long as you find people, if it's going to be a commune or a person, if it's going to be a roommate situation, that will match you, match what you want, the person you are, so that you don't save on costs, but now you start having other trumps now. So you must get someone who's going to be respectful. Now we're uber respectful for your, for their things and everything. So yeah, if it can be done, if everyone is respectful and it's only space, respect the space, respect each other's boundaries, set roles and everything. I mean, I'm with it. As long as there are no kids, because I feel like clear situation now, it must be just adults, no kids. So that, yeah.
0: Oh, I love that. I wanna Andiso. When it comes to this life thing, every once in a while you show me that you're doing your best to have it all figured out. Donda coming through as well. What's up?
3: All of it. There's so many dynamics to it. So obviously tertiary days, you got a house share, the Salima commune and whatnot, that's fine. And then post university, maybe let's say it's your first job or you're pushing an internship and you're not getting paid much. I'd say you can still do it, but like with one person. Like, let's just put a cap on one person, not the commune and abandabani, just sharing one house. And then thereafter, Mokala Utibo my 25, so it becomes tricky. There, if you really need to, I think it would have to be like with a really close friend or a sibling or a close relative. In a corner, you give yourself a timeline, which, okay, we're doing this 3 years, then we're gonna branch out. Because what I've noticed is that Ama House Share built a certain dependency. Like, because in Kalani too, Nini no muni maitengi moto, or muni kunanga itenganga, because you're always catching a ride. And then it becomes difficult to progress sometimes. Not all the time, but sometimes. Dango.
0: Dango wena matonda. See, also coming through with a voice note. Hello there, brother.
4: Awi kaka kaka matoti kaka kaka nase wai. Happy Monday. Ntwana yami, happy Monday. Mawaya. Ntwana, we're sharing the same sentiments. Mina nawe. As ntwana yami. 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Ntwana kaka nase wai. Ntwana so ploma si tu. Ntwana yami. Ntwana yami. Ntwana yami. 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Yeah, and I feel that I didn't want to show you, Ntwana. Yeah, tata mina, Ntwana ya masaa, mbe Karen, happy man.
0: So tata wena, Ntwana ya, mi flag lirezi, you know I got you like that. When we come back, Lindu Mbanza shares her word or two. I play you more voice notes on your side, and then we give you the verdict. If you just joined us, having a housemate or living in a communal. During these hard economic times, is it hard or is it easier to pay with your mental health, you know, and save some bucks? Or would you rather maybe feel like, esh, I ain't a man in chone, dog, mara. I'm spying. I'm so sad. I'm so slow.
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5: 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This trip that I'm on, my eyes are low. 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
1: Oh yeah.
0: Makfiga minu yanka when I'm phone is with long shot.
1: What then?
0: I pin down phone the next time magabu, you buy an omgan. 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
1: Let's go.
0: Nale into engnai. Must think that we shy and salanom tile.
1: Yeah.
0: I gotta be grateful. 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You know I can't stop. 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Mine and my fans, but for the next drop.
1: Let's go!
0: I pull up a casting shying and speak, ungiza ngom kong. 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
2: Yes.
0: She's a bad baby. Guess you own baby, she's a bad baby.
1: Exactly what we stand for out here, man.
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Hotter days are loading. But why stays degrees ahead? Why? The Glow Up, Monday to Friday.

hear the official sound of heat. Why? The Blow Up with Karan Mthethwa. Why?

Oh man, this one is called Izizwe. It's Black Coffee. Mambo Siphlong is also in this one. It reminds me of a time where everyone was still alive. Was bread not cheaper? Was petrol not much cheaper then? Much, much simpler times. It's 23 minutes after the hour.

0: Entertainer, still the Club on Y with Corridor Mateto. I did say it's a Monday. And my friend, in as much as I always say we should let go of things, this is exactly what we're doing. It's a clean slate. Let's take care of ourselves.
1: The Glow Up, Monday to Friday, 9 a.m. to 12 p.m. on Y.
0: Right, so we get into it. Clean slate. All right, so you know, every week we tackle a household chore or something that just basically helps our spaces become easier to live in, cleaner, and much more manageable. Now, today we get into spiders, right? Because they're generally very dangerous, but the most annoying ones are these indoor spiders, right, that hide in plain sight. The only thing that will give you clues of where you'll find them in the house are those cobwebs from everywhere they go, right? They like corners and houses, and I think it's about time we find a way to get rid of them together. So today we tackle that. If you know how umakoko, auntie, yourself, your brother, whoever gets rid of them in the house and keeps them away, let us know, because in just a few I'm letting you know too.
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4: When was the last time you were genuinely excited to go to work?
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8: That was Chris Brown. 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Speaking of, you only live once. I'm done!
6: So who's going to do the rest of the show?
9: I'm not done.
6: Hi, bro.
4: If I have too much money,
6: yeah,
4: I can't be somewhere at specific time. Why? Why am I there at 7:30? I have money. Do you get what I mean?
6: You sound like Caesar Chomo.
4: Do you get me? If I do something wrong and I'm in HR, how much can I send to resolve this? Okay, because I
6: don't have time for this.
4: What I was wrong? Okay, give me your bank details. 10K. Is that?
6: Do you know what's that? That's called what? Bribery, babe.
4: Well, we call it cool drink, is all that.
6: Mm-hmm.
4: Hey, and I'll be willing to quench somebody's thirst.
6: Okay.
1: Monday to Thursday, 8 to 10 p.m. Why?
0: Now, something really cool is coming your way, Why? And let me tell you, there's nothing quite like it. Now, we have put the message out there, in case you don't know, and high schools across Gauteng answered. And for that, we are eternally grateful. But now, we're taking it all the way to the top. The countdown to Class of Y has officially begun, all right? Now, the matric dance, you already know, from one night, is just a moment of high school students gathered together. And it's going to be something quite amazing. And you guys, you gathered up with your schools and you emailed Class of Y at yfm.co.za, and you told us why your school deserves to be in Class of Y this year. Now, unfortunately, applications are officially closed. Ikela came through with that heat, and we see it and we love it. Now, we're officially in this moment reviewing your Class of Y applications. And also, I need you to trust that this year's Class of Y is going to be enormous. Now, we need you to keep your eyes locked on the Y socials and your ears tuned to our frequency, because we are going to announce the schools that made the cut very, very soon. So, secure your matric dance date, clean up that fit, mganwami, and get to your school ready, because we, as Y, might be on our way to your matric dance. All I need you to remember, though, is that, right, we are giving you live DJ entertainment, MCs, and exclusive content, including recorded interviews and video moments for you to archive and keep, all at no cost to the school. Because Class of Y is brought to you by Y. T's and C's are available on our yworld.co.za website.
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0: Let me know once you know ukuthi ngampela ngampela uthando yini. LKG Mawu Zetu MSA and Sammy K asking that question. But uthando yini? 49 minutes after the hour 10 is still the globe. On a clean slate today, we're getting rid of all those spider webs, right? And one of the best ways to get rid of them is using natural repellents, my friends. I'm talking that tea tree, citrus, or vinegar mixtures that also are very safe to use because they are natural deterrents when sprayed around dark spaces. But there's other really cool tips that you need to get rid of those spider webs. So let me tell you.
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0: Now, we go all the way to the control of food and entry points in the house and in your cupboards. First things first, always ensure that your lights are off, especially when necessarily not in use. Switch them off, especially like your outdoor lights and at night, to stop attracting the flying insects that draw spiders very close to your house. And you also do everything in your power to seal gaps. I will not tell you this enough. Pests and insects are very smart, and really they know how to just move their body to fit into small gaps and just really, you know, maneuver through them. So make sure that all those little entry points are sealed shut and you fill tiny cracks in walls and the windows and doors with some cork, right? So that the spiders cannot crawl inside from the outdoors. And one of the best things to do is reduce clutter. Ensure that the space is just not a mess. Clear out dark, unused boxes. Don't be like me. Don't be like that child who was raised by a grandmother who is a hoarder. I am such a hoarder. I will get a box from someone, use all the contents, but keep the box because it had a gift that I got from a friend in 2015. This was a lanyard that I got in my first VIP. This is a lanyard I got for my first water. I'm that kind of a person. And trust me, it really just does clutter up your space because you have a whole lot of memories, but also you have breeding ground for insects to love and just keep on, I don't know, reproducing. So make sure that you get rid of those unused boxes and storages where spiders really are likely to hide and spin webs undisturbed. You find out one day when you want to go in there and then you're like, what's going on over here?
1: If you're happy and you know it, don't hold back. Turn it up with Sinaye. This is Happy Hour. Step into the group chat. Tap into trending chats that get you talking and get the game plan on all things hot on your screen. Sinaye keeps you entertained for the happiest hour of your day, where the vibes hit harder than the traffic. 6 to 7 p.m. Monday to Friday with Sinaye. Let's get happy. This is Happy Hour. When mediocrity won't fly, there's why.
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3: Stories making headlines. Fifth body reportedly discovered in Kempton Park. And Senzo Meyiwa murder trial continues in the High Court. A very good morning. I'm Lindiwe Mbanza. Kempton Park residents say they are living in fear after the body of a fifth woman was reportedly discovered in the area. This comes as police intensify the search for Kempton Park runner Elizabeth Zonzo Mosilahomu, who has been missing since Wednesday after failing to return home following an afternoon run. The circumstances surrounding her disappearance are being investigated, with police pursuing every possible lead to establish her whereabouts. Community members say rising crime levels in the area have left them increasingly concerned about their safety.
4: We have a crisis in Kempton Park. Our police station have failed us because they told us while they find the fifth boat, and they never told us while they were getting the second boat. So we are very angry as a community. We want answers from our station. What is going on in Kempton Park? Because we are sick and tired of Kempton Park. Crime is too high in Kempton Park. So we want answers from our station command. That is why we are here today.
3: In other news, Vodacom data expert Solanang Khulele is expected to continue his testimony today in the Senzo Meyiwa murder trial at the High Court in Pretoria. The court ordered Khulele to testify under Section 186 of the Criminal Procedure Act to analyse cell phone records belonging to the late Mabungu Ntuli. Now, Ntuli is the person accused number three, Mthobisi Mncube, claims he was with in Johannesburg on the night of the 25th of October 2014, when Meyiwa was fatally shot in Vosloorus. Y News reporter Udirle Rabulau is in court and files this report.
5: The state's case is said to focus on whether Ntuli's cell phone movements contradict Mncube's version of events regarding his whereabouts on the night of the murder. During cross-examination by the defense, Golele conceded that a cell phone number registered to Mncube indicated that the device was in the Johannesburg area around the time Meyiwa was killed. Defense attorney advocate Charles Mnisi also presented images allegedly showing Mncube with his associates in Johannesburg on the night of the murder, arguing that they supported the defense's version that Mncube was in Johannesburg at the time. Mncube has maintained that he was with his friend Mabungu Ntuli and was asleep around the time of the shooting. He has denied any involvement in Meyiwa's murder. For Y News, I am Udirile Rabalao, reporting from the Pretoria High Court.

0: Moving further afield, U.S. President Donald Trump has poured cold water over the recent warnings about the rapid development of AI, saying they are simply things that won't happen. Trump's remarks come after a former Anthropic researcher, Jacob Coxon, took to social media laying bare his concerns about AI, saying that there is a strong chance that we could all die in the immediate future if the current pace of development continues. Coxon had quit his job at the AI company a few days before over fears, rather, about humanity's future.
1: Look, we're leading China in AI. We're the most sophisticated country in the world. And frankly, I want to keep it that way because whoever wins, AI wins. And we can put guardrails, we can do this and that, but I think you have a lot of negative forces that are bringing it up that shouldn't be bringing it up. And they're bringing up things that won't happen.
0: Recapping your top story this hour. Kempton Park residents say they are living in fear after the body of a fifth woman was reportedly discovered in the area. Do follow us on X and on Instagram at YFM. For Y News, I'm Lindy Wimbanza.
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4: Thank you very much, Mambanza, for that news update. Yo, guys, to all the runners, please be safe. I think this is such a scary story. But let's have a look at your roads. We kick it off on the N4 eastbound, a stationary vehicle just before Simon Vermotten Road. Yes, there we go. A stationary vehicle, so kindly do take note of that. And we take it all the way on the N1 southbound, a stationary vehicle just before the Buccleuch interchange. And on the N1 northbound, once more, roadworks at Malibongwe Drive, so kindly do take note of that. N3 southbound, you're up next, a stationary vehicle at the Modderfontein Road. And we shut it down all the way in Centurion on the N14 northbound. Unfortunately, there are road wrecks and traffic restrictions that are causing major delays towards Yon Avenue. So kindly do drive cautiously and take note of that while making your way. That's about it for your traffic. If there's anything that you feel is pressing that we may or we might have missed, sorry, and let us know using the hashtag YTraffic across all social media platforms and our Y World app. Right, it's the final hour of the show, and this is my favorite because this is where we get to breathe and release. We go through tough things in this life thing, especially at work. So now we address those office politics to help us get into it. Some Star Healer, some Davido, some Makanj, and DJ Z.
5: Karen. Karen, giving the city the ultimate glow up. 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

0: DJ Sinclair coming through with Ezothando. 20 minutes after the hour 11 on the Glow Up on a Monday. Let's take a deep breath. It is time for Office Politics.
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0: Now, if there's something we know about this life thing, is that Blue Mondays really are a thing, my friend. Because so many people dread waking up to go to work on a Monday because of what they face at the workplace. Oftentimes, it's demoralizing, it's strenuous, and to some days and some extents, it's even life-threatening. So many people. And just so many people go through these things and so many things happen behind those closed doors, those four walls. And look, man, it's not like as if finding work is not hard enough at this point. You know, too many people are even going as far as considering to leave their jobs. But in this economy, we know that we need to give each other the strength we need to keep on going and to keep on showing up, because quitting is not an option, all right? And that's why we have Office Politics, my friend. It's a safe space that allows you to vent and keep yourself anonymous as you clear your head about what makes you dread going to work so much in the morning. And the wires are always on standby to give advice and help out as much as they can. This morning, we always have a tricky situation that was emailed to us. And yo, this one is quite tricky, right? So here's how it goes. I'm a 21-year-old who is about to turn 22 in a month, and I've been working at this company for 7 months now. It is my job, and I have made sure that I keep personal details off my life private because I tend to overshare. I don't post often on WhatsApp, but this past weekend, I posted myself and my friends at a Cape Town club, popping expensive bottles, wearing skimpy dresses as per club culture. Now, the problem is that my boss saw

0: for this, and she knows that I don't earn enough to afford these bottles. Additionally, I took sick leave on Friday because that's when we were traveling to Cape Town. So I'm scared that she's going to confront me about this. Could WhatsApp stories be used against me in a workplace? What should I do? Yo, Anonymous. But you are 22, that's why. Oh, Anonymous. Yo, I'm my wires simsiza kanjani mntwana. Let's do this, right? You are of age. And this is what I want to start the conversation with. Once you are of age and once you are employed, you are no longer your mother's child, your father's daughter, your grandmother's granddaughter. You are a fully grown adult who is able to think, make decisions, and therefore live with the repercussions of your decisions. You going to Cape Town, absolutely nothing wrong. You living your best life, absolutely nothing wrong. You taking leave. It depends how you ask for it. It really does. Did you lie to your boss? Did you say, ushonele? You know, did you tell your boss the truth? Because if she sees this content, genuinely as a person to person, I genuinely feel like it is not anyone's business, especially if you do not work in the form of you being a public figure, you know, because if you are a public figure, or also if you hold a managerial position in a company, if you post yourself in inappropriate clothing, if you post yourself consuming alcohol and living a life that quite seems a little bit extreme, depending on the kind of career and you know, kind of places you work with, like, you know, in finance, their risk assessment is very high. So imagine if you sit in a certain position and this is the lifestyle you live. We're not against it, but it's not advisable for you to put it out there because it clashes with their mission, their vision, and also it's a red flag when it comes to all the things that they stand for. Because whether you like it or not, if you can be perceived as a person that works there, to some extent, you are liable. You are an ambassador. You know, so I think the biggest thing here is, one, how did you ask your boss for leave? What did you say? Did they inquire or did you just take your day? If you just took your day because you had days and it's okay, I mean, that's that, you know? However, if you are called in and she confronts you about it, on what grounds, you know? What are they saying? Hence, I'm saying, are you on an ambassador level? Is there a certain thing that might risk showing the company you work for in a bad light? If you take a look at social media right now, especially with the people that work at like car dealerships, right? They are using their own social media presence to make sales. I'm not sure if they are aware that that means any derogatory thing they say will now also implicate the company because we are associating you with ambassadorship with this company. It's a very difficult position to be in, and depending on where you stand in the great scheme of things, my friend, next time, let's think things through. My wires, how do we advise her? You know, looking at the situation, if she's confronted by Bosiak, what then? What does she say? Does she admit it? Does she apologize? And also, will, you know, the team use the information against her? All I know is that you will be recorded at work. They will take your things. They will upscale it to HR. Maybe not now, but one day there will be proof of why they feel you deserve certain things. And that, my friend, is dangerous.
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0: Gauteng, the class of Y 2026 applications rather are now officially closed. 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
1: It's the Lunch League on Y.
0: She's smart, she's driven, and she's passionate about changing lives. And every day she proves that being a great doctor is more than what happens in the consultation room. Get ready to meet the one and only Dr. Letsugwena Maletswalo.
2: A typical day. There's no typical day in my life, right? So you've mentioned a number of areas that I'm involved in and where I do work. And it really just depends what the schedule is that week or that month. So I run an online practice where I see patients. So usually mornings I'll be seeing patients or late in the evenings. Mm-hmm. And then I do health education online. So I create a lot of content. So content takes time.
3: Yes.
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1: Ebo
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Que aí, Guanamara?

This one is called Kuze by Las Bonda Roba, and it brings us to 36 minutes after the hour 11. It's still the Glow Up on Y with Karen Mtetwa, and on Office Politics today, we got a 22-year-old who, you know, is still fairly new into the workspace. She asked for leave on a Friday to get some me time with a girl. She flew all the way to Cape Town, but while she was in Cape Town, she posted stories of, you know, herself having a good time at a club. Now, she's a bit worried about what happens if her boss decides to confront her about what she saw on the WhatsApp story. Now, she's quite sure that the boss has seen, because clearly it does state to it, oh, Karen has viewed your story. You see right there? And it's written. How do you tackle this? What do you say? How do you prepare for this moment if it ever really does arise? And she's quite wondering if will she even get in trouble because she asked for her leave day because she wanted to go to this Cape Town trip. Of course, I always ask the wires to come through, shed some light, because some of you might be older, you might have worked longer, or also you might just know better, you know, in certain

0: circumstances. And just like Tammy right now, there's a word or two that needs to be shared. The floor is yours.
1: Hey Karen, I'm Desikai. I don't agree at all. You know, this is something actually I don't quite understand when it comes to some businesses sometimes, because you would find cases where, for example, cheating at that concert, the Coldplay concert. Heavy. Umdu is resigning. Why am I resigning? Because I'm cheating. I'm cheating privately. I'm not cheating at work. My paperwork gets done. My reports get done. So Monday, why do I have to issue out a statement to apologize or to the public? Or now I'm going to be demoted because I'm cheating. I'm cheating outside, not at work. So I really think these are two different things. Live your life, my darling. Maybe you're not. You might be in the waters for getting sick leave and using that to actually go to Cape Town. But otherwise, live your life, my darling.
0: Tammy, I'm a bit worried about your advice. Yes, I mean, people cheat, that's true, but the man who cheated in that video occupies a managerial position. He was a COO, if a CEO, if I'm not mistaken, somewhere there, but something very executorship level. And your character is everything. There are clients on board, there are investors on board that see you and see an honorable man. Now, if you took a vow and an oath to a woman that you will be with her till death do us part, and you betray that oath, how is your investor that you oath to be good to, that you oath to be trustworthy to, supposed to trust you? And how are they supposed to look at you? We look at your, you know, your colleagues, the people that are under, because at this point, literally everyone is under you. And this is the example you are setting. Your personal life is personal. That's true. Do it in personal spaces, especially if you are in corporate as well, because there's risk analysis that needs to take place. And I am telling you for sure, I am telling you for free, there is a contract that will be lost because of that infidelity. There will be a contract that is lost because of how someone in management decided to handle themselves. Management is a very tricky place to be in. Very tricky, because you don't just move. It doesn't matter how you feel. You need to be able to be skilled in leadership and how to navigate people and how to navigate risk assessment. And that, my friend, was not a good example. So I don't think that's one of the advices we want to give out. Yes, live, definitely. But make sure that you are responsible in your conduct. It is excruciatingly very, very important. Uchola also comes through with a comment on the Y app saying, stop stressing about nothing. If the pictures have no timestamp, claim it as an old pic. Should they ask next? And the next time, block your bosses from viewing your status. Dango! Oh, I can't block any boss. Not the agility. Sandile has something to say. Let's hear him.
2: Wires. Good morning, Wires. My number is Sawbon Andogas. Yay! In King Alewe as Yage, young ends a land or ne employed in army. Natati Siglifu. And then, boom, Nathanana Neposiam with flight going to Durban. So now it's me on sick leave, and in the afternoon, we on the same flight to Durban. He didn't ask me nothing. But just to make sure, guys, if we take sick leave, we are saying we are sick from work, not from groove. Like, get that clear, guys. We are sick from work, not groove. A doctor's note says I should not go to work. It does not say I should not go to groove. Hi, bo.
0: So you're sick of work, no doctor should. We heal on sebenzi okulisai. Okay, mina yanguza ngengigluise. However, I think we also need to go a little bit deeper into your off days. Let's work in terms of your work off days allocations, because there's things like sick leave, compassionate leave, or just you taking a leave day. There is a difference between two because they serve specific purposes. Always be aware of that, young people. We need to position ourselves in a way where we know how to protect ourselves in corporate. If you apply for sick leave and you are seen at a club, that is false. That is not true. You don't only

0: run the risk of getting the person that gave you the medical certificate in trouble, but you also are making your, you know, boss look like an idiot, because it's like, how I vouched, because even a boss doesn't run the show. A boss has a boss. And a boss has to say, Karen is not on air today because Karen is sick. However, if someone sees a story of Karen playing soccer, popping bottles, hey, hey, are you not making your direct boss look like an idiot as well? It's responsibility. And growing in this is very, very difficult. Growing into this responsibility is not small ground. It's not small feet. But we need to do it cautiously. And you need to be ready for it. So when we give advice, remember, when you do this whole life thing, especially with your corporate career, it's a long game, babe.
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2: 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The programs manager will respond in writing within 3 days of receiving your complaint. If you're still dissatisfied, send your complaint to the BCCSA at block number 8, Burnside Island Office Park, 410 Jan Smuts Avenue, PO Box 412365 Craig Hall, or call 011-326-3130. 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We're the official sound of heat. Why?

0: in Cape Town, okay, just living her best life. And now we're thinking, hey, what's the problem? She says, hey, Karakara, now when my boss, or if my boss really ever does confront me about the story, because now I saw she saw, what am I going to say and what grounds can I stand on to protect myself? Am I even in a position where I can even try and protect myself? Of course, as per usual, when something is this sticky, we need an expert to come through and teach us a thing or two, because we are still young, fairly wet behind the ears when it comes to corporate culture and how to adjust to it and how to protect yourself and protect your career. So today we go into conversations with Umam saying we try to really get into the grips of good, hey, my 2000 letter joang ha letter china sanwana we mam si sawo
1: sawo
0: Ah, the stress is stressing, fam. Like, I don't know what we're gonna do. I mean, we're still fairly young. And what it's about, you only live once. That's the motto, brother. YOLO. But now we're getting the sick leave. Let's first start with something very sensitive, which is fabricating, you know, your need for an off day. There's different kinds of off days, and I think they are there and they are put in place for different kinds of reasons. What use do these leave days and off days each individually serve? When we go for sick days, you know, there's compassionate leave for family, and there's your actual off days that you earn per month, like 1.5 each day per month. Like, since Njane, how do these work and why are they so important?
1: So we are fortunate enough as South Africans to have many different categories of leave that we are afforded because of the Basic Conditions of Employment Act, right? Let's start with compassionate leave. Compassionate leave means that you are unable to come to work because there's a family emergency, such as a funeral. Your mother or your father sadly passed away. You're not able to attend on that day. Your employer has to pay you for that day because you're physically unable to attend to work because of compassionate responsibilities that you have to attend to. And then we get another different category, like family responsibility leave. If you are a parent and you have to attend to your parental duties, like maybe your child is sick and you need to physically take care of them, your employer will pay you for the days that you are on family leave. Now, sick leave is very particular. Sick leave you have to be on and you have to get a medical certificate so that you apply for that sick leave, right? You go to a doctor, you say, I am physically unable to attend to work today because of an illness. You'll get that certificate, bring it to work, and then your employer is going to pay you for that day because you were physically unable to attend to work. Now, in the situation such as the one that our anonymous caller or teller has, she was not physically unable to go to work. She was able to go to work, but she just got a sick leave to show that, no, I'm not able to attend to work. What makes this matter even worse, says Karen, is that when you apply for a flight ticket, you normally do it in advance. And if the employer gets the information that this ticket was booked in advance, there is a probable cause to show that this person has planned to be sick. And when it comes to the hearing that she's going to attend, she's going to be charged with dishonesty, and that's a dismissible offense. So if this employer is doing their due diligence and they're doing this investigation properly, it's going to end very badly for our person.
0: Yo. Ukhulume lesilungu sabo probable cause ngathi yo mama we. Because now you're making me realize that this is much more deeper than we think it is, because it means it's premeditated. Which honestly, as young people, we just you don't know, Guti, the rules are there for a reason. And it's so much easier, would I say, to be honest than saying ngicela ilanga lam, nginama leave days I accumulate, ngicela eliwani.
1: Exactly, Karen. And then I wish it was a paid leave day that was just taken so that you can take your holiday in peace. Now, unfortunately, you are telling the employer that you are physically unable to attend to work. And you can't, by extension, now be physically able to attend to a flight if you can't come and do your job. Right? So that's going to end very badly, unfortunately, for this anonymous

0: You
1: prison of
0: know,
1: ours.
0: one of our wires sent through a voice note saying, "Aye, man, I'm sick from work, not sick from life. Why can't you decipher?" I'm like, hey, guys, this is some serious stuff. Like, we might cackle and laugh, but it's like you're implicating yourself in a premeditated problem. And we need to understand as well, I want to get into a more complex side of things, right? When you are in positions, especially in corporate, let's just say management going up, or also, I don't know if you've seen this new phenomenon on social media of people, these companies that sell cars, and now they use their own TikTok, you know, as sales agents and stuff like that. If you post anything derogatory on those platforms as well, does it not also directly implicate the brand because you're using this same platform as a vehicle for your work?
1: I always say that what you must understand as an employee is that as much as the Basic Conditions of Employment Act protects the employee, it also protects the employer.
0: Hmm.
1: So you must never be under the impression that, no, I have more rights than my employer. You don't.
0: Ish.
1: The law is balanced in the way so that the person that's taking advantage of the other at least has some recourse. So if you are putting the brand's name into disrepute, that's a dismissible offense. And that's why it's so important to thoroughly go through your employment contract. These things should be listed in there, and you should be asking questions. What does this mean? Does this mean that if I do this, will I get fired? Those are important questions to ask before you sign and put pen to paper.
0: Yeah, no. At this point, I think we still need a lesson on how to go through our contracts. Look, Mamsi, thank you so much for this. I think everyone who's listening, at this point, you know, these are things we need to know as we grow, we learn, and we get wiser. If anyone would like to, you know, seek your services or get to know, maybe to get a consultation from you, is it possible to get a hold of you? And if so, how do we do that?
1: I am available via email. My email is womenlovelaw@gmail.com. Alternatively, I have a lovely TikTok page where I talk about this freely. It's called @womenlovelaw as well. You'll find me there talking about the law every day.
0: Look, we love women that love the law because they save us from losing our jobs. Mamsi, once again, thank you so much for the love. Don't be no stranger, because the next time this building is burning, we're going to call you and say, hey, diwaya kitse udiala. Thank you so much for your time, Mamsi. Have a good one.
1: Thank you for having me. Bye, Karen.
0: Bye. Oh, amazing work from Mamsi, man. Look, it's really that simple. Little things can get you implicated, so be careful how you move in corporate. You already know what I'm going to say. It's been an absolute amazing show. If you have got an office politics situation that you would like for us to help you resolve, make sure that you send them through on the Y World app. We'll get you a professional, we'll get you help, and we'll give you the best advice we possibly can. From myself, Ikara Karalasa Y, you already know what I'm going to say. Take it higher, my wire. Uhlalwazi ukusakunqanya ntwana. Blind. And let's talk to mina now. Tata ma chance, fresh ma kanda nge vini. Mina, sing hembe.
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0: 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A boom. 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
2: Uyazenzela.
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4: Stories making headlines. Police probe the discovery of 5 bodies in Kempton Park. An ATM announces Violetu Zungula as the mayoral candidate in Johannesburg. A very good afternoon. I'm Lindiwe Mbanza. Kempton Park Police say they're working around the clock to solve the cases involving the bodies of 5 women that were discovered in the area between July and September. The latest body was reportedly found in Olifantsfontein on Monday morning after a passerby alerted police. The deaths are being investigated separately, with authorities yet to establish whether the cases are linked. Police say investigators have made progress with one suspect already in custody in connection with the first case.
5: The head of detectives in Gauteng has been appointed. Lieutenant General Khumalo has been appointed to lead the task team that is investigating those murders. So nobody is sure whether there is one person who's involved or there is more than one person. But the one incident that I know about, the one that in July, that happened in July, the suspect has been arrested and is still in custody for that incident. It's a boyfriend of the deceased who died on the 15th of July. On the other cases, so they are, we still have we don't have a direction as to whether there is one person involved or there are more than one person involved. Hence, there is a task team that has been established at the national level, led by our commander.
4: In other news, the African Transformation Movement has announced Vuyelwethu Zungula as their mayoral candidate in Johannesburg. Zungula will cross swords with the likes of Action SA's Herman Mashaba, the DA's Helen Zille, the PA's Kenny Gunene, and the EFF's Dr. Tlaleng Mofokeng in the economic hub. ATM announced a number of mayoral candidates in other municipalities, including the city of Tshwane, where Mncedi Zwanana's name was thrown in the ring. ATM spokesperson Zaman Chana says the party will fight for municipalities that fix infrastructure, protect public money, create economic opportunities, support local businesses, and deliver services without discrimination or political favoritism.
6: Our municipalities must become engines of economic transformation. Municipal procurement must, within the law, deliberately stimulate township and local economies. Local farmers, artisans, cooperatives, manufacturers, like young entrepreneurs and small businesses must participate, meaningfully so, in the billions spent by government. Young people cannot remain spectators in the economy of their own communities. The ATM will fight for municipalities to fix infrastructure, protect public money, create economic opportunities, support local businesses, and deliver services without discrimination or political favoritism.
4: To this now, President Cyril Ramaphosa has called on BRICS countries to strengthen cooperation on climate change, AI, and sustainable development. Speaking at the BRICS Leaders Summit in India, Ramaphosa said developing economies need fair access to technology, financing, and skills to better withstand future global shocks. Ramaphosa, however, warned of the risks posed by rapidly advancing technology and backed stronger oversight, including independent assessments of AI systems. He says BRICS should work towards an international mechanism.

0: mechanism to evaluate AI systems and ensure they remain subject to meaningful human control.
1: If used effectively and responsibly, artificial intelligence can support our efforts to reduce inequality, poverty, and underdevelopment. But we must listen carefully to what those who are developing the most powerful AI systems are themselves telling us. They are warning against systems that are capable of advanced cyber operations, assistance in biological weapons development, autonomous action, manipulation, mass surveillance, disruption of employment, and ultimately systems whose capabilities may become difficult for human beings to control.
0: Recapping your top story this hour. Kempton Park police say they are working around the clock to solve the cases involving the bodies of five women that were discovered in the area between July and September. Do follow us on X and on Instagram at YFM for Y News. I'm Lindy Wimbanza.
2: Happy Monday, Lindy.
0: Happy Monday.
2: Very, very, very scary. Sense what we're finding out as, you know, the story progresses about what's happening in Kempton Park.
0: It's
2: and
0: terrible.
2: I think for me, what has to be disheartening the most is how the government always will release a statement cautioning women.
0: Yes.
2: Women, don't do this, don't do that, don't go there. Don't, they never want to caution the actual perpetrators.
0: And you caution us five women later.
2: Yes.
0: Not when the first one is discovered.
2: Yes.
0: So it had to be four bodies that you discover for us to be cautious.
2: We've had so many movements.
0: Yeah.
2: So many movements. Was it not declared a national disaster?
0: Yeah.
2: And how far now?
0: How far?
2: How far are we as a country?
0: Yeah.
2: Very, very scary. Lindy, thank you so much
0: you.
2: For that update. We will catch you again tomorrow. Have a fantastic Monday. It's time for us to check in with your roads.
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2: A very good afternoon to you, my captain. Welcome to the Best Lunch Show, Emhlabeni. It's a brand new week. Let's kickstart the show, rather, by checking in with your roads. On the N4 eastbound, there's currently a stationary vehicle before Simon Vermoorten Road. And then on the N3 southbound, there's a stationary vehicle at Modderfontein Road. We'll take it over to the N1 southbound, where there is another stationary vehicle before the Buccleuch Interchange. And then on the N4 westbound, expect roadworks with no traffic restrictions on the N4 westbound at Rousseau Street. 012 out in Pretoria on the N14 northbound, there are roadworks with traffic restrictions towards Jean Avenue. And then on the N1 northbound, expect traffic restrictions due to ongoing roadworks on the off ramp to John Foster Drive. 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But for now, though, get ready for the time of your life. 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
4: Why? Our heart beats rhythm.
2: 6 minutes after 12 o'clock, it's a Monday. Welcome to the Best Lunch Show, Emhlabeni. What a very interesting weekend it was in the world of sports. Caddy, let me just look under the table.
5: So let me explain.
2: You are wearing Travis Scott, Jordan 1 Lowe's. You went to your sneaker closet and pulled out the last number. That's how much sneaker you're wearing today. So we're going to wait for your explanation.
5: So I realized that I don't have flops. You know this. You know what I mean? And I thought that we were definitely going to win. So there was no need for me to go out there and buy flops in Sills Economy when I know that the Red Devils were going to win.
2: Babes.
5: But because of life, sometimes things happen.
2: Right.
5: And I didn't have flops at home. I had slippers. And it would be rude to show up at work in slippers because it's not slippers day today. And so what I did is I will take any punishment that you guys give me.
2: Great. Neo, are you hungry, buddy?
5: No, I owe Neo lunch already.
2: Noni Kumalo, are you hungry there, buddy? You're hungry, ne? I'm also starving. I'm starving. So I think lunch for all three of us will settle the fact that you were supposed to show us your toes today.
5: I know.
2: And matter. But you know what? To be fair, it wasn't offside.
5: It wasn't
2: that
5: offside.
2: That wasn't offside.
5: That wasn't offside. We all know it wasn't offside.
2: Neo,
5: it wasn't offside. He also knows it was offside. Everybody knows it was offside.
2: Everyone knows it wasn't offside. But that does not excuse you from not taking part in your side of the bet.
5: I will take the L. And any punishment that you guys give me, I will definitely do it.
2: I don't know, man. Noni Kumalo, it's giving ribs.
5: It's
2: not giving ribs, buddy.
5: No, I don't think ribs is a good idea because we're trying to get the summer body.
2: Tacos,
5: it's not really a thing.
2: Sushi. Ang tola, I'm a steak. I'm a ramp. Yeah, now I'm an oyster. Now what you saying over there, hey?
5: And also, my Uber Eats is not working today. I think there's something going on with, you know, the cyber links and, you know...
2: La-

Luckily, we have Mr. D. Luckily, stores deliver straight to your door. Luckily, we're around the corner from Rosebank and Hyde Park, and the possibilities are endless.

0: Oh man, J. Cole on the big Unstoppable Y. It's called ATM. I know a lot of you were there this past weekend at the ATM.
1: Yo, it's been a while since I've been in front of an ATM. Eh?
0: Withdrawing away because there was a lot that happened this weekend.
1: Some people bet on their families and houses and cars.
0: Probably yes.
1: They had to go to the ATM to withdraw some money.
0: Yes.
1: To pay their bet.
0: Yes. A lot of people had to go to the ATM because they invited people to the table that they don't even know.
1: Mm-hmm.
0: Now they need to settle that bill.
1: Ha.
0: Listen, whatever type of weekend you had, we are here to make sure that your week is even better. It's 20 after 12. Welcome to the best lunch show, Emhlabeni, Fat Cook and Mauta. It's called Bazomudli Mali. Wow. What are the chances?
1: This weekend,
0: what are the chances? DJ Tira came through with the No Rush remix alongside OK Malung Pulkat and the multi-talented, a.k.a. It's a Monday, and every Friday we talk all things sports, right?
1: Sure.
0: We take your predictions, find out what you think the week end is going to be looking like in the world of sports. We have to say big congratulations to the Springboks for winning rugby's greatest rivalry 3-1.
2: Hallelujah!
0: So I don't know. Yes, buddy.
1: I love what the Springbok is doing, dog. It's becoming more than just sports. It's almost like a culture. And like they campaign for these three matches, these three tries were super amazing. I mean, they started with the airplanes. And they, you know, like it's just, it's amazing to watch the Springbok. And they just keep winning. W after W after W after W.
0: I don't know why they had the game in the United States of America, because America is not a rugby nation. Let's start there. Second of all, I don't understand when we are playing why we have to sing the American national anthem. Why did we do that?
1: I mean, because we're nice people. And sometimes when we get invited into other people's, you know, houses or land, we just have to, you know, abide by the rules because sinobuntu tina.
0: A big congratulations to Rassie Erasmus for achieving 100 games as the Springbok coach.
2: Yeah.
0: Been at the forefront since 2018. It's once again, crazy. Big congratulations to Orlando Pirates.
1: Come on. Goes without saying, dog.
0: Inking on, man. Man United will disappoint you in a way where you even forget how well all your other teams did.
1: You know what? Man United is very good for us because it teaches us a lot of things. Like sometimes when you have hope.
0: Patience.
1: You know what I mean? You need to be patient and you just need to, you know, allow punches sometimes, you know, so that you sit back, take a step back, so when you come forward again, you know, you come through with all the W's.
0: We didn't get a single correct score prediction this past weekend, but what we did get is a very, how do I say this in English? A very awakening message from Gersh. Take a listen to this.
3: Guys, you know what? Now, I might not know a lot about sports, but come, I tell you one thing for sure. Manchester United, that's the last game they lost. Last night was the last game they lost over the next three or four games, because they're going to lose against City, and then they're going to lose against Bayern Munich again. So those guys, they can put their t-shirts in the cupboard. Now you get a free lunch. Kerry needs to forget about watching sports, basically watching English Premier League for the next like few weeks, because they're getting whooped.
0: Wow.
1: So I love this message, you know. It's such a motivation because I know my team, and I'm not going to stop watching, you know, the Premier League. I know my team is going to come back full force.
0: Hey.
1: And I will definitely call you, my brother, and we will have this conversation. We'll pick up from, you know, where we left off.
0: I think we're playing Brighton next on Wednesday, right now. Yeah.
1: Ding on.
0: So...

0: normal waters.
1: Brighton and Hove Albion. So, yeah, we'll pause it right there. We'll get into our sporting gig guide this coming Friday, just after 2 o'clock.
2: Lunch just got better. It's the Lunch League on Y.
3: It's time for What's for Lunch, where your brain gets to work before your appetite does. We've got a mystery dish. We'll give you a few clues, and it's up to you to figure out exactly what's on the menu.
1: We do this
3: every Monday.
1: Yeah, every single Monday, and we have a food riddle once again to inspire you as to what you need to get for lunch this afternoon. It's very short and sweet today. So take a listen, put the volume all the way up, and drop us a voice note if you can guess what we're having.
3: Yes.
1: I'm folded up tight with goodness tucked inside, filled with tasty flavors that I happily hide. I'm rolled into a shape, but I'm not a piece of paper with meat, beans, and toppings, making every bite greater. I'm hearty and filling with every bite just right, packed with deliciousness from end to end. What am I?
3: A burrito.
1: I think it's a burrito.
3: It has to be a burrito. It's wrapped. It's got beans, topped with everything, meat, not a piece of paper. I'm rolled into shape. It has to be a burrito. There's no other dish that is rolled, and has beans inside.
1: Has beans.
3: I thought it was a chicken wrap, but when the beans entered the chat, I knew exactly what it was. It's definitely a burrito.
1: I think you might be right.
3: It is?
1: Yeah, same. Because what else has beans?
3: Exactly.
1: That's rolled. Because, I mean, everything else that has beans inside, it's not rolled. What else has beans? Chakalaka has beans, right?
3: Yes.
1: Umngqusho has beans.
3: There's no mushu wrap or chakalaka wrap.
1: Hey, man, the way these people are doing things these days.
3: No.
1: French, yes, ngakchel.
3: Angek. Anes uklale soweto.
1: Ngakchela, French. I think I have seen a mukhodu wrap. I have.
3: Hey! Hey! Angek! Floza, don't come here and lie to us.
1: Buddy, I'm telling you
3: right
1: now.
3: Where was this?
1: You know what?
3: Mukhodu wrap.
1: I'm telling you, my bud.
3: Where?
1: I can't remember where it was.
3: Was this like a DIY? It was made at home.
1: No, there's a place that's selling that. I'm going to get back to you.
3: Ngiyakutshela. Mukhodu wrap.
1: Mukhodu wrap. Ngathi there's mukhodu sushi.
3: Mukhodu sushi?
1: Mm-hmm.
3: Where's this?
1: I'm telling you.
3: It's not.
1: There's an establishment called Mukhodu in the North in Sandton, and they have mukhodu wraps. How's about that? Ngiyakutshelile
3: ngeke.
1: Ina busentin ngaphakathi.
3: Angeke. There's no mukhodu wrap.
1: There's mukhodu wrap, buddy.
3: No,
1: there's
3: no,
1: even
3: no, no,
1: TikToks.
3: No, no, no, no, no.
1: Delicious mukhodu wrap recipe for easy cooking.
3: Nah. Okay. Now, well, you know what? We're going
1: extreme
3: with this one.
1: I told you. It's called Mukhodu in the North. It's based in Sandton, and they have mukhodu wraps. So there you go. Listen, captains, it's hashtag what's for lunch. Now that we know mukhodu wraps exist,
3: no.
1: This could possibly be it.
3: No.
1: I'm saying it's a mukhodu wrap.
3: It's not a mukhodu wrap. This is a burrito.
1: It says here, with meat and beans.
3: My burrito has meat, and it's got beans. Mukhodu doesn't have beans. Also, you don't eat mukhodu, so you don't even know what it has. We don't have mukhodu and beans.
1: Like, the way it's set up, mukhodu, I just picture it going with anything and everything.
3: No. Well, unless it's umkhodu and stamp, then obviously that will make sense. Stamp and mukhodu,
1: so
3: but you can't
1: if,
3: put that in a wrap.
1: What if they put that in the wrap?
3: No.
1: Exactly. What if they take the stamp and the mukhodu? There you go.
3: Nah, fam. No.
1: There you go. It's a mukhodu wrap.
3: Nah.
1: Listen, captains, we want you to come through on the Y app at hashtag What's for Lunch. Can you guess what it is we're having today? Caddy says it's the burrito, but I'm saying it's a mukhodu wrap. The riddle goes like this. I'm folded up tight with goodness tucked inside, filled with tasty flavors that I happily hide. Hide. I happily hide.
3: They're
1: hiding the mukhodu inside.
3: Why you hide again?
1: I'm rolled into shape.
3: Yabo. Yabo, they're hiding. By fagagule rolling.
1: Yes, but fika umkhodu. You're just going to get a surprise when you bite it. Imagine that. Imagine that experience. Thinking it's a burrito, but it's actually a mukhodu.
3: As mukhodu uoma kanjani? So if you take it wa hamba endlini, bofika endlini uzozodla I burrito yakho, I wrap yakho. Hlangana nomkhodu womile.
1: Vaselina.
3: Ha.
1: I'm rolled into shape, but I'm not a piece of paper with meat, beans and toppings, making every bite greater. I'm healthy and filling with every bite just right, packed with deliciousness from end to end. What am I? If you can guess, captains, what it is we're having for lunch today, come through on the Y app across the social.

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8: Winter was cute, but a new bombshell has entered the villa. And Uyashisa. Why?

Dedicating this one to all the parents out there. Are you okay? Are you okay, Kenny? It's come to the small with Yozama. We're going to take a small breather. We'll be right back.

And we're back. It's Kabza De Small with Ngiyo Zama right here on Y alongside young Sana, Nkosazana daughter, Tracy Thatohatsi, and Lala Tugzin. Tyler, with is it 34? No, 38 after 12. It's a Monday. Katie

0: Are you okay now?
1: Yeah, I'm fine now.
0: Yeah, no, we love you guys so much. Man, what would our days be without you guys?
1: You know what I mean? And also, I wish you guys get to see us off the mic, like the things that we're discussed to make sure that we're preparing you guys for a dope show. You know what I mean?
0: Exactly. Guys, Katie's in tears. Like, but it's what's for lunch. We served you a food riddle, and we want you to come through and let us know what it is that we are having today for lunch.
2: Oi, oi, Floza Poza.
0: Oi, Lapo.
2: Fresh by Katie.
1: Yo!
2: I am saying it's simple. It's a moose, I'm afraid. It's a moose, it's a moose. Oh, good, like, go into a bag of corn. Nazo.
0: Alrighty.
1: I almost thought it was a cheese and corn samosa, but then the meat is there, my boy.
0: Right.
1: And there's no samosas that have beans and meat. I've never seen anyone like that. What's the name of it?
0: Maybe they are like vegan samosas. Maybe they put beans in there for vegans. Yeah, let's take some more voice notes.
3: Hi, Flaza.
0: Hi.
3: Hi to the wires. Yeah, I have to say, Flaza, I'm not rich on this one. Because tell me, why do you think that Mukhodu is healthy? I mean, it did say that, like, it specified, like, there was something with healthy inside. I think it said, I'm healthy, but tell me, why do you think Mukhodu is healthy? But I think I'm with Kelly on this one. It should be a burrito. Because if it's not a paper that they're wrapped in, then it has to be, you see those thin wraps? I don't know what they call them. I think it's a tori something or tota something. But yeah, it has to be one of those things. It cannot be a Mukhodu wrap, like, at all.
0: Tell me why you think it could be a Mukhodu wrap.
1: Yo.
0: Butle, I'm so sorry. I was just taking a guess.
1: Oh, my God.
0: Listen, we're playing hashtag What's for Lunch. We're serving you a food riddle, and we want you to know, we want to know from you, rather, what it is that we're having for lunch today. I'm going to read the food riddle, and if you can kind of decipher and break down what we're having, come through on the Y app. It goes like this. I'm folded up tight with goodness tucked inside, filled with tasty flavors that I happily hide. I'm rolled into shape, but I'm not a piece of paper. With meat, beans, and toppings, making every bite greater. I'm hearty and filling, with every bite just right. Packed with deliciousness from end to end. What am I?
1: I still say it's a burrito, dog.
0: I say it's a Mukhodu wrap.
1: No.
0: I'm taking my chances.
1: Sharp, take your chances. It's a burrito.
0: Now that we know for a fact, Mukhodu wraps exist. It's not a myth. This is a real thing. Just ask, what is it called? African something in the north.
1: Angeke, dog. I don't think anybody buys it.
0: What's it called? Why would they have something on the Mukhodu in the north? Why would they have something on the menu that no one buys? Why would it be there? Clearly, it's in demand.
1: I doubt. Who's buying it?
0: People in the north.
1: Listen, if there's anybody who's ever had a Mukhodu wrap, I need you to come forward. I need to hear it from you.
0: There are overwhelming videos on TikTok, recipes.
1: Let me go check.
0: 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So I think it is a Mukhodu wrap. 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
1: We're 10 minutes away from the second hour of the Best Lunch Show, Emhlabeni. Mm-hmm. Chris Brown came through with Sensational alongside Lo J and Davido, Maline Aura, Ifu, Kayanda Soul on that one. We're about to wrap up our food riddle on hashtag What's For Lunch.
0: Yes, I'm folded up tight with goodness tucked inside, filled with tasty flavors that I happily hide. I'm rolled into shape, but I'm not a piece of paper. With meat, beans, and toppings, making every bite greater. I'm hearty and filling with every bite just right. Packed with deliciousness from end to end, what am I?
1: Let's take your voice notes on the Y app.
2: A booze, I'm a booze. Hey. What up, fresh by kid?
0: What's Gucci?
2: What up? Number one, it's all. What is nice? What up? Ah, yeah, buzz, I'm a booze. I'm a Tom, I'm a kid, I'm a kid. Over hill, Tavemina, no, get home, you go. Is that a get tacos? If
0: not, then I get home, a brag.
2: Is a burrito.
0: I didn't get home.
1: I don't know. Noni, what does that mean? What is he saying?
0: He's saying that you're starting with your shenanigans of saying there's a mohuru rap because also he's starting to hear about it now.
1: No, it doesn't mean just because you guys haven't heard about something, it doesn't exist.
0: Nobody has come through saying we've heard about it. It does exist. I've had it before.
1: We just debunked the mystery. I've given you a location. There is a place that exists.
0: Nobody saw that location. Nobody knows of the
1: place. We'll ask VAR, and this one is not compromised, okay? Our VAR is not feeling unwell. It can do the job really well. Noni, Khumalo, please, Mukhoru, just Google Mukhoru rap. And it will give you a location.
0: When was that published? Maybe that was like 5 years ago.
1: It says it's open right now. Should we call them?
3: Yes.
1: We're going to call them. Let's finish with voice notes. Fine. Then we're going to phone them and try to order a mkhodu wrap. And if they have it, Kadi, you're eating it.
0: No,
1: I
0: mean,
1: I'm
0: going to eat it. No, I ain't eating it. I want to know if it does exist.
1: Uti ayiko. So, masinga tolu kuti kona.
0: I don't think it does. I don't think you can.
1: Okay, sharp. Let's finish off with our voice note. So talk.
4: The way it's set up.
5: Hola team, hola team, hola my people.
1: Hola.
5: I know, it's a burrito. But I want to lend our little flows a cool man. Please, ababosh. Ababosh.
0: Once.
5: Ababosh.
0: I'm a hot rap.
6: Say, Floza, Boza.
1: Hey!
6: Kerry.
0: What's Gucci?
6: Burrito. Do you have burritos in SA?
1: We actually do have burritos in SA, Nons. We do.
0: Yes, we do.
1: We have a couple great,
0: of 100%.
1: Great places, great chicken places, great Mexican places as well.
0: That's our burritos. Burritos.
1: Yeah.
7: Hola, Floza, Boza, Boza, I'm a Boza.
1: Hey!
7: Hola, Kerry.
0: Sure.
7: Fresh by fresh.
0: Come on.
7: I'm not cutting man in the church. We get our Champions League. China in this if we're not a Champions League now. Ah, the whole one is so good. But, anyways, I feel too. Ah, I'm not telling you.

0: mkhodo rap afisa uyidlale ngibona ukuthi kanje but I can say it's a burrito this one it's a burrito mkhodo rap closer hey mele sifike lapho abayenza khona mkhodo rap maybe singayi tester siyibone.
1: Guys, I'm not kidding. I'm not kidding. Please Google Mukhodu rap. Aye. And look at the very first place that pops up. There is a place in Sandton that sells Mukhodu rap. What we're going to do is we're going to try and contact them and try to see if we can order a Mukhodu rap. And if it exists indeed, Caddy is going to taste it. And Caddy's going to eat it.
2: You figure that's a woman, but.
1: Well, we have microwaves. Can you microwave Mukhodu?
2: Yes, you can.
1: Okay, well then, there you go. We're gonna microwave it, and then you are gonna eat it. We'll be right back. In the meantime, while we're trying to find this Mukhodu rap, here's Two Spin Jigaleza. We're gonna be back after Two Spin Jigaleza.

0: Presidente Estrada, one of the most consistent artists that we have here in South Africa. Super proud of his work.
1: Yep.
0: His name is Focalistic. It's called Two Spin Jigeleza. I promised you we were going to come back after the Two Spin Jigeleza to come and let you know about Mukhodu rap. So Kenny and I have decided that, you know what? To put the argument to rest, we're going to call this place. Asmafone lega Frenchy and try and order Mukhodu rap.
2: Let's do it.
0: Okay. I've got the number here. Their name is... let me just confirm the name real quick. Mukhodu in the North. Yes. Okay. Thank you so much, Noni Kumalo. Mukhodu in the North. So we're going to call them and try to find out.
2: Let's find out.
0: You're going to place this order.
2: Okay, sharp.
0: Okay. You have to tell them who you are.
2: Okay.
0: Okay. Okay. Let's see. Okay, Mukhodu in the North. We're running out of time.
3: Hello.
2: Hello, how are you?
3: Awesome, how are you?
2: I'm good. I'd like to order two Mukhodu wraps.
3: Mukhodu wraps?

0: We have mukhodi noodles.
1: Oh, you guys don't have mukhodi wraps.
0: No, we don't have wraps. We have noodles.
1: Oh, man.
0: With noodles.
1: Oh, no, I saw on the website that you guys had mukhodi wraps, and I was trying to order one. But it's okay. Thank you so much, my brother.
0: All right, thank you.
2: What else does he have besides that's wraps?
1: Mukhodi noodles.
2: Oh, hi, brother. Do you perhaps have, like, mukhodi samosas, maybe? Something that's wrapped?
0: Okay, so we have trial that. It's yet about to go public. I think you guys are the first one to hear that it's coming really soon.
1: Okay.
0: So it's very, very, very delicious. So picture mukhodi just chopped into very small pieces and then wrapped in a samosa.
2: Mukhodi samosas. That sounds very interesting. Sorry, brother, we didn't get your name. What's your name?
0: My name is Andy.
2: Andy, you're currently speaking to Floza Boza and Fresh by Caddy. We're calling you live from YFM. So we heard that you guys have mukhodi wraps, and Caddy didn't believe it was a real thing. So we called you.
1: It's
2: to
1: not
2: to
1: a
2: check.
1: Real thing because they don't have them.
0: I think we should.
2: I think you should too. Yeah.
0: Yeah, because, I mean, why not?
2: Why not?
1: I need the trademark.
0: Yeah.
2: So you guys don't have mukhodi wraps, but you're working on mukhodi samosas.
0: Yes.
2: Aha. Uh-huh.
0: Yes. But I think the rap would actually. Oh, you know what you saw? You saw inyama yentloko tacos.
2: So you have inyama yentloko tacos?
1: Wow.
0: Yeah. Whoa. So it looks like a wrap on the picture, but it's actually a taco. So it has the meat inside, and then the taco is wrapped around the meat, obviously. And then you dip it in umsuzi. If you know Mthuzi,
1: yes,
0: you know the deal. Yeah, so it's inspired by Mexican birria tacos.
2: Wow. Andy,
0: we're
2: out of time. Andy, I'm so sorry. I have to cut you there. We're out of time. But thank you so much for taking time to speak to us. We're excited, and we're definitely going to be in touch because we want to try those mukhodi tacos, those mukhodi noodles, and whatever other mukhodi creations you guys have, because this is beyond interesting.
0: How about we just taste it live on studio one of the days, whenever you guys are ready?
2: Hey, that's such a great idea. You know what, Andy?
1: Plates.
2: That is a perfect idea. We're going to be in contact with you so we can set it up. But have yourself a fantastic Monday, and we'll see you very soon. We're super excited. Well,
1: hi, Andy.
2: There you
1: heard
2: told
1: you, there's no such thing as a mukhodi wrap.
2: Well, you did hear what he said. He has mukhodi tacos. So how do you like them apples? Mukhodi tacos. Ria standing by. Let's check in with your news.
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4: Stories making headlines. Police probe the discovery of 5 bodies in Kempton Park. And ANC members march to Luthuli House over candidate list. A very good afternoon. I'm Rale Bucha Nke. Kempton Park police say they are working around the clock to solve cases involving the bodies of 5 women discovered in the area between July and September. The latest body was reportedly found in Olifantsfontein earlier today after a passerby alerted police. The deaths are being investigated separately, with the authorities yet to establish whether the cases are even linked. Police say investigators have made progress, with one suspect already in custody in connection with the first case.
5: The head of detectives in Gauteng has been appointed. Lieutenant General Khumalo has been appointed to lead the task team that is investigating those matters. So nobody is sure whether there is one person who's involved or there is more than one person. But the one incident that I know about, the one that in July, that happened in July, the suspect has been arrested and is still in custody for that incident. It's a boyfriend of the deceased who died on the 15th of July. On the other cases, so we don't have a direction as to whether there is one person involved or there are more than one person involved. Hence, there is a task team that has been established at the national level, led by our commander.
4: Turning to this now, the African Transformation Movement has announced Vuyo Zungula as their mayoral candidate for the city of Johannesburg. Zungula will cross swords with the likes of Action SA's Herman Mashaba, the DA's Helen Ziller, the PA's Kenny Kunene, and the EFF's Dr. Tlaleng Mofokeng. The ATM has also announced mayoral candidates in other municipalities, including Ncedi Nzwanana in the city of Tswane. ATM

0: Spokesperson Zaman Zona says the party will fight for municipalities that fix infrastructure, protect public money, and create economic opportunities.
1: Our municipalities must become engines of economic transformation. Municipal procurement must, within the law, deliberately stimulate township and local economies. Local farmers, artisans, cooperatives, manufacturers, like young entrepreneurs and small businesses must participate, meaningfully so, in the billions spent by government. Young people cannot remain spectators in the economy of their own communities. The ATM will fight for municipalities to fix infrastructure, protect public money, create economic opportunities, support local businesses, and deliver services without discrimination or political favoritism.
0: And staying with politics, ANC members in Johannesburg have descended on Luthuli House, raising concerns over the party's ward councillor candidate list for the upcoming local government elections. The members have accused party officials of manipulating the list, saying that they do not reflect the outcomes of the voting process held at their branches. The protest comes as the ANC faces a legal battle with the IEC over the deadline for submitting the candidate list. Speaking to ENCA, Ward 127 leader Kevin Ndlovu says the members are demanding an urgent meeting with ANC Secretary General Fikile Mbalula.
2: Firstly, we got there at the region, and then they sent us to province. And then we are not getting assistance. They send out the Luthuli, which is a national level. Still, I was assist. And we've been coming here almost 2 to 3 weeks. But they keep on postponing. And then now we are tired. Because what we want them to correct the wrong. In 1.7, they manipulate the system. We have the Sibenemi meeting, a public meeting. And then we voted, the community exercise their right and vote their candidate of their choice. When the prime secretary submit that information, they manipulated the system at the regional level. The one that is in the list is not the one that voted with the community. It's the other candidate, which is occupy position number 3.
0: Recapping your top story this hour, Kempton Park Police say they are working around the clock to solve cases involving the bodies of 5 women discovered in the area between July and September. Be sure to follow us on X and on Instagram at YFM. For Y News, I'm Rale Bukhatnke.
3: Happy Monday, Ria.
0: Happy Monday.
3: Are you a fellow Mukhodu Mancha?
0: Well, yes. But I have limits.
3: You have limits, right?
0: Yeah.
3: So you're not about to, indulge in noodles and
0: Yeah, you
3: wraps.
0: Know, Mokhodi, when it gets dry, the thing is, that samosa or that wrap will have to be hot.
4: Exactly.
0: Yes. For me to eat it, like, really hot.
3: Okay. So, like, microwave it prior.
0: Yes.
3: Maybe.
0: Yes.
3: Okay.
0: But I tried.
4: You know, some things are meant to be left the way they are. Like, mixing them sometimes is not a good idea.
3: I don't even eat mukhodu, but I would definitely try a mukhodu samosa. It just sounds intriguing. It sounds different. Imagine that, mukhodu ramen.
4: Plus, all the best.
3: Ria has left the chat. We'll catch her again at 2 p.m. Let's check in with you, Rhodes. We
5: do traffic. Jamming in traffic with Y.
3: Alrighty, my captain, let's find out what's happening in and around Johannesburg. On the N4 eastbound, there's currently a stationary vehicle before Simon Vermoorten Road. And then on the N12 westbound, there are roadworks before the ramp from Xavier Street. Let's take it over to the N4 westbound, where there are roadworks taking place on the N4 at Rousseau Street. And then on the N1 southbound, there's been a crash at Allendale Road. No queuing traffic reported, but please do proceed with caution. Let's take it over to Innerdale on the R557, where there is currently protest action in the mid-Innerdale area, where you can expect delays and diversions, so please do proceed with caution. And then in Hartbeespoort on the R512, there are roadworks with traffic restrictions that do continue at Pecan Wood. Moving out to Alderada Park on the Golden Highway, there are traffic restrictions due to ongoing roadworks between Wolf Street and Union Street. And then lastly, 012 out in Pitori on the N4, expect traffic restrictions due to ongoing roadworks between the Donderhoek and Cullinan exits. We're at YFM Traffic on X. If you have any updates in your area, next one's coming through just after your 2 p.m. news bulletin. But for now, though, the Mukhodu Monday continues. It's the Lunch League on Y.
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0: My no. Aye, Oxlade. My word.
1: Come on.
0: Man, shout out to our music team for bringing this banger back. He's alongside Dave on this one. It's called Intoxicated. Brand new Kid XE Roof. Prince KB throwing us back with Beautiful Girls on Y alongside Press. It's 20 after 1. It's Monday. Welcome to the Best Lunch Show, M. Shlabeni.
1: Yes, sir.
2: The best vibes with a side of hot music. It's the Lunch League on Y.
1: So on a Monday, in the second hour, we do something real cool. It's called Unbelievable But True, okay, my captain? This is basically where we come up with stories that are so strange, so unexpected, so ridiculous, you'd swear that somebody actually made them up. But these are real, life, true stories.
0: Yes, like Mukhodu Raps.
1: That's not a thing.
0: Mukhodu Tacos.
1: No, there's no such thing as a Mukhodu Rap.
0: There's such a thing as a Mukhodu Rap.
1: We thought they sell them, but they don't exist. It was an idea.
0: Okay. Well, listen to this.
3: Okay, so there is such a thing as a Mukhodu Rap, mm-hmm. but my mom makes that for herself whenever we buy Mukhodu.
1: Exactly.
0: So
1: for
0: it
1: herself.
0: Does exist.
1: No, it does not exist. It's something that they've created. They have it at home. I can have purple pup if I want, okay? It's not sold anywhere, but I've created it at home.
0: But it exists.
1: Doesn't count.
0: It exists.
1: Nice.
0: So Unbelievable But True, an example, as I was saying, my captain, is Mukhodu Rap, for example. Listen, this is where real life serves up some of the most ridiculous, most weird, most hilarious moments you could ever imagine. So keep it locked for some jaw-dropping stories and plenty of laughs and moments that are going to have you asking, how is this even real? Caddy and I just want to remind you, everything you're about to hear absolutely happened.
1: Just going to give you a snippet of what we're going to talk about when we come back. Have you ever thought there's a job where holding your breath could be a full-time job?
0: Really? Holding your breath. Like,
1: we'll find out when I come back with the story.
0: It can't be. No, I'm not allowed.
1: Unbelievable.
0: But true, I guess.
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2: This is what you missed on the way up.
0: So, we're going to listen to the pun and let me know how much out of 10 you are rating Wasabi's pun.
6: Because it's South Africa, Rainbow Nation, and we have so many languages, I'm going to try different puns in different languages. Let's start with Xhosa. A thief broke into my house last night and finished all the juice I had in the fridge. No wonder they called him Mama Sad. Xhosas are going crazy right now, trust me. Yo, my girlfriend was craving a home.

0: because pizza is a pot, home cooked meal, and then pizza as in the round food that we eat. I'm going to give it a 6.5 out of 10.
1: Wow, posh, posh. It's like performing stand-up comedy at Planet Fitness. It's a tough crowd.
0: Do you have one more for us?
1: A Zulu one.
0: Great.
1: Yeah. A couple of stolen phones were found in a shack. They found them ringing. I guess it's safe to call them umakhalimkhulu.
2: Did envelopes exist?
3: Or a box?
2: They probably had boxes, yeah.
3: Yeah, they probably put in a box or an envelope.
2: Interesting stuff. Listen, it's unbelievable but true. We've got more stories coming right after this.
4: 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If it's not hot,
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4: 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Why?

0: This song is laced.
1: Oh, come on, dog.
0: I don't know what it's laced with, but it's laced with something.
1: Can you hear what they're even saying? I don't know what they're saying, but whatever they're saying makes me, it puts me in a good mood.
0: I think they're talking about criminals.
1: What?
0: Gilam Kuba, a la la la lelo. Gilam Kuba, a la la la lelo.
1: Let me tell you one thing, what's happening right now. Everybody who's listening is rolling their eyes. And they're just like, what the hell, Flaza?
0: You asked me. This is the same thing.
1: Why would it be talking about criminals? Gilam Kuba, it's not even.
0: This is going back to Mukhodu raps. I'm telling you, this is a real thing.
1: What happened this weekend? What did you eat? Like, what happened this morning? Are you fine?
0: The state of my Monday is thanks to Melo and Sleazy. Yeah. Melo and Sleazy.
1: Goomba Fire.
0: Yes. 100%. Melo and Sleazy, Optimist Music, Jazzique.
1: Yes. Focalistic also.
0: Focalistic.
1: Yes.
0: Benzo.
1: Yes.
0: They are the reason that I'm having the type of Monday that I'm having. That's and a dash of Alondra Pirates.
1: Oh, of course.
0: I mean, you know?
1: I mean, that's what I was saying.
0: What Sylvester?
1: Come on.
0: You can't even remember their names. What are their names? No. Something Sylvester, right?
1: Doesn't even matter.
0: What matters is that Rhea is here. It's 2 p.m. It's the final hour of the Lunch League. Let's check in with your news.
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1: Stories making headlines. A family positively identifies Kempton Park runner's body, and a state closes its case in the Katmatlala trial with a new trial. A very good afternoon. I'm Ralebogha Nke. The family of Elizabeth Tonzo Moselakgomo has positively identified the body recently found in Kempton Park as hers. The 38-year-old had been missing since Wednesday after failing to return home from her afternoon run. The circumstances surrounding her death are being investigated alongside four other cases involving women's bodies that were found in Kempton Park and Olifantsfontein. Police spokesperson Atlenda Mati says law enforcement will leave no stone unturned in the investigations while urging women and girls to remain vigilant.
2: If you don't feel safe, do report suspicious activities in your area. We have urged women and young women, those that exercise, take walks, run, jog, to do so in groups. Let's avoid walking alone while police continue with investigations. And as the acting PC said, indicated yesterday, this is not a way to restrict the movement of these women, but it's just to ensure that while police investigate, we obviously send out those, precautionary measures. We share those, safety tips out there to say, let's be cautious, let's be extra careful while we try and figure out exactly, are we dealing with a serial killer or are we dealing with one or a group of people?
1: Turning to the courts now, the state has provisionally closed its case in the trial within a trial involving alleged underworld figure Vusimuzi Katmatlala and his four co-accused. Prosecutors have reserved the right to apply to reopen their case after expert witnesses have given evidence. The trial within a trial is determining whether evidence obtained during accused number one, Musa Gekana's arrest, can be admitted into the main trial after his lawyer alleged that his arrest was unlawful. One News reports Lebohang Ndashe has more on this.
3: The state's provisional closure has triggered a legal dispute with the defense questioning whether such a procedure exists in criminal proceedings. Prosecutors have reserved their right to reopen their case depending on evidence expected from expert witnesses. The defense has, however, objected to any attempt by the state to reopen its case, arguing that prosecutors already know what evidence they intend to present and had an opportunity to consult with one of their witnesses.
4: Well, first of all, I've never heard of something as a provisional closure of anybody's case, whether it's in a trial, within a trial, or in a main trial. Secondly, a reservation to open your case, we'll deal with it at the appropriate time, but I just want to place on record that there's no misunderstanding about it.
3: The court has ruled that if the states want to reopen its case, it will have to bring a substantive application, which the defense says that it will strenuously oppose. The defense has since called its first witness, marking a shift in the trial within a trial from the state's evidence to the defense case. The five accused face a combined 25 charges, including attempted murder, fraud, and money laundering. For Y News, I am Lebohang Ndashe in Johannesburg.
1: Lastly, Vodacom cell phone data expert Tsholanang Golele has distanced himself from cell phone records presented by the state in the High Court in Pretoria, saying he did not come to court to testify about those records. Golele is continuing with his testimony, where it has emerged that the records in question could allegedly not be traced within Vodacom's system when he was asked to verify their authenticity. He was summoned to testify about cell phone records belonging to late friend of accused number three, Mtobi Simube, who maintains that he was in Johannesburg with his late friend, Mabungu Ntuli, on the night Bafana Bafana captain Senzo Meyiwa was killed. Wani's reporter Udrile Rabalao filed this report.
5: Golele insisted that the court should not question him about records marked A3 and A4. These are exhibits that the state had intended to use during his testimony. However, Golele told the court that the data contained in the two documents could not be found on Vodacom's system. He said he went through the cell phone network provider's records dating back to 2014 in an effort to verify the authenticity of the documents. According to Golele, he found that the records did not contain case numbers or the Vodacom emblem, which he said is standard on official cell phone records issued by the company.
6: The reason why I'm not testifying, and I say the data is with regard.

0: not here first, he does not have page numbers, none of the case IDs. So that's why I went there and I checked, and then all the data that I had, this case IDs, was in this does not here. So I, that's what I'm saying, where does this data come from? Because this was a thing for the data. So I had to go, because we've done a lot of updates. So I needed to go and at that time, what is it that we have this and this and that? And then I found out, we don't have it.
1: Galele urged the court to trace the documents back to the person who originally provided them, saying that the individual would be best placed to explain their contents. He suggested that either the defense or the prosecution may not be presenting the full truth to the court, and maintained that he should not be associated with the controversial records. For Y News, I am Udirile Rabalao at the High Court, sitting in Pretoria.
2: 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For Y News, I'm Ralebogha Nke.
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4: Thank you so much, Ria. We'll catch you again at 3 p.m. All right, my captains, it's time for your final traffic update. We'll start off in Eldorado Park on the N12 westbound, where there are delays near the Golden Highway. And then on the N1 southbound, there's a stationary vehicle that's affecting Garsfontein Road. Taking it out to the N1, N3 ramp to the Buccleuch interchange as you head eastbound, there's currently a stationary vehicle at the Buccleuch interchange. And then on the N4 westbound, there's a stationary vehicle on the N4 at Watermeyer Street. Taking it over to the N1 southbound, there's been a crash at Rand Show Road. No queuing traffic reported, but please do proceed with caution. And then in Pretoria, as you move on the N4, there are still ongoing roadworks with traffic restrictions between the Donderhoek and Cullinan exits. Lastly, on the N1 in Pretoria, in both directions, there are traffic restrictions due to ongoing roadworks between the Sefako Makgatho Drive and the N4 Emalahleni exits, where there are delays expected until March of 2027. We're at YFM Traffic on X. If you have any updates in your area, the next one will be coming through on Home Run, courtesy of Sinaye. But for now, though, it's the final hour of the Lunch League.
5: Ipiano lea kokota.
6: Lea kokota ipiano nga puchero kuchujo.
5: But the budget is saying, relax, Y's got you with this. I'm a dollar, a boom, so tell her. And this.
7: We just sent it.
5: And this. Reminding you that this is the frequency that moves you.

0: Amasela. Amasela. That's the name of the song.
1: Amasela.
0: Yes, Amasela.
1: I don't think that's the name of the song.
0: It's called Amasela. You know what we must do? We must go to the Malanga Commission and then get there.
1: And play then the song.
0: Before it starts, we play the song.
1: Yeah, come on, Legom.
0: Zex Mantwini, Sky Wonder, and Black Rhythm. It's called Amasela on Y. Mass Music came through alongside Daliwonga and Pori with Ascalavanti.
1: Ascalavanti.
0: Oh, Ascalavanti. That means we don't gallivant.
1: No.
0: Yeah. We don't drag a duel.
1: No.
0: We don't lull a malooned.
1: No.
0: J. Cole, TLC with Crooked Smile. Miss Prue came through a throwback called Price to Pay. It's 24 after 2 p.m. It's the final hour of the Lunch League. Welcome.
1: Yes. Coming up next is a game that will put your ears, your instincts, and maybe even your patience to the test. Okay. It's called I Make the Sound.
0: And you guess it. Okay. So it's time for us to rock, paper, scissors, caddy, because you know, genuinely, one sound is better than the other. And considering that, you know, United lost, but Arsenal won, but Chiefs drew, we never know what's going through Nawa's mind at this time. So all we're going to do is rock, paper, scissors, and just hope for the best.
1: Yeah, let's just do it, dog.
0: Okay, let's go.

0: All right, ready? Rock, paper, scissors!
1: You thought I was going to pull a rock.
0: I know, because you didn't. Always pull a rock.
1: Yeah, it's called the element of surprise.
0: Okay.
1: Well, I won this Ching Chong Cha.
0: Element of surprise.
1: Yeah, because that's Galavanti.
0: The sounds are going to surprise you now.
1: No, not when it's my turn to win. Can the sounds not be surprising this week, please? It's called I Make the Sound and you guessed it, and it's coming up in just a bit.
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3: The last time we actually awarded somebody something during the World Cup time, né? 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
2: 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On
1: Y. We put the message out there for you, my captain, for you, my wire, and we asked you to come through. And you know what? High schools across Gauteng answered the call. Now, the countdown to Class of Y has officially begun. Now, one night is going to turn into an entire moment for you. Not only you, your entire high school and everyone else who is involved, your teachers, your principal, everyone is who's going to be having a fantastic time because we asked you to come through and send us an email at classofy.co.za and tell us why your school deserves to be in the Class of Y. And as I said, that's exactly what you guys have done. And now applications are closed. We're officially reviewing your Class of Y applications and trust us. Yeah, no. It wasn't easy. It's not easy. And this year's Class of Y is going to be big. So make sure you keep your eyes locked on the Y socials and your ears tuned into the frequency. Yes, the 992 right here, because we're going to be announcing the schools that made the cut very soon. So in the meantime, while you're waiting for us, make sure you've secured that date. Get your date ready. Get your fit ready. Mm-hmm. Make sure your school is ready because we might be making our way to you.
0: And remember, my captain, okay? What's on the table? I'm talking about a live DJ entertainment. One of the hottest DJs of Y are going to be there. MCs as well. Exclusive content, including recorded interviews and video moments for you to keep, okay? All at no cost to the school. How crazy is that? Like,
1: where was Y when we were in matric?
0: Like, you know what I mean?
1: Where was Y when we were in matric? Just imagine like a pair of body called a Venom
0: at your matric dance.
1: Imagine like it being hosted by like, I don't know, like a Percy or
0: like a Neil Brown coming through to your school to like, oh my gosh.
1: I would lose my mind if I under MVP was there at my matric farewell.
0: Oh man.
1: Lose my mind. Imagine Shakes and Les.
0: Oh my gosh.
1: Eh? On the ones and twos. Or a Goldie or a Rari. I'd lose my mind. Why? Where were you guys?
0: Oh, man. Class of Y, it's brought to you by Y. And of course, T's and C's are available at yworld.co.za.
2: 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Y.

0: All hands on.
1: Tinashe has all hands on deck. We have all girls on deck.
2: On deck.
1: Yeah.
2: Mm-hmm.
1: DJ Favorite's got you covered every single Saturday, 6 p.m. 36 minutes after 2 p.m. It's the final hour of the Best Lunch Show. Mhlabeni Ndogzin came through alongside Tukutela and Angelic. Oh, we love Angelic.
2: Yeah. Oh, we love Angelic.
1: It's called Kalanjalo.
2: And that's Mkwati's team, Angelic.
1: No.
2: No, no, no, no.
1: No, no, no, no, no, no. There are a lot of things
2: we can do
1: that I would rather do than Mkwati's Angelic. I would rather bathe myself in inyama and then go stand in a lion's cage. Then Mkwati's Angelic.
2: Would you rather Mkwati's Angelic or would you rather join Kaizer Chiefs?
1: I would rather join Kaizer Chiefs.
2: Then Mkwati's Angelic.
1: I'm rather. Like Mkwati's Angelic is the last thing on my mind. I would rather. I'm going to Naturana today. Actually, let's go after work to Naturana.
2: Okay. Yeah. Say less.
1: It's called I Make the Sound and you guess it. I've won rock, paper, scissors this week. So Caddy is going to go with his sound first. Are you ready with your sound, buddy?
2: I'm ready with my sound.
1: Okay. 3, 2, 1. The stage is yours.
2: Yo.
1: Okay, wait. We'll be right back. Do you want to take a break?
2: Yes.
3: The best vibes with a side of hot music. It's the Lunch League on Y.
1: We're back from our break.
2: Yes.
1: Are you ready now?
2: I'm ready now.
1: Okay.
2: Here's my sound. Oh no, that's not what I practiced. No.
1: Okay, you know what? Let me go.
2: Yeah, you go first.
1: In the meantime, while you're still figuring out your sound, I'm also still figuring mine out, but I think let me just go. No. No. No. That is not what I practiced either. How do I do this? No, that's not the sound either. Caddy, you're going to have to go, buddy.
2: Okay,
1: I tried to go on your behalf.
2: Let me do it.
1: Okay, my sound is...
2: What in the popcorn are we at right now?
1: No, man, it's not popcorn.
2: At least I saved you from that.
1: That's the best that I can do, Shem.
2: That's also the best I can do.
1: Yo, these sounds are so easy, but it's doing them. That's the issue.
2: But you know what I love about our captains?
1: Yeah.
2: I know there's one captain who knows exactly what we're doing.
1: Yes.
2: They know the sounds that we're making.
1: Yes. So I think let's do it now. This is the money.
2: Yeah.
1: This is the money take. We're doing it for real now.
2: Here it is.
1: Mine is...
2: Sharp.
1: There it is, captains. We have given you our...

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0: He shook the whole world with his Instagram post, and I'm personally here for it. Rema, alongside Aya Star, with Baby, Is It a Crime?
1: Do you think Rema is like fruity? Do you think he's one of us?
0: You
1: think about these things. He's from Nigeria. Obviously, like he won't just, you know, out himself like that. There's precautions and steps that need to be taken. But I can see that he's starting to become free with who he is.
0: Well, I'm the best person to tell us is you, because you have like inside information on how to spot, you know, someone who's like you.
1: I think he might just be in the same WhatsApp group as I am, but we'll see. Well, I just need to meet him, and we'll decide.
0: And then you're gonna lock eyes with Rema, and then see if he's locking eyes back.
1: Yeah, but he's not really my type.
0: Yeah, I know he's not your type, and he has a lot of money.

0: and you know, he travels the world and he's never gonna have time for you.
1: Yeah. Oh, I thought you were trying to like convince me that he's my type.
0: No.
1: By you saying all these things.
0: No. Nope. Those are, that's everything I listed is everything that's not your type.
1: Oh yeah.
0: Yeah.
1: But I still love him.
0: Yeah, we adore Rema out here.
1: One day we'll find out.
0: Hopefully he comes to, I mean, we're bringing a lot of people. J. Cole, Kalani,
1: mm-hmm.
0: Tyler.
1: Mm-hmm.
0: We had Sabrina last year.
1: He's probably going to make his way. Rema, if you're listening or anybody who knows Rema, let him know that SA is waiting for him to come give us a show.
0: Why in particular? Because yes. He has to come to the Lunch League.
1: Of course.
0: And lock eyes with him here.
1: 100%. Yeah.
0: So we're playing I Make the Sound and you guess it. We asked you to come through on the Y app. Try and decipher the sounds that we are making. Let's take some voice notes on the Y app.
2: Afternoon, Wires.
0: Good afternoon.
2: Sorry, floor's a poser. I wanted to say that Caddy sound is, you know that bell that they put on a cow? I mean, it's some, yeah, walking around there and making all those sounds. And then yours, Miss Yvette, is Engatama Kundo Anati Cheese.
0: Wow.
2: Yeah, Engati Kundo Anati, but big microphone in Tuzane, but deny cheese.
0: So basically, I sound like an episode of Umazu no Kundi. Huh. Basically.
1: Also, let me ask you this question. I'm just going to go off track. How do you know that rats love cheese, dog? Like,
0: how do people know that?
1: Yes.
0: Rats love everything. But why is that cheese, a rat doesn't eat?
1: Why is cheese like the main food on the menu that rats go to? Or that, you know, every time when a rat eats something, there's always cheese.
0: I think cartoons conditioned us that way. Because every time they would show a mouse or a rat, they would show it chasing cheese.
1: That's what I'm saying.
0: And then we just assumed that, oh, rats love cheese, when in actual rats love everything. Rats eat soap.
1: Yes, I don't think I'm at a Tosa Alex I has a cheese.
0: No. As in Sipo. I wonder about my Protex and about that tall kanji. Pambili. Sunlight green bar. So it is at that corner.
3: Hey yo, what's up, Lunch League?
0: Hey, Bume!
3: I'm gonna take two wild guesses. Carry you and I'm a Porsche.
1: Yeah.
3: When we are type, sounds like good type way later.
0: Bumelelo! I hope you're having a fantastic Monday, Caddy. We're going to throw it out one more time before we say goodbye. So we're going to make our sounds.
1: Fady. Here is my sound.
0: It sounds like that song, that house song. It sounds like that house song. Okay.
1: Well, because you guys are going to come for me. Let me just keep quiet.
0: We're actually going to change your sound. We're not even going to come for you. We'll make it to a brand new sound.
1: No ways.
0: We'll make it do a sound of an offside.
1: No. How do you even do a sound? You offside.
0: There you go. Okay, here's my sound. There we go, captains. We have made our sounds. Now it's up to you to come through and guess them. Can you decipher the sound that we are making on the Y app? If you can, drop us a voice note.
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5: 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Better than the best. It's Y.

0: It's Tyler.
1: I love her.
0: It's called Mr. Media.
1: Oh, Mr. Media.
0: Yes. It's almost time for us to say goodbye, Katie, but now we have to take the last round of voice notes for anyone who hasn't guessed, you know, Katie's sound, because I heard my sound somewhere there. Yeah.
1: I know there's somebody out there who's going to get my sound right.
0: I wonder.
1: I know there's always you, my captain. You know exactly what sound I was making.
0: Let's check in with the voice notes.
2: Hi, Katie.
1: Hey, boo.
2: Hi,
0: hey, Lebza.
2: Yeah, Katie. I think Kiritini. I don't know, but I think Kiritini. Like, I don't know, tins on I don't know, on the road, something, I don't know. But yeah, Floza Boza is definitely typing. You're typing on a keypad. Yeah, typing on a keypad. Oh, yes.
0: Oh, yes.
1: Oh, yes.
0: Oh, yes.
1: I love that. Oh, yes. What's up?
0: Hey.
1: What's up, Bones?
3: Oh, man. When I carry, hey, how sound? There's a wind chimes, bruv. There's a wind chimes. And then when Floza, when I typing on a computer.
0: Exactly.
3: That's what I think. That's my take. However, fit.
0: When I'm a take swako, 100%. Smart guy out there in Golders Drift. Yeah. Great.
1: Ngoba.
0: Great.
1: Ngoba.
0: But in Golders Drift.
1: But you smart like C50.
0: Like an appeal.
1: But you smart like 50-50.
0: No, but like, I'm getting as Kulumela, mina self.
1: Oh, Kulumela on a pair.
0: Yeah.
1: Fit, sharp.
4: Good afternoon, Floza Boza and Katie.
0: Hey.
1: Hello.
4: I can't believe I just heard Floza Boza saying there's a condition that can make you join Kaizer Chiefs.
0: No, let me just pause that voice note there. That was a lie. It was a joke. It was just jokes.
1: So, ngakwathi sunjelik.
0: Ah, man, why?
1: Choose one.
0: Ah, Ntwana.
1: Ukwathi sunjelik. Oh, joining Kaizer Chiefs.
0: Ah, Mvana Peterson is my goat, man.
4: It's the most beautiful thing I've heard on national radio.
1: Peterson.
4: And then back to the question of the day, right? So KD, that's a bell. You know those bells that they put on cattle or donkeys so that they don't get lost? So that's the one making that kling sound. And then Floza Boza, that's a laptop. And if you want me to be specific, that's a MacBook. Thank you.
0: You want me to be specific, that's a MacBook.
1: Wow.
0: Yeah. Katie Mvana. Ngathi kuphelile boy. Let me take one more voice note. Ntwana yami, ngathi ke kuphethela mfana.
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1: Yo,
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0: Ikea. And then Floza, your sound, it has to be a rat. A rat is a something. And also it's a intestine or something, but a rat.
1: Sure.
2: Yabona abantu abasmart ke.
1: Sindile wena Cinderella.
2: Ngikhuluma ngama dog and dogs.
1: Dog and dog.
2: You understand? Like ngikhuluma ngabantu abasupport the Orlando Pirates.
1: Dog and dogs.
2: Dog and dogs. Like the real OGs.
1: We've been laughing enough today. Let's do the big reveal.
2: Sharp.
1: We're going to start with you, Katie. What was your sound?
2: So my sound was a bunch of keys.
1: Oh, Lebu, yes, the fact that you were able to get that is crazy.
2: Right?
1: That's crazy, yeah. My sound was indeed a keyboard. Yeah, that was great. That's how we wrap it up on Match the Moment. We do it again. Not Match the Moment. Wow. I make the sound and you guess it. It's back again next week Monday.
3: Lunch just got better. It's the Lunch League on Y.
2: Seishayile.
1: Ama chips as fraile.
2: Ama kuna vutiwe.
1: Gumnand.
2: Yeah, karachi valiwe. Listen, a big shout out to you, my captain, for hanging out with us this afternoon. We're back again tomorrow, same time, same place, to give you another dose of course, hashtag The Lunch League.
1: Coming up next, your leading player, Ayanda MVP, second place paddle winner from First Touch alongside Sinaye.
2: Oh, nice.
1: Congratulations to that team. What a team, man.
2: Also, big shout out to Ayanda MVP. I was listening to T's and C's Apply by NSC and Teleman. Oh my gosh, she killed it, bro.
1: What did she kill?
2: You need to listen to the album.
1: It was Ayanda rapping.
2: No, you just need to listen. You just need to listen. Everybody out there, you need to go listen to T's and C's Apply, NSC and Teleman. Oh man, it's so refreshing to listen to it.
1: Listen, you have got my attention.
2: I don't even want to say anything.
1: You've got my attention. This is going to be a very interesting ride home. Yeah. I'm super excited. Uh-huh. They're coming up next, Ayanda and Sinaye, driving you home, driving you to your next destination. Hey, maybe they're driving you to football on 216 tonight.
2: Yeah.
1: Super Sport Channel 216. I'm going to be sitting down with the legendary Bongani Khumalo. I'm super excited.
2: Nice.
1: I'll catch you at 7:30 p.m.
2: Yeah, so maybe they're just driving you home to go do a second session of gym this afternoon.
1: You better drive home very quickly if you left the drop top. If you left the top of your car at home.
2: Oh my gosh.
1: And imoteyako, it's just the drop top today.
2: I just hope the rain doesn't catch me.
1: Ngicela unyathele. Unyathele imoto.
2: Oh my gosh.
1: But from us, the best lunch show emhlabeni njengenjwayelo sithi lunch is on us. Yeah.
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2: Stories making headlines. A family positively identifies Kempton Park runner's body, and the state closes its case in the Katmatlala trial within a trial. A very good afternoon. I'm Ralebogha Nke. The family of Elizabeth Tonto Mosilakgomo has positively identified the body recently found in Kempton Park as hers. The 38-year-old has been missing since Wednesday after failing to return home from her afternoon run. The circumstances surrounding her death are being investigated alongside four other cases involving women's bodies that were found in Kempton Park and Olifantsfontein. Police spokesperson Athlenda Mathe says law enforcement will leave no stone unturned in the investigations, while urging women and girls to remain vigilant.
3: Report suspicious activities in your area. We have urged women and young women, those that exercise, take walks, run, jog, to do so in groups. Let's avoid walking alone while police continue with investigations. And as the acting PC said, indicated yesterday, this is not a way to restrict the movement of these women, but it's just to ensure that while police investigate, we obviously send out those precautions. Measures. We share those safety tips out there to say, let's be cautious, let's be extra careful while we try and figure out exactly, are we dealing with a serial killer or are we dealing with one or a group of people.
2: Now turning to the courts, suspended Ekurhuleni Metro Police Deputy Chief Julius Mkhwanazi has been granted 10,000 rand bail in the Blue Light Saga case. Mkhwanazi appeared in the Germiston Magistrates Court today in his fifth ongoing criminal case. The disgraced cop Vusmuzi Katmatlala and EMPD fleet manager Chris Steyn faced six counts of corruption, fraud and defeating the ends of justice. The NPA says Mkhwanazi allegedly received 70,000 rand from companies linked to Matlala in connection with vehicle registrations and the issuing of EMPD peace officer appointment cards. In his bail application affidavit, Mkhwanazi denied the allegations, saying the charges are politically motivated.
4: Again, I suspect that the charges herein have been instigated and brought against me as part of the plot orchestrated by various individuals for ulterior and nefarious political motives, as stated before.
2: Lastly, the state has provisionally closed its case in the trial within a trial involving alleged underworld figure Vusmuzi Katmatlala and his four co-accused. Prosecutors have reserved the right to apply to reopen their case after expert witnesses have given evidence. The trial within a trial is determining whether evidence obtained during accused number one, Musa Kekana's arrest, can be admitted into the main trial. This is after his lawyer alleged that his arrest was unlawful. Wani's reporter Lebohang Ndashe has more on this.
5: The state's provisional closure has triggered a legal dispute, with the defense questioning whether such a procedure exists in criminal proceedings. Prosecutors have reserved their right to reopen their case depending on evidence expected from expert witnesses. The defense has, however, objected to any attempt by the state to reopen its case, arguing that prosecutors already know what evidence they intend to present and had an opportunity to consult with one of their witnesses.
6: Well, first of all, I've never heard of something as a provisional closure of anybody's case, whether it's in a trial, or in a trial, or in a main trial. Secondly, a reservation to open your case, we'll deal with it at the appropriate time, but I just want to place on record that there's no misunderstanding about it.
5: The court has ruled that if the states want to reopen its case, it will have to bring a substantive application, which the defense says that it will strenuously oppose. The defense has since called its first witness, marking a shift in the trial within a trial from the state's evidence to the defense case. The five accused face a combined 25 charges.

0: murders, including attempted murder, fraud, and money laundering. For Y News, I am Lebohang Dashe in Johannesburg.
1: Recapping your top story this hour, the family of Elizabeth Tsonzo Moselakgomo has positively identified the body that has recently been found in Kempton Park as hers. Be sure to follow us on X and on Instagram at YFM. For Y News, I'm Ralebogang Nke.

0: The professor of literary and cultural studies, as well as feminist activist Uphumla Gqola, once said, "The female fear factory works because women are constantly taught that the world is dangerous for them and that the responsibility to keep themselves safe is theirs. Women also know that they are regarded as safe to violate and are disposable." It's a tough truth for a Monday.
1: Yep.
0: Unfortunately, it's facts.
1: Yep.
0: Yeah.
1: Facts that we have to speak about.
0: Facts that we're going to speak about later on right here on Home Run. Welcome to it.
2: Rev up your engines and turn up the volume. It's Home Run.

0: 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Jamming in traffic with Y.
1: Scenario, man.
2: Scenario on the road in Dambanawa in Leleni. And where am I taking you today, my homie? Let's start things over on the N1 southbound. Do drive cautiously there as there is an incident at Bears Nodia Drive. Moving over to the N1 southbound again, some roadworks at Allendale Road. And while we're at Danny Joubert Freeway on the N1, a stationary vehicle at Rigel Drive. And lastly, on the N1 southbound, another stationary vehicle at the Golden Highway. This has been Sanaya on the road in December, nowhere.
1: On that note, I just want to remind you.

0: Red light.
1: With Ayanda MVP.
0: Green light.
1: Why?
2: Well, it's a green light because my voice is still here.
3: Yeah, man.
2: But you can still hear a bit of the sinus block, noseness, nyana.
3: Maybe it's because you know, but I can't hear it.
2: Okay.
3: Yeah,
2: okay.
3: I can't hear it at all.
2: I'm going to put on my husky voice right now. It's Hashtag Home Run with Ayanda MVP.
3: Yes, sir.
2: Green light?
3: Very green light.
2: Green and gold light?
3: Oh yeah,
2: green and gold light. Green and gold light. That's right.
3: But also green light because we also came second place at first time.
2: You know, I won't lie, I'm actually very irritated that not that we're second place, but the fact that Lasizwe is first place.
3: Oh, bruh.
2: I hate losing to my best friend.
3: Like, he's also the worst person because he's not gonna let it go.
2: Oh, he's going to bother us. Sunday pedal is going to be interesting.
3: Man. I won't lie though. Knowing us, I really feel like we didn't perform at our best though.
2: Yeah. You know? We had silly mistakes, but we forgave each other.
3: Yeah, we made very silly mistakes, but us at our best, I don't think anyone there could handle us.
2: But also second place though.
3: You see.
2: Yeah, it's real. Buddha Rock was not happy.
3: Yeah, he was. So we're watching the rugby. He's like, I won't lie. Congratulations to you and Ayanda for rigging the tournament.
2: They wanted me to announce the winners. I was like, guys, I was competing. I can't announce.
3: Yeah, fair.
2: So I had to. But big shout out to the organizers that actually booked the whole court and made sure that everybody had their game time. Mm. They're known as Sip and Serve.
3: Yeah, man.
2: If you've played paddle at any of their functions or you need assistance with planning your own paddle tournament, trust Sip and Serve. Big shout out also goes to Hype Nation.
3: Yes, sir.
2: Putting together the whole setup of First Touch. From the main stage to the five-a-side soccer courts to also, you know, making the paddle area look really nice.
3: Yeah.
2: And I had a long list of things that I asked for and they gave them to me. And I was like, CDJs downstairs. Yes, we got them.
3: Second year in a row they hosted it. Yeah, that was amazing.
2: Yeah, shout out to Feifei Fifla on the decks downstairs with me.
3: He said his name was great. And then you figure he said,
2: it was beautiful, man. If you missed it, hopefully we might have another one this year. If not, there's always next year. First Touch is here to stay, that's for sure. Another big shout out to VSC in the morning.
3: Yeah.
2: With the run.
3: They came through and they also paddled as well.
2: Yeah, I ran too.
3: Wow.
2: Yeah, but I did 3Ks because I was like, I need my ankles for later.
3: Well done.
2: Last but certainly not least, big shout out to you, homie. For coming through. We're having fun. We're taking pictures. I saw flirts. Well, I saw flirts as kids. I didn't see flirts.
3: I saw flirts.
2: Okay. I saw flirts as kids. And I saw Tepo also. Tepo V.
3: And Lefuko Trust.
2: Lefuko Trust.
3: Lefuko Trust, man. Yeah. Best believe.
2: Yeah. Best believe. Trust. Woo. And last but not least, thank you to Y.
3: Yep.
2: Thank you for seeing that wellness is a part of our lives now as young people. Mm-hmm. And having a function like this. Okay, Seth, thanks again. Who would you like to thank, or rather, what's it looking like on your side? Red light, green light? For us, it's a green light. I mean, I'm still sad that Lasizwe is taking first place and bragging about it, but at least we can celebrate second place.
3: Yeah.
2: I got it!
1: Rev up your engines and turn up the volume. It's Home Run.

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1: This is the ultimate drive time experience. Home run.
2: Good afternoon, good afternoon, good afternoon, Ayanda MVP and Sinaye Man. Hey, guys. So you guys were just showing off, ne, for the pedal. You guys were just showing off. Congratulations. Congratulations on the position number 2. The leading players. Now there's an S at the end because it's both of you guys. Next round, you're taking number 1.
1: Ayanda MVP on Y.
3: It's Ayanda MVP and Sinayo, man. Hey, Wafita, it was a red light simply because I team ya mina yang disappointed ngiyathanda but ayikhosi I didn't pick set up hands. But then no man. I remember the good time. Ayanda, Utre. That's why I'm on this.

0: a green light to affect because of the leading player and Sinai, oh man.
1: Ayanda MVP on Y.
2: Afternoon Mawaya, afternoon Ayanda MVP, afternoon Sinai, man. Red light. Bad sporting weekend. Manchester United lost yesterday. Kaizer Chiefs drew again this week. Thanks to Peterson's error. This is the fourth error he has made this season. And it has cost us 6 points. 2 points draw versus Purukwane. Dropped 2 points versus Richards Bay. We dropped 2 points against Sundowns. So I don't understand why he's still starting and playing games. But anyway, enjoy your day, guys.
1: Cooking up the heat. It's why.
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1: Hey, hey. 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Olandi winile, Olandi winile, Olandi winile. Hi, Snire. I am the MVP, and the Wires. Snamile Lona. Give a shout out lapo to my colleagues at Times Square, as a China Mall, printing shop with the hi. Green, all the way, Baba, all the way. Danko.
2: Ayanda MVP on Y.
3: Ayanda MVP, along Sinai, yeah. How you doing, homies? Yeah, I'm in just speaker, man. I buffet, it's a green light buffet. Green light. I shout out to YFM, I buffet. I'm going to be no shy in a buffet. I'm going to be no shy in a unkin to be right. But ish, me and King and Sasalan is cut. If you get late, my uncle 40, the Bangalana been kitchen, we go boogie pirates. So ish, those are going to be zinning. You got I shout out to YFM buffet. I'm going to make up none the buffet. Unkin to IBC lady in the eye. Unkin to be right buffet. Spong, that's why in Jabuka green light. Ukuthi nje bengeke ngijampi igame yePirates niyabona, so yeah, but hayi yonke into bafethi ihambe kahle, it's a green light, Pirates nayo iwinile, so eish, injabulo kuphela bafethi, injabulo kuphela. 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

0: leading from pole position when the virtual safety car was introduced on lap 15, but poor timing prevented him from taking full advantage of the pit stop, which Antonelli and Max Verstappen were able to do to finish in first and second, respectively, ahead of the Englishman.
1: It's great today, the win, but of course, you know, I think Lando deserved it today because he was leading and he was unlucky with the VSC. With me, you know, the timing was just about right because Bono told me coming into the last sector that VSC might be coming. So I dropped the pace. I slowed down a little bit on purpose just to try and see if I could get the VSC, you know, just before pit entry. And, you know, it went very well for me this time.
0: That'll do it from the Sport Desk for this hour. Back again at 4:30 with another update for our sport. I'm Ntsako Mkhari.
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3: 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Jamming in traffic with Y.
4: Scenario, man.
5: Scenario on the road in number now. We're in Leleni and where am I taking you today, my homie? Let's start things over on the N1 southbound. Do drive cautiously there as there is a crash at Rand Show Road. And while we're on the N1 southbound, a stationary vehicle just before Buccleuch Interchange. And moving over to the northbound side of the N1, another crash just after Rivonia Road. So do drive cautiously when you make your way towards that area. And lastly, on the N4 eastbound, another crash at Proefplaas Interchange. This has been Sinai on the road in December. Nowhere.
6: Guess what?
5: What?
6: We're going to play the Tata Quick Quiz Takeover once again.
5: Yeah! Come on.
6: Which means 2,000 Rand in cash could be yours if you went on our Y app, you went into our home run group.
5: Yes.
6: And then you put the hashtag Tata Osprey there. 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And if you answer the Tata Osprey questions correct, 2,000 Rand on its way to you at 4:15 right here on Y. We played a home run quick quiz. But first...
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3: No.
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3: Okay, let me try.
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3: Okay, yeah. 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
2: Right about that time, we play the Tata Quick Quiz Takeover.
3: On a Monday, we play it on a Monday. I didn't know how else to come in outside of that.
2: Yeah, that's a good one.
3: But if you wanted to come in, homie, all you had to do, like MVP mentioned earlier on, was hop over on the Y app, the Home Run Group Chat, ufake hashtag Tata Osprey, and you could stand a chance to play the Home Run Quick Quiz with us and win yourself 2,000 Rand if you answer all the Tata Osprey questions correctly.
2: That's right.
3: Who are we playing with today?
2: Today we are playing with Vital.
3: Oh, Vital, what's going on?
4: How are you guys?
3: We are good, Vital. How are you?
2: This is like Vital's fourth time.
4: I'm doing well. I'm jumping A today. I'm making sure.
3: Okay. I get Vital 60 seconds to answer as many questions as you can.

0: Don't understand the question, you can say skip or pass, yeah?
1: Okay.
0: I'm not even going to ask you if you're ready. I know you're ready, Vital.
1: I am. Bring it on.
0: Number one. Your time starts in 3, 2, 1. Let's go.
2: Vital, which country is home to the city of Marrakesh?
1: Pass.
0: Hosted AFCON.
1: Morocco.
2: What is the largest animal in the world?
1: Elephant.
2: The Tata Osprey has a 5-star rating for what?
1: 50.
2: Which footballer is known as CR7?
1: Cristiano Ronaldo, the GOAT.
2: What is the chemical symbol for gold?
1: AU.
2: Which African country has the capital city, Nairobi?
1: Kenya.
2: What is 144 divided by 12?
1: 12.
2: True or false, is a blind view monitor a feature of the Tata Osprey?
1: True.
2: What is the name of the longest river in Africa?
1: Nile.
2: Which South African city is famous for the V&A waterfront?
1: Cape Town.
2: How many players does each team have on the field at the start of a rugby union match?
1: 15.
2: Which singer released the song Shape of You?
1: Oh, pass.
2: What is 25% of 200?
1: 15.
2: Who sings I'm in love with the shape of you? Push and pull like a magnet.
1: Is it Rihanna?
2: No, it's Ed Sheeran. It's okay. That is time, Vital. But you know what, Vital?
1: Yeah.
2: Jeez.
0: Wow.
2: What?
0: I think this has to be your best performance, Vital.
1: Yeah, I've been to me. I was ready.
2: Nice. Asimtshele ukuthi uthole how many correct.
0: Vital, you were able to score yourself 12 points. Wow.
2: Wow, Vital.
1: Yeah, I know. I was in the mood today, eh?
0: But that's not even the best part of the quick quiz today, bro.
1: Okay.
0: The best part, because you got both Tata Osprey questions correct, that means you have won yourself 2,000 rand.
1: What a way to win it. Woo! 12 points, 2,000 rand.
0: Wow, man. Shout out to Tata, man.
1: No, thanks, Tata. Thanks, NGP. Thanks, Inaya, man.
2: Thank you, Vital. Well done.
1: Oh, thanks, guys.
2: Enjoy your afternoon, Vital. Cheers.
1: Thank you, too.
0: Hola, hola. Bye.
2: I love it. When there's a bird of prey in the midst, naturally, you need to make sure that you perform at your best. So, well done to Vital for making sure he got higher than what he had played before, hey?
0: Yeah, man.
2: He used to get like 4 or 5.
0: We're high.
2: 12?
0: See the power of consistency, though.
2: True story.
0: You see?
2: True story. Mm. 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

0: Josh and Kulu. 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

0: Yo, what up? 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Abanye bathi Cousin Kapel 2. So you guys are tuned in to the Home Run with Ayanda MVP on YFM. Dango. Ozwege.
1: Hey, what's up? 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It's your boy Cat. 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
1: It's again Shango round 2 since I've been back twice. This trip that I'm on, my eyes are low.
5: Come on.
1: I met my ex with a plush. Uti out here, I'm pouring, I'm lush.
5: Oh, yeah.
1: Mag figure me, young guy. When I'm out here, I'm going to shot.
5: What's that?
1: I'm pinned down for Nelly. Next time, Magabu, you be a numb guy. She very simple. Lutan, you see time.
5: Let's go.
1: Nelly into Engnai. Mustang, get to be shy and Shala Numtail.
5: Yeah,
1: I gotta be grateful. Life's too lit right now. You know I can't stop. I used to be down so bad. My name, my fans, but for the next drop.
5: Let's go.
1: I pull up a car, sing, shine, and speak. Ungiza ngomkong. Aha.
5: Yes.
1: She's a bad babe. Get your own babe.
5: Uh-huh.
1: Yes. She's a bad babe.
5: Get your own babe.
6: Yeah.
5: Hey man.
6: Exactly what we stand for out here, man.
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9: 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Yo, I need to go.

0: back to the weekend once again and give you my song of the weekend. Look, naturally, I don't know if this is me being biased, but when a project is really good, mm-hmm. you want to just highlight each and every song every chance you get. And that has to be Nasty C and Telemann's T's and C's Apply. Mm. Every time you listen to that album, you find a new gem that you end up falling in love with, and then it becomes your favorite song.
1: Yep.
0: So last week it was Throw That. And by the way, it was the first song I played when we got to First Touch, when I was on the DJ decks.
1: Oh, nice.
0: Oh man, I was so happy, because I can't play it on radio. It's not clean enough.
1: Fair.
0: But there's another song that features Blackie by T's and C's Apply.
1: Oh, there he is.
0: Nah.
1: I like that one.
0: Okay, well,
1: that's my favorite.
0: That's the next song of the weekend on my side. It's Nasty C and Telemann, T's and C's Apply. Ooh, T's and C's Apply. Well, terms and conditions are fly to have. Yes, good to note. Blackie's also in the cut, and this one is called Mode.
2: 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It's

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1: Scenario, man.
2: Scenario on the road and down by now, we're in Jeleni, and where am I taking you today, my homie? Let's start things over at Bedford View on the N3 northbound, heavy traffic on the N12 eastbound at Kalulis Interchange. And moving over to the N1 northbound, a stationary vehicle just before Albertina Sisulu Road, and another stationary vehicle on the N4 west ramp at Boerewors Interchange. And taking things all the way to four ways on the N1 southbound, some heavy traffic towards Winnie Mandela Drive. And lastly, at Boyce in Central Johannesburg on the M1 southbound, some slow-moving traffic around that area. This has been Sinai on the road, and it's on by nowhere.
0: This is all you need right now. Why? To measure this, I'm a drum.

0: 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From the moment your alarm rings, don't hit snooze. Start your morning on the Y side with Nia Brown and OK Wasabi on the way up from 5 to 9 a.m.
1: That's a good vibe there.
0: Let Karan Mthethwa lead you into your glow era from 9 a.m. to midday on the glow up. 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
17: Because it's South Africa, Rainbow Nation, and we have so many languages, I'm going to try different puns in different languages. Let's start with Xhosa. A thief broke into my house last night and finished all the juice I had in the fridge. No wonder they call them Mama Sad. Xhosas are going crazy right now, trust me. Yo, my girlfriend was craving a home-cooked meal. Can you sell a pizza?
16: Because pizza is a pot,
17: woo!
16: Home-cooked meal,
17: woo!
16: And then pizza,
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17: Woo!
16: I'm going to give it a 6.5 out
17: of 10. Wow, posh, posh. It's like performing stand-up comedy at Planet Fitness. It's a tough crowd.
16: Do you have one more for us?
17: A Zulu one?
16: Great.
17: Yeah. A couple of stolen phones were found in a shack. They found them ringing. I guess it's safe to call them umakhalemkhukhwini.
16: You are giving yourself a personal rating of
17: 10 out of 10.
16: 10 out of 10.
17: The Zulus just took off their sandals, threw them in the air. Caught it back and put it back on.
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3: Brand new week, brand new traffic you got to deal with. Mm-hmm. Unfortunately, Askies. But there's Try Me in Traffic right now on Home Run, where you get to test out and see if you understand the words that we put together to allude to a certain thing. Yes. So we want to try you out. If you think you know the answer, 011-772-0992 is the number to call. The theme for this day is rugby.
4: Yes.
3: Yeah.
4: Because the Boga came back with the rugby's greatest rivalry. We won that.
3: That's right. You want to go first, Naimi?
4: Sure, man.
3: All right. Go for it.
4: One wears black, one wears green and gold. Together, their rugby rivalry, rivalry is legendary and bold. They battled for years with trophies on the line. But who are these two rugby giants?
3: Ah, that one, it's so easy. 011-772-0992. What do you think the answer to our Try Me in Traffic is right now? You're live on Wow. What's going on? What's good?
4: Yo, what's going on, big dog? Who are we speaking to? Oh, my man, your line is pretty terrible right now. Can you try count to five for me?
3: I don't think he heard that.
4: Oh, no.
3: Maybe say rivalry again.
4: Funny guy. My man. Yeah, not well. Can you try count to five for me, please, bro?
3: Ah, it's tricky. Askies, homie.
5: All right, chef, I am trying to move.
3: Oh, now we hear you.
4: Wow.
3: What's your answer quickly?
5: obvious. All black, springboard.
4: Come on. That is correct, my bro. I can hear that the car is moving. Where are you stuck in traffic right now?
5: It's currently flowing N14 north, but there's traffic on the N14 south just before the R55 turns in off ramp.
4: Hey.
5: Traffic on that side, but currently flowing on my side. I'm going towards Centurion from Riverside.
4: Hey, man. Are you trying to take my job, bro? Like, at this point?
5: You're my homie. I wouldn't do that.
4: Shout out. Is there anyone that you want to say hi to right now, bro? Dog, go out here, get home safe, yeah?
5: Chop shop.
3: Yeah, that was really cool. His line just sabotaged him.
4: Eesh, man.
3: All right, let me go up next. Okay, if you think you know the answer, give us a call, 011-772-0992. I'm not known for scrums, tackles, or tries, but rugby is coming to my side of the skies. In 2031, I'll host the world's best. Can you guess the country preparing for the test?
4: Mm.
3: Ooh, this one is bars, man.
4: Yeah.
3: Yo, 011-772-0992. I don't know if we should give them a clue.
4: Run it back. The game was literally played there.
3: 011-772-0992. I don't know if we should give them a clue.
4: Hey.
3: You missed that. You're live on Y. What's going on? What's good?
6: Good afternoon. How's it?
3: We're good. Who are we speaking to?
6: Casino.
4: Oh, Casino.
6: I guess in the country. Is it USA?
3: That is absolutely correct. It is the United States of America. Well done, Casino.
6: He spends all his right.
3: Hey, say that again.
6: All his right. And when Kaiser Chiefs wins, the country is stable.
4: That's okay. You.
3: Nice one, Casino.
4: I love that.
3: Are you stuck in traffic right now?
6: I am. I was actually fetching my babies from crash, but heading home now.
3: All right. Is there anyone you want to say hi to? Casino. Oh. Why the lion sabotaging people? Sorry, Casino, we just lost you there. But yeah, shout out to you getting it correct.
4: But on behalf of Casino, man, shout out to all the present dads out there, man. Because Casino's a present dad.
3: Yeah.
4: Love that.
3: Yeah. Shout out. Shout out to all the dads that were playing in the Boca right now, you know?
4: Yeah.
3: It's so cool to say my dad was there.
4: Right.
3: Playing.
4: He won the rugby's greatest rivalry.
3: Yeah.
4: Wow.
3: Not my dad was there with some person I don't know.
4: I see.
3: Let's wrap it up on that note. Tease half past four.
0: Why news headlines?
7: Stories making headlines, calls amounting for police to urgently find those responsible for the deaths of five women whose bodies have been found in Kempton Park and Olifantsfontein this year. And Lucas Lekgabe, who is accused

0: stealing a large consignment of drugs from the Hawke's Port Shepstone offices has been granted 50,000 rand bail. I'll have more on these and other stories at the top of the hour. For now, here's Nzako Mkhari with your sports.
1: Serving sports from every angle. 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
2: Very good afternoon once again from the Sport Desk. We'll start off with some football news, where Orlando Pirates head coach Abdeslam Ouaddou has threatened to quit his job at the club if his players do not get serious and stop showboating. The league-winning coach was fuming on Saturday evening following his side's 3-1 aggregate win over Mauritian side Lekeur Waves in the CAF Champions League first-round qualifiers at the Orlando Stadium, and blasted his players for what he deemed as a poor second half performance. The Buccaneers created multiple scoring opportunities but were wasteful in front of goal, and Ouaddou says that some of his players were just feeding their egos instead of playing for the team.
3: And if my players are satisfied with 3 goals, I think we are lacking of ambitions and we cannot go far. I'm sorry, I'm not going to lie to people. We must take it seriously. Football is scoring goals. You and you put 5, 6 goals, 7 goals, okay, no problem, I will allow it and I will sit. And as long when you see me sitting on the seat, it means that I'm not agree, but I can leave them making showboating. But they have to understand that the high level, the top level, the best footballers, it's scoring goals. The moment I accept these things, I'm sorry. And the moment that I will accept this showboating, I'm sorry. You know what? I just will leave the results, I will leave everything, and I will pack my luggage and I stop training, because it will not be my world. My world, it's winning games.
2: Yeah, he wasn't very pleased with his players after that.
4: What is showboating?
2: So showboating is when you do like scales, you know,
5: we're very
2: and
5: famous for that.
2: Yeah,
4: when you shibobo.
2: Yeah, like stuff like that, you know, but not very effective and not going forward.
4: Oh.
2: So that is what the coach is not happy about, and it's a very long winded debate, because South Africans believe that this is our culture,
5: yes,
2: this is how we play,
5: yes,
2: whereas other people are like, no, we have to go forward. And yeah, Abdeslam Ouaddou is not from South Africa, and these are the standards that he set for his team.
5: When they start jumping on top
2: of
5: the ball,
4: I know, right? That's why I said shibobo.
5: And it happens when the team is winning towards the end, and then you're gonna hear the whistles coming, and the players start showboating a lot.
2: Yeah.
5: It's always been like that.
2: It has been like that. But coach Abdeslam Ouaddou says, score 7 goals, and then maybe you can do it. Maybe I'll allow it. 100%, and especially in a competition like a league competition, where goal difference could come into play, and even in the Champions League as well. So hopefully the players get the message, or maybe the coach adapts. We'll have to wait and see how that one goes. But let's move to some rugby now, where Springbok coach Rassie Erasmus has given special credit to speedster Kurtley Arendse for a scintillating performance in Saturday's rugby's greatest rivalry match against the All Blacks in Baltimore. Now, the Bucks beat New Zealand 43-28 to win the series 3-1, having bounced back after losing the first match just not too long ago. I think it was actually last month. Yeah, that is when the greatest rivalry started. So last month, the Springboks lost the first match of the series, and they have reined it back to win it 3-1.
6: Yeah, I think Kurtley. I think when Kurtley started burning guys, you know, because Kurtley himself admitted he was going through a bit of a dip, a mental dip and a physical dip, and he had concussions and stuff. I thought Kurtley, when he scored that try, I thought that was pivotal. I thought the game was still there, anybody's game, and sometimes a guy like Chetlin Kobe changed it, and today the whole team did, but I thought Kurtley did some special things.
2: And then in tennis, new US Open champion Alexander Zverev has fired a warning shot at Carlos Alcaraz as well as Jannik Sinner, saying that he believes that he is the best player in the world at this moment. The world number 2 beats Ben Shelton in 4 sets in last night's final in New York to win just his second Grand Slam title, to go with his French Open title, which he won in June.
7: You have to take everything into consideration. With Yannick Sinner being injured and Carlos Alcaraz coming back from injury after 4 months, right now, this moment, probably yes. Both of them healthy and both of them at the top of the game, maybe not. But if we say right now, with Yannick being injured and Carlos coming back from injury, maybe. I mean, 4 or 5 months ago when both of them were healthy, I was losing to Yannick all the time. So if everyone is healthy, I think Yannick is still ahead. It's as simple as that.

0: That will be it from the sport desk for this hour. Back again at 5:30 with another update for our sport. I'm Nsako Mkhari.
1: Cooking up the heat. It's why.
2: So we put the message out there. High schools across Gauteng answered, and now the countdown to Class of Y finally begins. 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
3: Aww.
2: I'm so sorry. 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
6: A typical day. There's no typical day in my life, right? 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And it really just depends what the schedule is that week or that month. So I run an online practice where I see patients. So usually mornings I'll be seeing patients or late in the evenings. Mm-hmm. And then I do health education online. So I create a lot of content. So content takes time.
7: Yes.
6: So I do take a lot of time doing the research. I mean, I talk about a lot of health conditions and diseases, and that needs to be accurate.
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8: Scenario, man.
7: Scenario on the road in Dambanawe in Jeleni. And where am I taking you today, my homie? Let's start things over on the N1 northbound. A stationary vehicle at the ramp towards Allendale Road. And while we're on the N1 southbound, this time another stationary vehicle at Atterbury Road. And moving over to the R21 and northbound, do drive cautiously there, as there is a crash at Raaifontein. And at four ways on the N1 southbound, heavy traffic towards Nelson and Mandela Drive. And lastly, at the West End bypass, do drive cautiously there, as there is an incident just after the Golden Highway. This has been Sinaya on the road in December, nowhere.
2: On a Money Moves Monday, we're talking the ABCs of finance. We are now at the letter V.
7: Wow, I actually can't believe we're here, dude.
2: I'm so happy. But this time around, we're talking about understanding valuation. We're going to be chatting to Mr. Gwanele Boltina, an asset disposal specialist, auctioneer, valuer, and appraiser. So if you're thinking of selling something, it could be maybe an apartment that you bought. It could be a car. We're going to be chatting to him to find out the do's and the extreme don'ts.
7: Nice.
2: Right now, let's take it to Kelani coming through to SA soon.
1: Not to brag, but we bring the heat on your speakers. Why?

0: experience. Home run.
1: You might own a car, a house, a piece of land, or even a business, but do you actually know what it's worth? And that's why we're talking about it on a Money Moves Monday. We're talking valuation before and possibly after when you buy something that's secondhand, maybe. Mm. But to give us more light and understanding in it on the line, joining us, we have Mr. Gwanele Boltina right here on Y. Welcome, Unjani.
2: I'm all good, everyone. Thank you for having me on your show.
1: Oh, no, we are so grateful for you coming on the show, because we want to understand, in case we start selling ourselves too short, more lifing, we want to make sure we get the best out of either buying something that is secondhand or selling our own items that we think have real value. And sometimes people don't see it. But let's start with the basic question. When we talk about valuation, Mr. Gwanele, what exactly do we mean?
2: Okay, when we talk about valuation, you need to understand there's two types of assets, immovable assets and movable assets. So your immovable will be the likes of property, whether it be residential land, commercial warehouse, a building, or just generally your home as a residential property. Mm-hmm. And then you'll have your movable assets. This could be your livestock, it could be your car, it could be your tractor, it could be a piece of painting, it could even be your jewelry. Those would be categorized as movable assets. Now, these assets vary obviously in the asset type, and for you to be able to argue their value, you need to have them evaluated, and therefore a valuer would then obviously, using various methodologies, put a true value to it, not just a sentimental that I got this from my grandmother and therefore I believe it should owe so much. It assists in so many cases, but I think I'll expand on that further with your questioning.
3: Actually, I was going to ask that now. How then do we determine what an item actually is if I own a house or a car or even a piece of land?
2: Okay. Simple example, all municipalities have what they call a valuation roll. Mm-hmm. This is not just to categorize areas on collection of rates.

0: I do note we're going to elections soon, and people are all complaining about the services that are rendered in their areas by the different municipalities, the upkeep of the area in terms of potholes, water, electricity, and all of that. Now, that revenue is collected based on the value of the property. Mm-hmm. So the same rates can't be applied in Sandton as they would in Soweto, for example. Mm-hmm. And that is determined through the valuation role. So it then put a value on that specific asset, whether it be residential or it be commercial or even industrial, whether it be a warehouse. So it's very important that values are put. You would then obviously employ registered evaluators, which obviously they go through a course, three-year course through university. They would be then become registered valuers, and they would be registered under the SACVP. Mm-hmm. They are then able to use that value even in a situation of litigation. If there's an argument or a basis of debate between you and the municipality and you say, you are overcharging me for my rates, and then how do they then determine what they're supposed to charge you? It's based on the value of the property and what category that value falls in within their scale.
1: Okay.
2: Kwanele, SACVP, if I'm correct, could you just also read out what the acronym stands for? And if I want to go and evaluate something, should I only go to one valuator that I find on the website, or can I use more than one?
0: I can't really dictate how many valuators you could use, because some people would use three just for comparisons on price factor, how much that valuator is going to charge you depending on what they are going to be valuing. Uh-huh. So you are entitled to go to as many values if you're not valuators. If you're not satisfied with the first one, at least you can then debate or do an assessment on comparison between two others or three others or even just one other. All right. And then SACVP stands for the South African Council of Professional Valuers, for the property valuers profession. So what they do is they are literally the regulatory body that monitors all registered valuers in the country. And it always gets to work with an SACVP registered valuer, yes, of course, because there's certain ethics and codes of conduct and pricing models that they are guided on and regulated on, so that they don't exploit you, the consumers, or anyone else who might be needing a valuation.
1: Mm. Mr. Paltina, why should the Y listener, or even perhaps the average South African, know the value of what they own, and how can that help them in the future in terms of them making better financial decisions?
0: Okay, it's very important to know the value of what you own. Because scenarios may change, circumstances may change for the good or even for the bad. For example, in a business environment, assets that you own can be used for collateral for investment purposes. How does the bank then determine how much collateral you are presenting? It's based on the value of that asset that you're presenting to them as collateral. Also, worst case scenario, through a divorce, through a deceased estate, where you find that their families who do own assets and they want to split the estate amongst the trustees or whoever the beneficiaries are of that estate, and the

0: I hope that answers your question.
1: Nicely.
2: Does it?
1: Mm,
2: okay.
1: It really does.
2: I still have another question. on my side, I know that a lot of items that are movable depreciate. So do I have to go and evaluate it every year or every however so many months?
0: Not necessarily. I think the only time that you would actually approach a value is when you want to make a decision on that asset. Mm-hmm. If you want to dispose of it, let go of it, then for you to negotiate or justify what you are requiring on the sale or the disposal, you would then go do a value. Mm-hmm. Yes, a valuation may change over years, and therefore it is advised to at least frequently revisit your either your property for valuation purposes or an expensive timepiece for valuation purposes. And you do talk about depreciation. There are various formulas that are applied. Others are to general accounting practices, and others may be to fleet management policies or whatever. But these formulas then guide us and give us an understanding on what the depreciation rate would be on that specific asset, and then we can then attach a value to it based on the various methodologies that we would look at, the condition, the year, the status, and many other factors that apply the that affect the value as well.
2: Yeah, because you mentioned livestock, so I'm thinking if my two cows have more cows and then I have more cows, you know, we must check if they're all healthy, so maybe I need to check up on them often to see what the value could be. But thank you so much for answering the question. I understand it, Mr. Boltina. We appreciate it. And any last words you'd like to share with The Wire in terms of advice?
0: Never buy a property or any asset without knowing its value.
2: It's true value.
0: It's true value. Yes. And the only way for you to do that is, approach a professional evaluator, get the certificate. It might seem as though it's a tad on the expense side and spending, but in the future, it could actually be working to your advantage, whether you want to negotiate on a business deal or there is a dispute which involves either, you know, legal matters that may arise.
2: Thank you so much, Mr. Boltina. This was amazing.
0: Thank you, guys.
2: Enjoy the rest of your afternoon. Cheers.
0: All right. Cheers. Bye.
1: Bye.
2: That was really cool.
1: Yeah.
2: Very, very eye-opening.
1: Hey.
2: Yeah. Now wow. I'm going to go get me some cows now.
1: I'm going
2: to live my life.
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4: 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Everybody right here. 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Stop looking at what you ain't got. Start being thankful for what you do got.

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6: Stories making headlines, calls mount for police to arrest killers of five women in Kempton Park and Olifantsfontein. An alleged Port Shepstone drug thief receives bail. A very good afternoon. I'm Ralebucha Nke. Calls are mounting for police to urgently find those responsible for the deaths of five women whose bodies have been found in Kempton Park and Olifantsfontein this year. The African Christian Democratic Party says municipalities must address service delivery failures, including overgrown roadside grass and broken streetlights, which it says can create opportunities for criminals. The latest body was reportedly discovered in Olifantsfontein today after a passerby alerted police, with investigators yet to determine whether the cases are linked. ACDP Councillor Palesa Yates says the killings must not become normalised.
7: Our deepest condolences go to the families of the victims. These tragedies should never have happened. We also call on our city to work much harder to keep the streetlights on and to cut grass in public areas. Dark streets and overgrown pavements provide places for predators to hide while endangering women pedestrians every day. The Roads and Transport Department should not wait for service delivery complaints to be logged at the call centre.

0: but should start being proactive about making our streets woman-friendly.
1: In other news, the Johannesburg High Court has heard that an unmarked Toyota Fortuner made several trips between 5th and 8th Road during the police operation that led to Musa Gegana's arrest. The movements were identified through SAPS automated vehicle location data, which tracks the movements of police vehicles. Eric Dazel, a consultant involved in the AVL system, is testifying as the defense's first witness in the trial within a trial examining the circumstances surrounding Gegana's arrest in 2024. The state has provisionally closed its case while reserving the right to apply for the matter to be reopened at a later stage. Wani's report, Lebohang Ndashe, has more on this.
2: The movements of a Toyota Fortuner used during the police operation that led to the arrest of Musa Gegana and Michael Puletau are now under scrutiny. AVL consultant Eric Dazel has presented data showing the unmarked vehicle making several trips between 5th and 8th Road in Bramley. According to Dazel, the Fortuner made more trips between the two locations than any other police vehicle involved in the operation.
3: Yes, I can confirm that this specific vehicle reported at Midway Mall from the time frame 7:38 until 8:37. So I can confirm to the court that this vehicle reported in 8th Road on 4 occasions. It then reported in 5th Road on 5 occasions.
2: The defense alleges that Gegana was placed in the boot of the Fortuner and transported from 8th Road to his home in 5th Road, where he claims he was assaulted and tortured. But the Fortuner's presence at the scene and its movement have been disputed by Captain Phemisi Kgobela, who led the police operation. The trial within a trial is determining whether evidence obtained following Gegana's arrest can be admitted into the main trial. For Y News, I am Lebohang Ndashe in Johannesburg.
1: Lastly, Lucas Lekgabe, who is accused of stealing a large consignment of drugs from the Hawke's Port Shepstone offices in KwaZulu-Natal, has been granted 50,000 rand bail. Lekgabe appeared in the Port Shepstone Magistrates Court today on charges of theft and dealing in drugs. It is alleged that he and two other suspects stole 541 kilograms of cocaine worth an estimated 216 million rand from police evidence in 2021. The state had argued that Lekgabe should not be granted bail as the two other suspects had since turned state witnesses. However, handing down her judgment, Magistrate Nonjabula Molele said the state had failed to prove that Lekgabe was a flight risk or could interfere with witnesses.
4: He is not directly or indirectly have contact, intimidate, influence or communicate with any state witnesses whose identity become known to him. He is not to interfere with the police investigation in any manner whatsoever. He is to attend court on every occasion upon which his attendance is required until the matter is finalized.
1: Recapping your top story this hour, calls are now mounting for police to urgently find those responsible for the deaths of five women whose bodies have been found in Kempton Park and Olifantsfontein this year. Be sure to follow us on X and on Instagram at YFM. For Y News, I'm Ralebogang Nke.
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0: 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Jamming in traffic with Y.
1: Sinayo, man.
2: Sinayo on the road in Damanawe in Delenia, and where am I taking you today, my homie? Let's start things over at Kempton Park on the R24 eastbound. Some heavy traffic towards Barbara Road. And moving over to Bedford View on the N3 southbound, do drive cautiously there as there is a crash at Van Buren Road. And at Boksburg on the N17 eastbound, there are some road works towards the R21 Rondebult Road. And lastly, on the N1 southbound, some heavy traffic towards the Bayers Nodea Drive. This has been Sinaya on the road in December. Now where?
3: It's 10 past 5, which means it's time to
4: sing it back.
5: Ayanda MVP on 1.

0: Oh yeah. Yo, listen, firstly, before we get into this week, shout out to last week's Sing It Back, man. I'm a piano pioneers.
1: Yeah.
0: And also because we're in the month of heritage, every Thursday we open the vault.
1: We open the vault.
0: But this week, our theme is groups.
1: And duos.
0: Groups and duos. Mm-hmm. Is a duo not a group?
1: Where there is one or more gathered in my name, I am there. Yeah, yeah, yeah.
0: Oh,
1: sorry.
0: Sinai.
1: I just thought of the biblical text.
0: More than one is a group. Okay, so our first one that we're going to be starting off with. Ooh, you guys are going to love this one.
1: Yeah, you're going to love it.
0: Actually, you need a drum roll for this. Hey! Our first group that we're going to profile for Sing It Back today is
1: The Soil. Woo! Umhlaba.
0: Yes. Okay, let's get into the song and then we'll talk about them after. It's time to drop the voice notes on the Y app and sing it back.

0: Ashley number one.
1: Woo! 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
2: Okay.
1: Oh, I wish we could play it again. Oh, how I wish. Oh, I'm just trying to lose my voice, aren't I? Screaming at the top of my lungs. I'll sing it back for today. The theme this week is groups or music groups. And of course, we had to start with one of the coolest groups in the game, The Soil. Inkomo featuring Zakwe on the boards. Let's take a listen to you singing it back. Let's start with Zama Wankosi, Aikale.

0: Yo, Zama Nkosi. 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I keep saying her name wrong. I keep saying Zama Nkosi. Zama wakwa Nkosi.
1: So not Zama Wengosi.
0: No, Zama wakwa Nkosi.
1: Okay.
0: Zama Nkosi. Mm. Wow, that was beautiful, Zama. Let's go to Msicho, the best. Yes! Yes!
2: Kondi

0: Bisou tete wa, non, bisou tete wa. 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
1: He sounds like he's part of the soil. Yo, he sounds like he's part of the soil. Oh my goodness, let's keep it going. Dr. Simon, what's going on? What's good?
2: I don't want the chorus. I don't want this chorus. I want this part, the next part. Listen, listen. Ongowami kota koni ngagi agandi funi. Listen. That's in this elephanti gomti. Leondogazi. Kunu biyo kamanzi pae zanzi dem langeni landela molosan hela titela nikela ni hamana.
1: Wow, everyone is on fire today with Singer Back. It's just like this song brought out the best voices. Oh my goodness, should we start a home run a cappella?
3: I'm telling you.
1: Wow.
3: It's the soil, that's why.
1: Hey, yo, there's so many voice
3: notes. I can't imagine.
1: Let's go to, we have to play Funiwe. Funiwe, how did you sing it back to this one, girl? Aikale. Not the beatboxing, what?

0: Nicely done. There's still so many more voice notes. But you know what? Sanai and I are going to listen to them off air. We got to keep it going, though. Let's tell you more about the soil. If this is the first time you're hearing the soil or this song, don't worry. That's why we are here, to make sure that you know. We want to put you on.
1: So yes, sir.
0: Originating from Soweto, they were founded in 2004. They are a celebrated South African a cappella group renowned for their signature blend of contemporary township styles known as Kasi Soul, signed to Native Rhythms. And an exclusive license to Universal Music Group, the trio continues to captivate audiences with their harmonious sound, spiritual depth, as well as their cultural authenticity.
1: Now, the group actually comprises of the lead composer and the founder, Untsika Fana Nganga, dynamic beatboxer and founder, Ulupindo Nganga. Oh, Nganga. Yes, not Nganga. And the newest member, the singer-songwriter, Theo, songstress

0: Machoba. Nine in his Vele, the music seamlessly merges a cappella influences from jazz, hip-hop, and also some local South African rhythms, creating a very unique and soulful sound.
1: Yeah, no, listen, this was such a great start this week. I don't know how we're going to be today.
0: Hey, man. Only way, one way to find out.
1: Oh,
0: only one way to find out.
1: Oh. Yeah. It's Monday. And we will find out tomorrow at 10 past 5 when we
2: sing it back. Ayanda MVP on one.

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3: When was the last time you were genuinely excited to go to work?
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7: That was Chris Brown. 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Speaking of, you only live once. 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
1: So who's going to do the rest of the show?
8: I'm not down.
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3: If I have too much money,
1: yeah.
3: I can't be somewhere at specific time. Why? Why am I there at 7:30? I have money. Do you get what I mean?
4: You sound like Cesar Chomo.
3: Do you get me? If I do something wrong and I'm in HR, how much can I send to resolve this? Okay, because I
4: don't have time for this.
3: What I was wrong? Okay, give me your bank details. 10K. Is that?
4: Do you know what that? That's called what? Bribery, babe.
3: Well, we call it cool drink, is all that. Hey, and I'll be willing to quench somebody's thirst.
1: Okay.
2: 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It's

0: Ushaba Jamin Dlalifa njengamanje ngihleli no Ayanda MVP on the home run. Yeah.
1: Ay kale, la motseba Ayanda. 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
2: This is the ultimate drive time experience. Home run.
3: Just before we get into headlines and sports, I really thought we were doing better with protecting women, but I was wrong. I thought that we were in a space where we are growing safety measures in our country. We make sure that women are of utmost importance when being looked out for in terms of their safety anywhere that they could be, even at a park run. But you always, as a woman, have to think about your safety constantly. This past weekend, we found out very, very unfortunate news about women that were found in a, I don't want to even go into the story. It's been spoken about on news. It's trending right now. Right now, what I want to know is, as a woman, how are you already practicing caution on the account of your safety, knowing that anything could happen to you anywhere? That is so scary.
4: Yeah.
5: I think for me, with this story, I knew before that, you know, I can't walk at a certain time. I can't do certain things after, you know, 6 p.m. But now it's like, okay, I don't think I can do any of those things even during the day. Because even after the fifth body was discovered, a lady was saying that she escaped a kidnapping yesterday. So it's very unfortunate that as women we have to be extra cautious even in the daylight, because there's so many things that can happen to you even in the daylight. So for me, it's not walking alone.
3: You know? I actually have a long list, because I've been new one, and that's another reason why I got dogs. Like, that's what's the scariest security you could get, and that's dogs. And my dogs look scary. They are scary. Like, yo, if you, my dogs don't know you, they will attack. Like, they've been trained like that. Outside of me being at home, when I'm in my car, immediately when I get inside the car, I press the lock button immediately. Because, you know, I mean, the automatic cars, as you drive, the car locks itself. But there's no time in knowing what could happen if you just close your door and you decide to be busy on your phone. Close and lock immediately. Close and lock. I also have a spare hoodie in my car, so I put that hoodie on the passenger seat, so it looks like there's more than one person. Because before I was possibly hijacked a few years back, they had put on their brights to see if I was alone, and they had seen that I was alone. So now I either put a cap on that thing that goes up and down for your headrest. Yeah, I put a cap or I put a hoodie on to make it look like I couldn't in the car. There was more than one person in there, so let's not go there. So that's how I'm using precaution to make sure that I have at least some safety measure in place when I'm driving on my way home. I'm a DJ. I gig at night. So that's why I always roll with my boys.
4: Yes, you never
3: I'm
4: alone.
3: Always with my boys. Every time. I'm never alone. So you can't confirm. But let's share this information and let's make sure, unfortunately, it's not like going to happen overnight where everybody now is going to start protecting women. Some people still are not feeling women, and that's okay for them. But for those of you that are, let's share the information, what you said to your sister or your partner, to make sure that they survive the day. Because now it's just surviving the day.
4: Yeah.
3: Imagine the people that have

0: passed on. They had things to do on a Monday. They had kids to take to school, work to go to. Maybe they had to go and stand in line somewhere, grocery shopping, buy food. Like, it's crazy.
1: That's a simple day-to-day activity.
0: Dude.
1: Can turn into a fatality.
0: So now, as a woman, in fact, as a person who cares about women, how can we practice caution on the account of women's safety? We're talking about it. Drop that voice note on the Y app. It's Hoppers 5.
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3: Stories making headlines. The Activists and Citizens Forum has called for the immediate dismissal of Water and Sanitation Minister Pemi Madrudina and Johannesburg Mayor Dada Morero following separate squabbles with the public. And the reliability of police vehicle tracking data has come under scrutiny in the trial within a trial involving Vusmuzi Katmatala and his co-accused. I'll have more on these and other stories at the top of the hour. For now, here's Nzako Mkhari with your sports.
4: Serving sports from every angle. It's Y Sports.
5: Very good afternoon once again from the sport desk. AmaZulu owner Sandile Zungu says that he's uncertain whether or not he will run for SAFA presidency again in 4 years' time after he was defeated by incumbent Danny Jordan at the elective Congress this past weekend. Jordan secured a fourth successive term as the leader of the association following a landslide victory of 157 votes to Zungu's 82 to ensure that he will continue in the position that he's held since 2013.
6: I'm not sure. It's still too early to say, quite honestly. I'll sleep over this matter. No, and send thank yous to everyone who supported me from all sorts of walks of life. The churches, communities, social media friends, political organizations who had no reason to lend me the support because I don't support them, I've never funded them, but who felt this is the right thing for South Africa and felt there was a need for them to come out and support. And I thank them for that.
5: Further afield, Manchester United manager Michael Carrick is not going to mull over the controversial 1-0 loss to 10-man Manchester City in last night's derby at Old Trafford. The 60th minute goal by Erling Haaland was initially chalked off for offside before VAR overturned the decision despite City midfielder Enzo Fernandez attempting to play the ball from an offside position. The win saw City move level on points with champions Arsenal at the top of the standings with 4 wins from as many matches, while on the other hand, United have lost twice, drawn once and won just one game and sit in 13th spot.
7: No, we got 2 games coming up this week, and it's part of it of moving on quickly, and we haven't got as many points as we would have liked at this point, for sure. There's no getting away from that, but we don't need a break or a restart or anything. We just got to move on and get winning again.
5: In tennis, the new US Open champion Alexander Zverev has fired a warning shot at Carlos Alcaraz and Jannik Sinner, saying that he believes that he is the best player in the world at this moment. The world number 2 beat Ben Shelton in 4 sets in last night's final in New York to win just his second Grand Slam title to go with the French Open he won in June.
8: You have to take everything into consideration. With Jannik Sinner being injured and Carlos Alcaraz coming back from injury after 4 months, right now at this moment, probably yes. Both of them healthy and both of them at the top of the game, maybe not. But if we say right now, with Jannik being injured and Carlos coming back from injury, maybe. I mean, 4 or 5 months ago when both of them were healthy, I was losing to Jannik all the time. So if everyone is healthy, I think Jannik is still ahead. It's as simple as that.
5: Shelton reached a new career high ranking of 4th, while Francis Tiafoe moved to 8th in the rankings that are led by Jannik Sinner. On the women's side, following her victory in the US Open final, Elina Rybakina leapfrogged Alina Sabalenka to 1st on the rankings, while Marta Kostic also moved into the top 10. We'll close things off now with some motorsport news, where Formula One Championship leader Kimi Antonelli says that he did not deserve to win this past weekend's Spanish Grand Prix, insisting that McLaren's Lando Norris deserved the victory. Antonelli won his 8th race of the season, inching him closer to the 2026 World Championship after he benefited from a pit stop misfortune from Norris. The world champion was leading from pole position when the virtual safety car was introduced on lap 15, but poor timing prevented him from taking full advantage of the pit stop, which Antonelli and Max Verstappen were able to do to finish in first and second respectively ahead of the Englishman.
9: It's great.

0: today, the win, but of course, you know, I think Lando deserved it today because he was leading and he was unlucky with the VSC. With me, you know, the timing was just about right because Bono told me coming into the last sector that VSC might be coming, so I dropped the pace. I slowed down a little bit on purpose just to try and see if I could get the VSC, you know, just before pit entry, and, you know, it went very well for me this time.
1: That'll do it from the Sport Desk for today. Catch your next sporting update tomorrow morning on the way up with Ray Chalant. For our sport, I'm Nsako Mkhari.
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0: traffic. Jamming in traffic with Y.
1: Sinaya on the road in Dambanawe in Tlilini, and of course in Zambanawe, Kutla Shilimioli from 6 to 7 p.m. For now though, let's start all the way on the N1 southbound, a stationary vehicle at Olifant Fontaine Road. And while we're on the N1 northbound this time, a stationary vehicle just before Gasfontein Road. And if you're making your way towards the R24 eastbound, a crash just off the Barbara Road. And at Germiston on the M3 southbound, some heavy traffic towards Geldenhuys Interchange. And lastly, at Randburg on the N1 northbound, there is another crash at Malibongwe Drive. This has been Sinai on the road in Disamba Nowhere.
2: What advice or safety tips can you share that we can use together as women? I know that I've already shared the driving. Make sure when you get into your car, you lock it immediately. You lock. It must be a reflex at this point. Get in the car, lock. Get in the car, lock. Not wait for the car to move, then lock. But what other safety precautions have you advised women to use?
1: I've advised my sisters to start taking self-defense classes as well.
2: Ooh.
1: You know, because I know violence is an act that can just happen out of nowhere.
2: True.
1: But it's like better to be prepared in the art, you know.
2: True.
1: Like in case something would ever happen, you would know what to do in that situation.
2: Absolutely. Bongani.
3: Good afternoon, the home run team. Excuse me. With me, I always say, man, you know, with women, first, it has to start with you. You know, some women, they risk too much. They trust everyone. Like, as a woman, you need, you know, you must not be too available to every man out there. I know some are looking for love, but don't be too available for guys. Then, I've been telling him, Jen, with. I'm tangled, I mean, and the school driver is since all the summer phone is not. Sit Lalis is a big in. If anything happens, Wazalo Muntung Island. Yeah, but the moment was an don't be too available. Eban Twini, we won. Be with people, guys, Ungas, about Oba Timba, not every guy, but Oba Timba. That's just my advice.
2: Obatembayo is tricky these days, eh?
1: What do you mean?
2: Like when he says, be with guys, Obatembayo. What if you met them, you're in first year of varsity, and you met those guys at varsity? And now do you automatically trust them? Not so much, but some people do.
1: Yeah.
2: Some people really do.
1: Yeah.
2: Some people just make friends so easily, and then you constantly think that they're safe.
4: Can I just ask, will women ever be allowed to be alone?
2: How so, producer Lerato?
4: I'm a runner. I enjoy doing it by myself. So now I cannot have things that I enjoy just because men cannot keep their hands to themselves.
2: Unfortunately,
1: That's the sad reality of it.
4: Personally, I decided that if I die, I die. Because you're not going to take my joy in the world. Like we send people our locations, we're doing it already. So at this point, if that's what you want to do, then, but you're not going to take my joy.
1: Wow.
2: We still need to protect that joy because we want it to be for long. We want it to stay for years. You don't want to think about your life maybe ending today. And that's what's at the back of a lot of women's minds right now. Like, this could have been me. But now, how do I protect it from it not becoming me or the next woman? What is the advice? What are the safety precautions? What can we do? We can't wait on the SAPS. We can't wait on CCTV footage. We can't wait on someone helping us in that situation. As you said, self-defense. I've been taking self-defense classes. And it actually helped me a lot. Because I feel like if I am in a situation like that, it would possibly help me escape that. But we still need to make sure that we put these safety measures in place for ourselves on a daily. I saw a video on TikTok where someone put a seatbelt through the door handle and then closed the seat belt into its buckle.
1: Oh, yes.
2: So when
1: they try
2: open the door,
1: you can't.
2: Especially on the passenger side. So all these tips we need to use until we can safely say that South Africa is a safe space for women.
1: Because right now this is a pandemic. It's just like a COVID. When COVID was happening, we had to put on a mask.
2: Yeah.
1: And with these self-defense things that and these tips that we keep on giving each other, is safety precautions to prevent further damage.
2: True. We're going to play your voice notes after this.
0: Rev up your engines and turn up the volume. It's Home Run.

0: This is the ultimate drive time experience. Home run.
1: Yeah. And, you know, this topic.

0: that in the boot. So if for whatever reason I'm driving at night, I pull that out, put a cap on the headrest, and then it looks like a person is sitting next to me, even with my kids in the back seat, because yo sana we are sabeka. So I don't go anywhere anymore.
1: Ayanda MVP on Y.
2: And MVP, PPP. It's a new man, all of my wires. Yeah, ish. So the reality, we are living in a bad world, man. A bad societies. But, yeah. Pepper spray is something, ladies, you need in my life, you know. So, yeah, that thing I could see can save you from many things. And now I'm an inhaling driver, so when I leave a girl at night somewhere at the gate, I wait for them to enter the premises.
1: Cooking up the heat, it's why.
2: Tango.
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1: 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Home run.
6: What's going on? What's good? Homies. I hope you guys are good. Hope the wires are good. Oh, wow, this topic, man, guys. It's so sad for us as women, you know? But I remember I used to love, back in the day, I used to love jogging, but I used to love jogging at night because where I used to jog, there was this steep hill, right? And I know after I did my run, I'd lay down on the floor, just look at the stars. It was something that calmed me and whatnot. And then we had informal settlements just rock up out of nowhere around our area. And for safety, I decided not to do it anymore because you don't know what could happen. And for me, because I enjoyed jogging at night, I just couldn't do it anymore. The morning wasn't for me. So I then decided to stop. So it just goes back to what the producer Larato was saying, like certain things just take away your joy, but you just as a person have to find a different outlet, to find other things that make you happy, where you could be safe, so that you can spend more time with your loved ones.
7: Thank you so much for that one, Funiwe. Really appreciate it. Thank you to everyone that dropped voice notes. And it is so unfortunate that we as a country still have to make sure we look out for ourselves, knowing that we do have the means, we do have a police service, but the police service can't help every single woman in this country. We need to do that for ourselves. We are strong, but we also need help from others. So if you do see anything or a situation, make sure first that you protect yourself and then you call where you can with help and assist. Asivaleni lapho for today from me, Ayanda MVP.
1: We've hit another home run with Ayanda MVP.

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2: Stories making headlines, calls for Majidina and Morero to be fired continue to grow, and reliability of police vehicle tracking data comes under scrutiny in the Katmatlala trial within a trial. A very good evening. I'm Ralepoha Nke. The Activists and Citizens Forum has called for the immediate dismissal of Water and Sanitation Minister Phemi Majodina and Johannesburg Mayor Dada Morero following separate squabbles with members of the public. The civic society organization has described the behavior of both ANC leaders as the lowest level of rudeness, saying they're not serving the country but are simply dictators. Morero was captured in a now-viral video swearing at a Soweto resident during a community meeting, while Majodina similarly used profane language to address a member of the public during a community meeting in Kuha. Activists and Citizens Forum spokesperson Dennis Bloom says President Cyril Ramaphosa should act decisively to address the recent incidents.
3: The country cannot be governed by leaders who are swearing at citizens. The scandalous behavior of Dada Morero, mayor of Johannesburg, and Phemi Majodina, Minister of Water and Sanitation, is unacceptable and must be condemned. Activist and Citizens Forum calls upon ANC President Cyril Ramaphosa to fire them immediately.
2: In other news, the reliability of police vehicle tracking data has come under scrutiny in the trial within a trial involving alleged underworld figure Vusumuzi Katmatlala and his co-accused. During cross-examination, AVL consultant Eric Dazal conceded that there was vulnerabilities in the system and that one police vehicle had produced faulty readings. But he maintained that the GPS location data remained accurate, a key issue in the defense's attempt to place an unmarked Toyota Fortuner at the center of Musa Kekana's arrest. Wani's reporter Lebohang Ndashe has more on this.
4: The state has questioned the reliability of the automated vehicle location data presented by the defense under cross-examination by prosecutor Elise LaRue. AVL consultant Eric Dazal acknowledged that the system can be affected by factors including GPS jamming, buildings, bridges, and power interruptions. He also considered that one vehicle in the record showed an unusual and previously unseen fault with its status and speed readings incorrectly recorded.
5: So I will continue to confirm. I'm fully aware that this vehicle was incorrectly set. And according to the hearsay from my colleague, no other vehicles has been incorrectly set.
4: The defense alleges Kekana was transported in the boot of the Fortuner from the 8th Road to the 5th Road after his arrest, where he claims he was assaulted. The state has provincially closed its case while reserving the right to apply for the matter to be reopened. Dazal is the defense first witness as the trial within a trial continues to determine whether evidence obtained following Kekana's arrest can be admitted in the main trial. For Y News, I am Lebohang Ndashe in Johannesburg.
2: Lastly, Vodacom cell phone data expert Tsholana Ngolele says he can confirm that the cell phone number allegedly used by accused number 5, Fizokuhle Ntuli, received a call from a number Ntuli says belonged to Ms. Matlatla in late October 2014. Ngolele has concluded his testimony at the Pretoria High Court, which is hearing the long-running murder trial of former Bafana Bafana captain Senzo Meyiwa. Meyiwa was shot and killed on 26 October 2014 while visiting his then girlfriend Kelly Kumalo at her home in Fos Lures. Wani's reporter Udirle Rabalao was in court and files this report.
6: While eyewitness testimony has not directly placed Ntuli inside the house on the night of the murder, the state has relied heavily on cell phone data, call records and alleged links between the accused to build its case against him. Previous data experts, including Lieutenant Colonel Gideon Khos and Lombardus Steyn, testified about the cell phone activity allegedly linked Tunduli to the other accused and placing him at the center of a network of communications. Call records also show several exchanges between Tunduli and accused number 3, Ntobisi Ncube, on 26 October 2014, the day Meyua was killed. Historical cell phone records have further established communication between Tunduli and accused number 1, Muzi Sibiya, as well as accused number 2, Bongani Ndanzi. The state argues that these records challenged the defense's claim that the men did not know one another before their arrests. During cross-examination, the defense questioned Golele about Nduli's claim that he received a call from a person identified as Ms. Madlada hours before Meiwa was killed. Golele confirmed that a call from the number in question was indeed recorded on the cell phone number allegedly used by Nduli.
1: Case number 5, we tell this court that at the time of this transaction, the person who called using number ending 0821 at 18:02:27.
7: Yes.
1: It was Ms. Madlada who was calling him at that point in time.
6: For Y News, I am Udirile Rabalao at the High Court in Pretoria.
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0: Brewing up good times so you don't have to whine about your day. Happy hour on Y.
8: Lifigi, Likasa, Elimioli. Wait.
0: Brewing up good times so you don't have to whine about your day. Happy hour on Y.
8: Lifigi, Likasa, Elimioli.

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She hop on the bunk, say with the hookah, y'all. I tell her pass back if the too strong. It's all set. Mozart art on the block, so wet. I got a wild wanna, and I ain't done yet. Looking at your future, baby, put down the cigarette. 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It's

0: Yeah.
1: Baby, pay me the hook.
0: Yeah.
1: Baby, pay me the hook. Hey, baby, just play me the hook. Baby, pay me the hook.
2: How relevant is this song? This is Sandy Lezungu saying this to Danny Jordan. Pass me the baton. Baton, baton, baton. It's 8 minutes past the hour, 6 p.m. And if you're a little bit confused as to what I mean and what I'm talking about, do not worry. We're going to get straight into it because it's a Monday. And that means...
3: getting closer.
4: Fantasy Coach Monday.
2: 8 minutes past the hour, 6 p.m. It's a Fantasy Coach Monday. And that means we talk all things sports. And if you are a South African, there is nothing else, or even a South African fan, there is nothing else that has been on your mind outside of Danny Jordan being the man who's going to run South African football for another 4 years. Because on Saturday, he was actually re-elected as the SAFA president for a fourth term.
5: Aww.
2: Not the second term, not the third term, but a fourth term. And he actually beat AmaZulu president Usandile Lezungu by 157 votes to 82. And this is actually very, very significant because uJordan has now been at the top of the SAFA since 2013. To give you more context, in 2013, I was 14 years old. I'm 27 years old now. I was in grade 8. This man has been the SAFA president. And here's the kicker. There are actually still no limits to how many terms a SAFA president can serve. In fact, after winning his third term in 2022, this is what Jordan said. He said that this would be his last and he wouldn't be around for the 2026 to the 2030 term. Fast forward to 2026, third from September, he's back and he's running again. And not only did he run, he actually won it. Now, I want to hear from you, my happy person. What are your thoughts and feelings on this one? Should SAFA maybe reduce the number of terms a person can serve as president? Should we?

add limits to that? Because serving from 2013 to 2026 plus 4 more years, which means to 2030, is something that's absolutely unheard of. I want to hear what you think on this one, my happy person. It's a Fantasy Coach Monday, and that means we're talking all things ball. So why don't you ball out with that voice note?

0: Maserati we.
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2: 18 minutes past the hour, 6 p.m. Ikamalam Gusnai. It's a Fantasy Coach Monday, my happy person. We're getting straight into it. Should the SAFA president, or the SAFA rather, reduce the number of terms that a person can serve as president? Because now, Danny Jordan is up next for another 4 years of being president. Let's take a listen to what you've got to say.
4: Nah, man. I'm totally against it. There's this song here, Something Soweto. Irideda. Not Zulu, I'm not in Guinea. But I think that's the song I'm going to send to Danny Jordan. I mean, he's going Mugabe on us now. Why? Come on. Give other kids a chance, man. I understand the cliche, if it ain't broke, why fix it? But no, man. We need new blood, bro. We need to see change, bro. Transformation. Why is he holding on to that position? What is he hiding? Konuk shamans la punda kalela.
2: Sina, yo man. Joining us on the line is Umpumi Manyisi. Now, if you do not know this lady, she's a multi-award winning digital and broadcasting journalist across radio, television, and digital media. A Boston Media House journalism graduate, and she actually began her career at Jersey FM before moving to Soweto TV, and she later became senior women's football writer at FAR Post. Now, she currently works as a multimedia reporter and journalist at SABC Sport, where she covers multiple sporting codes and is known for breaking down sports and championing women in sport. And on the line right now, she's going to have this conversation with us. Sis Mbumi Kunjani.

0: Ninjani, ninjani, YSM.
1: Hi, Siphilile. First of all, thank you so much for joining us. We really appreciate you taking time out to have this conversation with us.
0: Thank you so much. It's the second time on Y, and it's good to be
1: Yay!
0: Here.
1: Welcome back home, Mrs. Mbomi. All right, let's get straight into it. Danny Jordaan has been nominated, or actually elected rather, as the SAFA president, and he's been the president since 2013. How many terms can somebody serve as SAFA president? Because I'm hearing things of that it's unlimited.
0: To answer your question directly,
1: mm-hmm.
0: There's absolutely no term limit for the SAFA presidency.
1: Wow.
0: And this is interesting because it's different from FIFA. A FIFA president can only serve for 3 terms, contrary to the South African Football Association. So the SAFA constitution does not limit the number of terms for a president.
1: Wow.
0: As you know, Dr. Jordaan was re-elected on Saturday.
1: Yes.
0: So it means he's going to serve for another 4 years, and by the time he wraps up his term, he should be around 79 years.
1: 79 years.
0: Yeah,
1: wow. Actually, speaking of numbers, he won this by 157 votes to Sandile Zungu's 82 votes. Now, what does that result tell us about the support that he still has within the SAFA organization? And who actually decides? Who actually counts the votes? How's the whole process work?
0: That's also a very interesting question. I mean, he dominated by a good 75 votes, having been voted by 157 people.
1: Mm.
0: So those are the regions that are voting for him. So a total number for the 8 regions participated in the election. So that's how it works. I just get that the interesting thing there is that there were few other regions that were disqualified to participate. 4 regions that were disqualified to participate. So 2 from KZN, which is interesting, Amathuba as well as Harry Kwala. And we know Gutmanzing is also from KZN.
1: Yes.
0: And so we don't know if that backing also was cut short for him. And then there were regions from Northern Cape as well as Eastern Cape, Sarah Batman. So those 4 regions were disqualified to participate in the Saturday's election in Madrid.
1: I love that you mentioned the regions that were actually cut out, because there were actually multiple allegations of intimidation and vote buying and disputes on delegates being allowed to vote, like you mentioned. How concerning are these issues when we actually look at it and we look at the credibility of SAFA as a whole?
0: Smile, they're very, very concerning. They're very concerning. I am interested in knowing from SAFA. I would have loved for them. Unfortunately, I wasn't in the media center when these elections were taking place. My interest is trying to understand how fair were these elections, knowing that there were 4 regions that were disqualified just before the election. If it was 4 months ago, 5 months ago, I'd understand.
1: Sure.
0: Just now, they were just recently, just a couple of days before.
1: No way. A couple of days.
0: A couple of days before the election.
1: Oh.
0: And the interesting part about these regions that were disqualified to vote, 2 of those regions are from KZN. What does it tell you when you have a candidate that is also participating, who is also contesting and is also from KZN? Already it puts him at an automatic disadvantage. And it's quite interesting. And for me, for Dr. Jordaan to run for another 4 years, having served since 2013, he served for 13 years.
1: Wow.
0: This tenure is extended to 17 years. So by the time he finishes, he will be 79. And my concern is, I said this on one of the interviews, TV interviews, where they were asking me if Umanzini has a chance of becoming a SAFA president.
1: Mm.
0: And I was just like, I don't think he's got a great chance in the support that Danny Jordaan has with

0: regions. And if you look at the how he campaigned, the campaign throughout in terms of media coverage and just speaking about your plans and your manifesto in terms of where you're going to take the South African Football Association in the next 4 years until 2030. Yes. Dr. Jordan was not saying anything in the media, telling you that he was campaigning inside. He spoke for the first time on Saturday. That speaks to the kind of backing and the convincing that he's done within the association and the backing that he has with regards to the region. So the most important part is reaching out to the regions and getting the backing from the NEC. But my worry with the NEC, it was flagged by FIFA to say the NEC is bloated with 41 members. And the most interesting thing is that prior to the election, just recently, each NEC member received money for about 150,000 each person. And how is that even fair? Because that's almost like convincing people to set you up.
1: It's vote buying.
0: Yeah.
1: I'm actually so bewildered by this because currently this man is also facing litigation over allegations involving the use of SAFA funds. Now, how is he getting a backing to rule for another 4 terms while that is happening?
0: That's very interesting. I can take you back to 2010. FIFA provided about $65 million.
1: Please come again. How much?
0: $65 million.
1: Wow.
0: To support grassroots sports. Mm-hmm. That's equivalent to 450 million South African rand.
1: And then?
0: And then the question is, how many school sport programs are currently supported by SAFA? As we speak, the SAFA Provincial League does not have a sponsor. It used to be sponsored by SASO, which means some of the provinces have been halted when it comes to competing in this championship. Only Gauteng currently is active when you look at the SAFA Provincial League, and I can argue and say it's also active because there was an introduction of Kaizer Chiefs. And obviously, Kaizer Chiefs, when you look at Kaizer Chiefs' leadership, you've got marketing director Jessica Mutaung, should always probe the South African Football Association to ask that, why are girls not playing football?
1: Wow. You know what, Mbumi? There's so much that we could speak about. I really enjoy this insightful conversation that we've had. I have so many more questions to ask, but unfortunately, we're out of time. Before I let you go, where can the Wires catch you on social media platforms to follow your journey and for you to keep us up to date with what's happening in the world of sports?
0: At Flex Mbumi on Instagram, Mbumi Manyese on Facebook, Mbumi Manyese on Twitter as well.
1: Mbumi, thank you so much for joining us. Really appreciate you, eh?
0: Thank you guys for hosting me.
1: We're going to have you back again soon because there's so much to speak about.
0: I can't wait.
1: All right, cheers, Mbumi. All right, bye. Should the SAFA reduce the number of terms a person can serve as president? Because what we're seeing right now is something that's really never happened before, and it's worth us having a conversation. I want to hear your thoughts, and instead of our conversation, if I just speak alone, drop that voice note over on the Y app. Hey, wait up, let me get a feel. I see the song top charts, now it's something real. I'm getting calls from the broads and the pop, man. Say they want to talk nonstop to the come up kid. Chill, until the Gensies, I'll be back.

0: put the message out there and high schools across Gauteng actually answered. And we love that. We really, really, really do love that. And now the countdown to Class of Y begins. Applications are closed, and we're officially reviewing your Class of Y applications. And trust when we say that this year's Class of Y is going to be huge. Keep your eyes locked on the Y socials and your ears tuned to our frequency. And that is 99.2, because we're going to be announcing the schools that made the cut very soon. 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Now, remember what is at stake here. We've got live DJ entertainment. We've got MCs and exclusive content, including recorded interviews and video moments for you to keep zezako zonke. And that is all at no cost to the school. Oh, man. I love Y. And of course, Class of Y is brought to you by Y. T's and C's are available at yworld.co.za.
1: Yo. 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I feel big. 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Like, gaining weight or nothing like that. 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Like, I heard you were looking for me.

0: Siyabonga, bro. Ha, Mr. Karia. Thank you, Fethu. Lovely show, bro. Sibonge, Fethu. Salud.
1: Have a crack. Getting closer.
2: Fantasy Coach Monday.
3: Oh, Sinaye, my brother. I hope you're good, man. Yo, Sinaye. What a way to open the show. You know the song you just played, the first song, Bang Bang in the Hood. That song was actually one of our fans' favorite songs. We used to rock it back in the days, you know. Unfortunately, they passed away last week. And actually, yesterday, we buried them. So now, you know, you playing that song, they just touched another nerve, you know, thinking about everything and all the fun and the way they used to jam for the song, which is quite amazing, man. Shout out to you, you know. Hey, going back to this issue we're facing, come on. These old people, can they for once sit down? Can they just sit down and let other people get opportunities? You cannot

0: employed or do something for so many years and not give other people chances to also prove themselves. Kukumanya, we have things like above VR, which we need in South Africa. The minister says, imalingi kipile, you must speak to SAFA, but now they're not implementing that. Abatale pants, about your dad, and give other people a matuba, our face, come on. Abegurum hoporo no bukridi lava. Anyway, cheers, man. Zaitawola. Shout out to the wires as always. Zaitawola.
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1: This is happy news!
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2: Danny Jordan has announced that he will be the next SAFA president for the next 4 years. And it's been him since the year 2013. Now, the conversation that we're having is that should SAFA maybe reduce the number of terms a person can serve as president? 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I wanted to find out what you think about that, my happy person.
3: Sinaye, man. Siyabonga, bro. Mr. Karia. Thank you, Fethu. Lovely show, bro. Sibonga, Fethu. Salute.
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4: Sinayo, man. How's it, my homie? Mina personally, I feel ukuthi khona ukushaya amanzi la mfethu. I feel ukuthi uDenny Jordan, there's something that he knows about other members of ISAFA ukuthi should ayikhulume kuzoba nemadlanga commission yada yabo. I mean, there's no way ukuthi they don't see ukuthi the guy is actually taking the SAFA downhill instead of uphill, you know. Like, he doesn't do anything, especially when it comes to other divisions. So

0: Like, for instance, abo banyana banyana, he doesn't give them support. And I manje nako udle imali ebekumele kube ye VAR, but they still voted for him. How? I just feel nje ukuthi khona okushaya manje, there's something that he knows, and they should iphume kuzoba nenqushunqushu nje baya. There's no way ukuthi they voted for him willingly, like willingly. No, khona inkinga la. Fere, that is my 2 cents. Your handsome ball driver signing out for the day. Ichu!
1: Dango, handsome ball driver. And you know what? I absolutely love your voice note. I love it, bro. Because you are speaking about the questions that we all have in our minds. Why now? Because we do understand that leadership requires continuity. But it also needs something that is called renewal. And if we want South African football to evolve, shouldn't the institution that is known as SAFA also be evolving? Why are other institutions looking to evolve and taking in change and innovation and all of that except for SAFA? Because sometimes change isn't about saying that the old way was wrong, but it's about recognizing that the future might need something that is not Dr. Danny Jordan. But he's going to be the SAFA president for the next 4 years. Let's see what the future holds in store for us. But for you, right now, the future means that Club Y is coming up next, because it was 7 p.m. And on the decks today, we've got the one and only DJ Pedabolic to blaze it up on the decks. Nyayazi always does the most. So do make sure that you stick around and you do not turn off that dial. Okwamanje mna nawo sodibana tomorrow from 6 to 7 p.m. And my happy person, wherever you are and whatever it is that you're going to be doing, don't you ever forget this up.

0: Why? Your vibe, your tribe.
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0: We're the official sound of heat. Why? 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
1: Hey, did somebody say we getting uncensored?
2: Nasty.
1: Oh my God.
2: Sick.
1: Hey, we got the sauce.

0: And this is how we step into the Monday edition of Uncensored. Black Diamond with Qoma. What a beautiful gem. You were about to try and sing Qoma this year.
1: I was.
0: Come on. Qoma. Oh, that's not too bad. Not too shabby at all.
1: Yes.
0: Let's get into what the, shall we?
2: Have you ever felt like this?
3: Oh, my God.
2: Or like this? This is your time to vent and let us know what was your
4: what the
2: moment.
0: Yes, happy Monday. Uncensored is back on your radio. The one named Tools Umatialia.
1: And you know my name is Barbara.
0: Yeah, man, we do this every Monday to Thursday between 8 and 10 o'clock. We do our best to try and make you smile. Have the kind of conversations that most people tend to run away from.
1: Mm-hmm.
0: How was the weekend? You look amazing, girl. You got that. You got that golden hair looking like Storm
1: stop
0: and everything.
1: Stop, Tool. Stop.
0: What's cracking?
1: I'm not single anymore.
0: What?
1: Psych, I'm joking.
0: No.
1: Also, why did you say what like that? Is it hard to believe?
0: No, not that it's hard to believe, but I thought, you know.
1: You would get the first scoop.
0: Yeah.
1: No, I'm not. I'm still single.
0: Is there a potential?
1: There is a potential. Can I tell you, actually, one of my what does for this weekend,
0: okay,
1: right,
0: okay,
1: is the fact that I was supposed to go on a first date with this guy yesterday.
0: Mm-hmm.
1: Wake up in the morning, I don't have a text from him, so I send him the text, because you know, 21st century, women can be boss babes too. So I send him a young good morning, king, can't wait to see you later. Did this man not video call me from hospital? So we didn't have our first date.
0: What's wrong? What happened?
1: I don't know. But last week, the other guy also had an issue, and then he ended up in the hospital. So all the guys I'm supposed to go on first dates without going to hospital.
0: Is that...
1: Someone's roughing them up. I don't know who it is.
0: Okay.
1: Yeah.
0: Is that your what the?
1: That's not my what the. My what the is actually the fact that I low-key am afraid to be a woman in Johannesburg right now, because there are 5 bodies that have been found in Kempton Park, and no one knows what the heck is going on. So that's stressing me out a little bit, but... Yeah, I'll get through it. I'll power through that.
0: You'll get through it. Okay, look, on a lighter note. Actually, it's not a lighter note. It's a faster note. Are you on TikTok?
1: I am on TikTok.
0: Have you come across this particular clip right here? Have you?
1: Sounds like a brat.
0: It's catchy, isn't it?
1: Yeah.
0: So I'm putting this out as my what the, because this is a brand new challenge that I'm seeing on TikTok.
1: Mm-hmm.
0: What people do is they get into their car and drive at really high speeds.
1: Okay.
0: Record a video of the speedometer while doing it, while on the freeway.
1: Wait, so you are driving and then you've got the...
0: Yep.
1: Wow.
0: And then you record. And I've seen speeds going up to 240, 270, and then you add the sound on TikTok.
1: That's crazy. You think that people learn something from Joop Joop?
0: You really would. You really would. And it's just these people that drive German cars, by the way.
1: Oh,
0: just saying, fast lane irks.
1: My people.
0: Your people.
1: So, my people, we need to stop this thing right now.
0: We really do. I think people don't

0: Understand that a speed limit is a speed limit, and
1: yeah.
0: 120 means 120 for all cars.
1: And for a reason.
0: Yes, for a reason. So when you go on the net recording yourself breaking the law, post that video, like, what kind of idiot are you?
1: I think it's the wanting to get likes, wanting to go viral. People are chasing the dopamine, but you're not really thinking of the consequences
0: yeah.
1: behind the dopamine that kind of causes that. But it's brainless behavior. And I think they need to be arrested. Someone needs to go into that sound, arrest everybody, make a public spectacle of it so people understand that actions have consequences, even if it's just a social media challenge.
0: Yeah, man, I'm really not for it, but I won't lie.
1: Ah.
0: It's catchy. Oh. Ah, it's catchy, dog. Don't lie. And look, that's the issue with South Africans. We can turn a joke into almost anything, but this is no laughing matter. So please, if you're on the roads, be safe, speed kills, wear a safety belt. Nobody's too cool for it. But with that being said, welcome to the show. It's a Monday.
1: A tough Monday, but a Monday that we're going to get through either way. If you've got a moment in the day that really had you shook, that had you going, what the heck? Maybe someone disrespected you at work, or maybe you bumped into someone that you didn't expect to see. Drop us a voice note. Keep it short, keep it sweet, and we'll play it right here on The Big Y.
2: 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Why?

0: A little Afrobeat to get you winding your waist on a Monday. It's Fido with Lover Lover here on Y. You're hanging out with the coolest in the city, Tools, Madel and Barbara. And we're asking you, what is a moment in the day that had you going, damn?
1: Yeah, anything that made you feel some type of way. Barbara, do you have anything?
0: I do. Tools, you're never gonna believe it. There I was at first touch, looking crusty as ever. Mm-hmm. Guess who pokes me?
1: Who?
0: Play the clip.
1: Okay, I want to hear this.
0: Yeah. Hi, guys. I'm at first touch. Guess who I'm with?
2: Lefoko, best believe. It's Barbara. Barbie girl.
0: Yes.
2: The one and the only Barbie girl. Best believe. Trust.
0: Yeah.
1: You know what? That's crazy, man.
0: That's crazy!
1: How was that?
0: I was so shocked. I literally was sitting over a bench trying to have a burger.
1: Mm-hmm.
0: And this man, he's so tall.
1: Okay.
0: And dark skin.
1: Oh.

0: With a Zaza and a fresh cut and a cap, says, "Excuse me, are you Barbara?" I said, "Yeah." He said, "It's me, Lefoko Trust." I said,
1: Let me offer some perspective for those who don't know. Lefoko Trust is... How do I explain Lefoko? Is he your man on the show?
0: No, he's not my man on the show. Okay, I'm
1: on the show, not in real life.
0: No, you're going to block away the people.
1: Okay, I would say he's one of the listeners that have a crush on you.
0: In your words.
1: In my words.
0: In your words. I would say he's one of the listeners that shows up every time I'm in studio.
1: ain't that sweet. How was it?
0: It was so cool. We had a great conversation. We hugged a couple... times more than I think normal people should be hugging, but it's fine, you know. It's
1: how many times? How many
0: times? Like 7 times, dog. I don't like being hugged. Like, he hugged me like 7 times that day.
1: Yeah,
0: but it was cool nonetheless. Trust. He's so cool and he smells so nice.
1: Oh, yeah.
0: I actually think you and him would get along because he definitely's got a deadly perfume connection.
1: Okay,
0: yeah.
1: Shout out to Trust, man.
0: Trust?
1: Look, I'm just happy that you guys met up and it was positive, you know what I mean.
0: Nah, he's a cool guy, nice skin, tall,
1: hey, bro.
0: Stylish, like, yo. Wow. If it wasn't like, you know, if HR wasn't going to call me out.
1: You know, he sent a voice note like 4 minutes ago, right?
0: No, to do what?
1: He sent a voice. I don't know
0: oh
1: what
0: gosh,
1: to say.
0: Do you think he's listening?
1: Maybe. He probably heard that.
0: Oh,
1: okay.
0: No.
1: Just in case he's saying something that we can't be playing, we're going to preview it when we come back. We'll play what Lefoko said. But listen, what about you?
0: Mm.
1: What about your weekend? Were you out and about? It just started raining a couple of minutes ago. Maybe your clothes got rained on. You did your entire laundry this Monday.
0: You washed your car. Now you have to drive out into the rain.
1: That's you. Ugh. That's you. Whatever it may be, drop a voice note using the Wife Map and tell us all about it.
2: 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And Uyashisa. 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
0: So, we're going to listen to the pun and let me know how much out of 10 you are rating Wasabi's pun.
7: Because it's South Africa, Rainbow Nation, and we have so many languages, I'm going to try different puns in different languages. Let's start with Xhosa. A thief broke into my house last night and finished all the juice I had in the fridge. No wonder they called him Mama Sad. Xhosas are going crazy right now, trust me. Yo, my girlfriend was craving a home-cooked meal. I'm just a la pizza.
0: Because pizza is a pot,
7: woo!
0: Home-cooked meal,
7: woo!
0: And then pizza,
7: woo!
0: As in the round food that we eat.
7: Woo!
0: I'm going to give it a 6.5
7: wow.
0: out of 10.
7: Wow, posh, posh. It's like performing stand-up comedy at Planet Fitness. It's a tough crowd.
0: Do you have one more for us?
7: A Zulu one?
0: Great.
7: Yeah. A couple of stolen phones were found in a shack. They found them ringing. I guess it's safe to call them umakhalemkhukhwini.
0: You are giving yourself a personal rating of?
7: 10 out of 10.
0: 10 out
7: like
0: of 10.
7: The Zulus just took off their sandals, threw them in the air. Put it back and put it back on.
2: 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All the hits, all the time. Yeah,

0: Yes, sir. Radio sounds better when you choose 99.2. Alice on this one. It's called Body Rhythm.
1: Mm-hmm.
0: Not rhythm, rhythm.
1: Rhythm. It's giving wine.
0: Right, Chen, 99.2. Uncensored is the name of the show. Check this out. It's all about what the... And as of lately, I like to preview the voice notes. What does preview mean, Tools? Basically, listen to it before I play it live on air.
1: Okay.
0: Especially when we get messages like... Please distort my voice.
1: Because those ones like to swear sometimes.
0: Abo Anonymous, Abaso. Hey, what's happening today?
2: Good evening, Tools. Good evening, Barbara.
1: How's it?
2: I'm Anonymous if I distort my voice or something. Luna, my auntie, who's in her early 40s, got engaged. I don't know. And we're thinking, what the hell? Yo, that time I can't even beg a bikini myself.
0: I have no idea what just happened.
1: So this person basically said they've got an aunt who's in their early 40s.
0: Okay.
1: And she's recently been engaged, but this is the 100th time they've engaged her. She's even lost count. But the ring, when you look at it, it's clear that the aunt bought the ring for herself because the man is super scruffy and looks like he lives off of her.
0: Yeah, that's a lot of judgment. And then in that voice note.
1: Immersive.
0: No wonder it's distorted. Yes, see.
1: Yeah, bro.
0: Wow. Okay. Now we trust.
3: Yo, Tools Medallion, Big Medallion, and Barbara.
1: Hey.
3: The only Barbie girl. Man, am I what the... For like everything was all dope and everything like that, but like my what the, it's how can Mr. Danny Jordan still be the president yourself?
0: Yeah,
3: to continue to make us suffer. That's my
0: that's dope.
1: Make me the president of suffer.
0: So we can suffer.
1: No, because I know a lot about sports, Tools.
0: Really?
1: Yeah, do you know that yesterday? The men were playing each other.
0: Name three Springbok rugby players. Go.
1: Springbok rugby players?
0: Yeah.
1: Kanan Moody,
0: uh-huh.
1: Ethan Hooker, Sia Khaleesi.
0: Now do the same thing, but not rugby players. Cricket. Go.
1: Cricket! Cool, cool, cool! I can't, those are the sounds that a cricket makes. No. You believe it or not?
0: I knew you'd get the rugby one because you were there this weekend.
1: I love the rugby boys. Love them down. But yesterday, Man City and Man U played, and obviously, Man U lost.
0: Okay, Barbara.
1: I'm locking in.
0: Lock in. I absolutely love it, man. But for today, what this done and dusted,
1: yeah.
0: And that's because a lot is coming through on the show. So don't you touch that dial, man. It's 99.3.
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5: I reckon you're lucky he didn't hear you say that.
4: Uncensored on why.
0: You remember a few weeks ago we spoke about Class of Y?
1: Yes, the Metric Dance Shindig.
0: Yes, yes, yes. When we asked you to email classofy@yfm.co.za.
1: Mm-hmm, mm-hmm. And then maybe your school could be the one that we pull up to for your Metric Dance.
0: Yeah. Well, we're officially reviewing your Class of Y application. So if you enter, do you want to keep your ears locked into 99.2? It's basically where we come through to your Metric Dance that you are already hosting. And we just make it wide up, if that makes sense.
1: And at no cost to your school, right?
0: Absolutely.
1: So if you're like me and you're a prayer warrior, this is your time to get on your knees because there's going to be live DJ entertainment, MCs, and exclusive content, including recorded interviews and video moments that you get to keep.
0: Yeah, man, it's already going to be out of this world. So imagine the Y team coming through with the social media, you know, game. And they're really good. If you are watching the socials with First Touch, I wasn't able to make First Touch, but the FOMO was killing me.
1: Did you see the content with Roy and Slick?
0: Yes!
1: When they were commenting on the sports?
0: I was like, I wish I was there.
1: Can you imagine them doing the red carpet at your Matric dance?
0: That would be amazing.
1: How fire would that be?
0: Yeah, it's going to zhuzh it up so much, man.
1: Yeah.
0: So keep your eyes and ears locked onto 99.2. 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
0: Hotter than the rest, better than the best. It's why.

0: It's my childhood crush, my man, Justin Bieber, with Intentions here on Why You Hanging Out with the Coolest in the City, Tools, Madela, and Barbara Ryan. Guess what? It's time for us to rep your hood.
1: Uncensored, exclusive to Why.
2: Yeah, man, rep your hood is upon us. Very simple. This is a chance for you to rep your hood wherever you farm, man. You know how they say,
0: yes.
2: I need you to send that type of voice note. Today's question is based around the hood hustle.
0: Do you have one? A hood hustle.
2: Mm-hmm.
0: Like the most creative hustle in my hood?
2: Yeah, the most
0: creative hustle in my hood, and by my hood, I mean where my mom stays in Pretoria.
2: Okay.
0: There's a guy who collects pallets, the ones that are used for construction, and turns them into headboards, tables, garden furniture.
2: I've seen those, yeah.
0: My first headboard, I bought from that guy for 20 rand.
2: You bought it for 20 bucks?
0: Yeah.
2: Headboard did 20 rand?
0: Yeah. And it looks stunning. Go look at my old YouTube videos. It's
2: really?
0: It's there looking. Yeah.
2: For 20 bucks is crazy. Okay, okay. Interesting hustle in my hood. So there's a place called Buhlant, right?
0: Okay.
2: This is back home in East London.
0: Mm-hmm.
2: It's basically a little bit of sand, as the name suggests, Buhlanti, that is right next to the beach. So
0: okay.
2: There's like a setup with a whole bunch of ladies, and they just literally start a fire and wait for people to bring meat to buy. So their service is brying your meat for you.
0: But they don't eat your nyama while they fry it.
2: I've always wondered, but I never wanted to be that one counting pieces. But basically, you take your meat there, wherever you buy it, you take it to a client, you pay them 30 bucks. Now it's 40 because of inflation. But yeah.
0: You know, when you go to Marabastad, there's actually a guy who sits right outside the gate of the shopping complex, if you will call it that. And he's got like gizzards and livers and little things that
2: he sells. With that chili sauce.
0: Yes, and then he like freefers it with a paintbrush. I don't know if it's a safety.
2: It adds flavor. It's got to be the paintbrush. I've seen it everywhere.
0: I love his hustle, but I will never eat those things.
2: Really?
0: No.
2: They slap. Oh, you don't drink when. Yeah, what up? In the AMs, if you've been out and about and you bump into those gizzards.
0: Mm. Ooh, naughty, naughty boy.
2: With that chili sauce.
0: Naughty, ooh. Naughty boy. Look, man, maybe you've got a hustle that's similar in your hood. I want to know about it. Tell us your name, where you're from, and tell us what is the most creative hustle you've seen in your hood. Maybe you've got a sister who paints nails for men exclusively.
2: Yeah.
0: If you know what I mean.
2: Much like Umpo, yeah?
3: I think the most creative hustle I've ever seen to date, there's quite a bunch in Mamelodi, but I think one thing that definitely stands out for me is

0: Galax Boy. I know
1: Ah.
0: it's one of those ones you mention and everyone's like, oh yeah, obviously. But you know, for me, it's not even about the fact that it's someone that started a clothing brand, but the whole concept of making luxury affordable and making it in such a way that it's very presentable. It is what it's meant to be. You know, like someone had a vision. I think Tots, you know, his execution was like on point. You know, you see the brand now has flourished into, you know, something that's, you know, that people like us can aspire to, you know, even start something of that magnitude.
2: I like that.
1: You know what it reminds me of? Petrol or milk? Do
2: Petrol or milk?
1: you don't know petrol or milk?
2: I am lost.
1: Tools.
2: Everybody's looking. Okay, this
1: Yo.
2: is clearly something that is beyond my age group.
1: Do you know,
2: Petrol or
1: I think it's
2: milk?
1: the millennials. I think
2: Yeah.
1: that's the problem.
2: Every day you are creating something
1: There was
2: new.
1: petrol or no milk. This is like 2012, 2010 era. No. Nothing.
2: No.
1: I know someone's listening to this and they know petrol or milk. Send us that voice note. Tell us what your name is, which hood you're from, and what's the most creative hustle that you've seen come out of your hood.
3: XAirborne. Every step, a statement. Every fresh sneaker, a ticket to the next level. In search of Russian Bear's next king of kicks, we're unleashing a trip that defines the generation. Aslan, tune into Uncensored with Tools, Matala, and Papra. Every Wednesday, to battle it out, two finalists will go straight to the top for a chance to win a vault of sneakers worth 200,000. Ulindeni, claim your throne as the next king of kicks. Russian Bear, next level. T's and C's apply. Not for persons under the age of 18.
4: Hotter than the rest, better than the best. It's why.

0: No, they didn't.
1: I can't believe it. Anything is a song these days, eh? What the heck?
0: It's Eugene Singer, M4 Laga Scots, Konkanje.
1: What happened to creativity? Konkanje. Finished.
0: It's Konkanje.
1: Anyway, it's Rep Your Hood, and we're asking you, what's the most creative hustle that you've seen to come out of your hood? And it doesn't have to be the big money maker, just something that you look at and you're like, I should have thought of that, man.
0: Mm-hmm. Remember to send a voice note. Tell us what your name is and what hood you are actually representing. Here's a voice note coming in from Muntlanhla.
2: Good day, everyone. And, well, I'm Muntlanhla. My hood is Itembisa. And the most creative hustle that I've seen in my hood is these bourgeoisie cool belts, which my uncle got from one of the local manufacturers, Itembisa. Mm-hmm. So basically, these belts were made out of animal skin, metal, and really cool material. So kushuti, like, they were belts for amapucha and really slick, and when you wore it, like, it just stood out, you know. So I think that was the coolest creative hustle that I saw, and when you saw it once, you'd actually would love to buy it, and they were ranging from like 1.2 1.5, and I think they're worth it.
0: Oh, wow.
1: Is it those belts with the shiny spinning thing in the front?
0: No idea. What is ipujo? I've never known.
1: I don't know.
0: Okay. I just hear about pujo cars and what pujoas do, but ipujo, I've never met a person dying ipujo.
1: I am a pujo.
0: Yeah, I'm a pujo. How are you, babe?
1: Maybe we shouldn't say it until we identify what a pujo actually is.
0: This is true. Tiho, what about you? You heard
3: wherever you... Exetus Madala. Hey, Barbara.
1: How's
3: and
1: it?
3: The whole Uncensored family. Tiho here from Pretoria. Happy Monday. Yeah. Guys, the most creative hustle I have seen in my hood. I wanna lend the woody, I want to pilele ama vegetables. Yeah, one of that part where you can buy peeled vegetables.
1: What?
3: That one comes in a lot of convenience. On a Monday like this, after a long day at work, the last thing you want to do is to sit in the kitchen peeling and peeling. I mean, we prefer buying our own things and stuff, but I mean, if you get it prepared, for me, I vouch for it. Hey, that's a creative idea. It's a creative side hustle. If you have the time to chop things up for us so that I can just come back and put in the pots, that works perfectly fine for me. It's convenience. Kuningi.
0: This is actually in most hoods.
1: I was going to say, my guy just discovered Woolies peeled vegetables.
0: No, that's not the only way. Anyway, nah. One more from the Fuku Trust.
4: Hello, Tool Madala, Big Medallion, and the original Barbara.
1: Hi.
4: The only Barbie girl. Like, for real, choosing for it. It had petrol, milk petrol, at a brand that actually existed.
1: Yes.
4: And it was like going hand to hand with Milo or Milo. Was that a brand too? That was like, back in the days, which was, I think it was made by Babe, but like petrol milk, like, you know, it was kicking back in the days. But I mean, I can frog challenge if I'm as Lefoko in my castle, you know what I mean? Alpesville, Westbury, there was this Magriza, Osha Amakuk sister, and she only sells them on Sundays, and they slap like nobody's business.
1: Nice. Just
4: believe, trust.
1: This is why Trust is my guy. He'll always be my guy, because he always comes through.
0: You
1: best
0: guys
1: believe.
0: Mean-
1: Trust.
0: Wow.
1: Ah.
0: Wow.
1: Yes.
0: Okay.
1: I think it's safe to say Trust wrapped up the hood. No?
0: A lot happened at first touch,
1: No, not. Katleho was there for all of it. Producer Kat saw my interactions with Trust. All of them were halal. All of them.
0: You know what? We're going to wrap it up there. Like you said. Fine. Rep Your Hood is done and dusted. Hey, Trust!
1: Thank you, Trust.
0: Yay!
5: Why? The Music Authority.
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1: Lock into the sound of good times. This is why.

0: It's Daliwongo with Simi Kanje, and you're tuned into Uncensored here on The Big Y. We do this every Monday to Thursday between the hours of 8 and 10 p.m. And just after 9, we have the kinds of conversations that most people shy away from. But today we're turning things up a little bit because...
1: This is true, man. Tonight we're talking about a story that has left a lot of people asking some very uncomfortable questions.
0: Yeah.
1: Five women are now dead in the broader Kempton Park area, and one of those women is 38-year-old Elizabeth Tsonso Moselegomo, who disappeared last week after going out for her routine run.
0: Yeah, and the fifth body is actually another woman's body that was discovered in the Kempton Park area today, reportedly. Now, police have said they've identified similarities between some of these cases, but they're also very clear. It's too early to say that these deaths are all connected, and they have not confirmed that a serial killer is who's responsible behind it.
1: But here's the question a lot of people are asking, right? How many cases does it take before a pattern becomes a warning? Because for women living within the Kempton Park area, this isn't just about a headline. It's about whether or not you feel safe going for a run to the shop, walking home, whether you feel safe being alone.
0: I think it's a question for women in Johannesburg and South Africa as a whole. And then there's the question about the police response. Are SAPS being appropriately cautious while they

Your phone called. It's feeling empty without the Y app. Don't you just love it when we play sing-alongs like this? Hey, how loud did you go for this?

0: sounds coming through from J. Cole. It's called Middle Child. You know why he calls the song Middle Child?
1: Why? Because he's a middle child.
0: Yeah, especially in the hip-hop game. So he basically says there is the generation of the Jay-Z's and all those people who are the older generation.
1: Okay.
0: And then there's the younger generation, the screws, you guys. So he's in the middle of it.
1: You guys mean, eh?
0: Oh, okay. You know your generation.
1: I mean, I'm part of Drake's generation.
0: Okay, Ice Woman.
1: Thank you.
0: Okay.
1: Thanks for addressing me accordingly.
0: Shall we open up the mic?
1: Let's do it.
2: Anyone else who would like to share with us tonight?
3: Yeah.
4: What did he say?
5: It's about to go down.
0: It's about to go down. Unfortunately, today's chat is not sensational or fun, but it's one that needs to be had.
1: Yep.
0: Now, in your view, are police being cautious or are they... or are they taking too long to connect the dots? When does the pattern actually become a warning? And this is, of course, off the back of 5 women being killed within the Kempton Park area. So it's important for us to actually, you know, take a step back and look at the timeline here, right? When you have 2 women found dead in the same broader area under concerning circumstances, wouldn't that at least trigger some kind of internal alert or a closer look?
1: Mm.
0: Because now we're at 5.
1: Sure. That's a lot.
0: Right? And what's actually disturbing is that for a lot of people within the public, this only became a major story when the 3rd or 4th case came out, right? When people started hearing about Elizabeth, only then was it a big story, but this has been happening. How did we get from 2 women to 5 before the public really started hearing about this?
1: I think maybe it's more in the timelines of everything happening, because I think the dates matter and that probably paid into everything. So if you look into the facts, the first body was discovered on the 15th of July near the R21. And police say that the woman was 37 years old and was found naked, right? A suspect was arrested 2 days later in connection with that case. But then, more than a month later, on the 24th of August, a 32-year-old woman was found near the R21. So the same kind of vicinity, and she was partially clothed.
0: Mm.
1: And then a month later, in September on the 10th, another unidentified woman's body was discovered, and police say she was naked and in an advanced state of decomposition, which means she's probably been there for a hot minute. You know, and then the 12th of September, 2 days later, a 4th woman's body was found in Rhodesfield behind a hotel. She was wearing sports clothing and was partially clothed. And at the time, Elizabeth's family was desperately searching for her after she disappeared on the 9th while out running. This was flagged by her 8-year-old. And today, 14th September, Elizabeth's family confirmed that the 4th victim was, in fact, Elizabeth, or as they called her, Tonto.
0: And then also today, another woman's body was discovered, a 5th body. Police have now established a dedicated multidisciplinary team to investigate the deaths and look into whether there were links between the cases. But at what point does this stop being, or at least stop, at what point does this stop being 5 individual cases and potentially become, I don't know, something that's connected one way or another?
1: Yeah, like a pattern to look into. I think police haven't confirmed yet that these cases are connected, and they haven't confirmed that there is a serial killer that's responsible for this. But SAPS has acknowledged that there are similarities in some of the circumstances, and those similarities are serious enough that they've now established a dedicated multidisciplinary task team to investigate the possible links. But hey, I feel like we've heard a lot of this before.
0: We have, man. I've got clips that we could play from the police. You want to hear it?
1: Okay, let's hear what the police
0: I know. Say. Whenever I hear the police, I'm always like,
1: Let's give them a chance.
6: If you don't feel safe, do report suspicious activities in your area. We have, urged women and young women, those that, you know, exercise, take walks, run, jog, to do so in groups. Let's avoid walking alone while police continue with investigations. And as the acting PC indicated yesterday, this is not a way to restrict the movement of these women, but it's just to ensure that while police investigate, we obviously send out those precautionary measures. We share those safety tips out there to say, let's be cautious, let's be extra careful, while we try and figure out exactly are we dealing

0: with a serial killer, or are we dealing with one or a group of people that are behind these murders? And one important focus is whether or not all these murders are linked. But like I've said, there is a dedicated team that is experienced in solving such complex cases.
1: You see, this is where I struggle, Tools, as a woman myself. And something I love to do is take prayer walks. I like to walk around in the city. And usually if you're doing something like prayer, it's personal, you know? I want to do it by myself. I don't want to have to be walking with someone. I live by myself. I also work at night with you. So during the day, I'm sure you can attest to this, a lot of our friends are at work.
2: Yeah.
1: Who's going to walk with me in the streets? Who's going to go out with me? There's no one to go out with me. And this morning, I woke up, and instead of doing my normal routine, I had to almost rein myself back in and walk up and down in my apartment praying, because I can't go out into the street and walk by myself because I don't feel safe. You're not telling me that you're putting more police visibility out on the streets. You're not telling me that, like we were having a conversation earlier off air, where you were saying maybe soldiers should come out, you know, and be visible in the streets.
2: I would have loved that.
1: But it's not there. So, I must stay in the house.
2: So, the first clip I played was from the police spokesperson. Here's another one.
3: Given the circumstances surrounding these cases, we are also urging women and young girls to take additional precautions when exercising, when walking, or running alone. Where possible, walk and exercise in groups. Avoid isolated areas and, where possible, exercise in areas that are populated and well lit. Keep your cell phone with you and remain aware of your surroundings. This is not about restricting the freedom of women to move, exercise, or live their lives. It is about taking reasonable precautions while the police continue with these investigations.
2: If you have just joined us, this is Uncensored. Now, recently, 5 women were found killed within the Kempton Park area. Police say it's too early to say the cases are connected. But in your view, we are asking, are police being cautious or are they taking too long to actually connect the dots? And when does a pattern actually become a warning?
1: And I think it's important to note that this is a developing case, so we don't know if the women were indeed killed or just dead, you know?
2: This is true.
1: Yes.
2: Yes, yes. Allegedly. Let me rather say that. So, yeah, I won't lie. You know, today when I was making my way to work, I stepped outside of the house and I was literally waiting for my Uber. And I was like, oh, Gunji, there's a serial killer out there. But I don't know. I think because I'm a guy, I'm less afraid or... But for a moment, I sat there and I thought, you mean to tell me I can't even just leave my place and go for a walk without looking over my shoulder, you know? Because this is so wildly spread within the news. It's hard not to think about it. And I can only imagine what women feel like and what you're going through. I mean, if you say you're afraid to leave your house.
1: Yeah, because I like to take walks. I like to go out in the morning and do a prayer walk. And I don't feel like I can do it, especially if now we're flagging Kempton Park as an area. Chances are that guy is no more
2: He's left Kempton Park.
1: So we don't know if it is a serial killer. We don't know if this is all a coincidence. We don't know. But even in that, it's like I don't see enough visibility of armed forces on my street to feel comfortable enough to be outside. Now I must get a gym membership. Can you see?
2: Well, we've got a couple of voice notes that are coming in. Send yours if you haven't. I'm thinking we'll start with Tato.
4: I understand that police have to be cautious. They can't just announce that there's a serial killer operating in Kempton Park without evidence, because that could create panic and potentially jeopardize the investigation. But caution cannot become an excuse for inaction. 5 women are dead. 5. And after Elizabeth's murder, the advice to women was to jog in groups. I'm sorry, but why is the solution yet again for women to change our behavior? When are we going to start asking things like, where are the men? Where is the policing? Where is the intelligence? Where is the actual protection? And the same thing with the president's declaration around gender-based violence. It feels like a box-ticking exercise when he said it was a national disaster. Make the declaration, give the speeches, create the perception that something is being done.

0: But on the ground, women are still being murdered. Yes, investigate properly. Yes, don't create unnecessary panic. But you can do all of that while simultaneously trying or treating 5 dead women as an urgent warning sign. Because honestly, I'm tired of women being told to run in groups, don't walk alone, watch your drink, share your location, check your surroundings. When do we stop teaching women how to survive men and start teaching men that they cannot keep killing us?
1: Yeah, it's a tough one. And I also don't want to say men stop killing us, because anyone could be a killer, right? It's not a gender specific thing. A murderer is not a gender specific thing. But in this instance, it feels like that because GBV is just through the roof, and it's been like that for years.
2: We have another voice note coming in from Lebo.
3: Hey, Barbara, Tools, YFM team and YFM listeners. Lebo here. I'd like to start by sending out my condolences to Elizabeth's family and her daughter. My prayers do go out to them. Today we lost a fellow runner, a sister, a colleague, and a friend. So my question goes out to the government. Did you really have to wait for 5 bodies to be found in order for them to take note to the fact that that particular area of Kempton Park, one that is closer to the airport, by the way, does not have cameras? And it amazes me that we are told that you shouldn't do this, you shouldn't do that, or you should do this, you should do that. So essentially, breathing is just something that we shouldn't do as humans in order for certain people to enjoy themselves, because clearly such things are not taken care of. Like, why are we putting cameras in places where people are like, I feel seen, but in places that are not seen, then it's not important? Please, like, enlighten me, make it make sense.
2: I actually said this the last time, that our government is really good with reacting to things going south. You know, we're not proactive in terms of fixing things before they actually become a problem. You know, someone actually has to get hurt, or, you know, before they realize that this is a spot that's dangerous, that requires more eyes and more attention. It's really unfortunate. We have another voice note from Edwin.
4: Hey. Yeah, I mean, I think the police are not being too cautious. I think this is relatively the right approach, given what has happened, especially in the Kempton Park area. Because you also have to then, you know, investigate and check what was the modus operandi, check, you know, there's do a proper investigation. Because I think a lot of times when there's pressure on our police, proper investigations are not prioritized, and that actually may lead us down a darker path. But I do think our police are being cautious enough to have an alert in society. But I do think after the third lady was picked up in the same area, this should have already been like an awareness campaign. Not now. Now it's like 5 people. You know what I'm saying? So it's like, yo, Kanti, what were you guys doing all this time? Were you not monitoring the situation? Where's visible policing? It raises now a whole lot of questions around what visible policing do we see to curb these types of scenarios from coming up.
1: And I think if I feel scared because I don't see visible policing in Sandton, what does this actually look like for the people who actually run the streets of Kempton Park? Mm.
2: That's a really good question, man. Actually, on the line, we are going to be joined by Utsepo Mohola, who is an athlete who lives and runs in Kempton Park, just to understand what the feeling that side is like. Good evening, Utsepo.
5: Good evening.
2: Thank you so much for joining us, my brother.
5: Thanks. You're welcome.
2: Barbara's also here. Look, I'll jump straight into it. How do you feel as a runner, living and running in Kempton Park right now?
5: Ish, my man. At the moment, things are very tough. After the whole news that just broke out, especially with the lady that recently was missing, and she was just found, I think yesterday. So things have been worse this side, especially for us runners, because we cannot even go out and try to run or exercise.
1: Sure. Even as a man?
5: You know what? It's becoming scary now, because we've been like telling most of our ladies that they must be vigilant. But even us men now, It has

0: became something that we think like, no, we just have to get easy now, because you can see that things are becoming much, much, much worse. Even today, there were news that broke that they got the fifth lady. I don't know where. I think around Olifantsfontein, that side. That came to us as a shock as well, as to ask ourselves, are we safe, even men? So I think even men, we are not safe out there. Yeah.
1: So do the runners feel like the police are doing enough within that area? Are they visible? Are you guys communicating with them?
0: Ah, man, you know what, Ish? That one is very, very much difficult. But from a resident or a runner point of view, one would say, I don't think they're doing enough, because everyone can see that nowadays our law enforcement officers are just reactive in many instances. So we need police officers or law enforcement officers that can be more proactive, especially with regard to this kind of stuff. So it's very hard, even when you are running, to see a police van passing or patrolling. So nowadays, gone are those days where you can see the police van patrolling within the areas and stuff like that.
2: Sure. And I feel like this is such a tough one, because obviously running is something you do for your health, mentally and physically. So it's not something that you are stopping because it's a nice to have. It's something you actually need to sustain you in the long run in the workplace. So what do you think needs to change to make runners feel safe on the streets again?
0: Yeah, we really need this to talk about it, because you know what, runners need to be exercising on a daily basis, like you said. We just need to make collaboration with the communities as well as the police and also other stakeholders like community police forums, so that they can come on board. I've also seen today in the news that even these taxi operators, they've already started to mobilize to patrol, which at the same time it alleviates maybe the police. But what I'm looking forward to is the police to come up front and also face the community, so that we can see how can we help one another.
1: Okay, and are runners now changing their routes? Are there different running times? What's that looking like?
0: It will be quite difficult to tell, especially when changing the route or the time, because normally most of our people, we know that they work from 8 to 5, so it's difficult. Immediately when it comes from 5, it becomes darker, so you cannot even try to run. So most of the time we are always at work. So maybe on weekends, and that's when maybe it becomes difficult, because we have to check as to make things easy for you to rest and stuff like that. But this is the daily life that we are living and we are facing today. But what can we say?
2: Sure. I need you to say something, though, because like as Abafazi, we are going through a lot. If you could say one thing to women who run in Kempton Park, what would you say as a father, as a brother, as a man?
0: What I could just say to them is just like, I know what, it's very difficult just to tell them just to be vigilant, but most of them all, not to go out for running as an individual. Maybe let them try to be as collective as possible as a group, so that maybe they can be safe. I don't even guarantee their safety as well in that condition. But one will say, if maybe they are eager to just go out and exercise, let them go as a group and maybe during the day. That will be much better.
2: Thank you so much, Abuti Tshepo. We really appreciate you giving us insight into what's happening in the community.
0: Yeah, I really appreciate you. I really appreciate. Thanks a lot.
2: And shout out to the taxi drivers as well, who've decided to come out and do the patrolling and make sure that there's a little bit of protection out on the streets, even though it's not their job.
1: Yeah, man, we'll keep the conversation going. If you've just joined us, five women are dead in Kempton Park area. Police say it's too early to say if the cases are actually connected, but we're asking, in your view, are police being cautious, or are they taking too long to connect the dots? And when does a pattern become a warning sign for people? So we're asking you to drop a voice note using the YFM app. And yeah, let's continue the conversation. A little bit later, we're going to be speaking to a private investigator. Hopefully he can help us understand what to do in these kind of things. Yeah, don't touch that dial. It's 99.2.
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2: Ilas Narvaez officially landed. 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
1: We're the official sound of heat. Why?

0: It's Deep Send with Mileage here on Why. You're hanging out with Tools Madala and Barbara. And today on Open Mic, we're having a bit of a tough one. Five women are dead in Kempton Park area, and police say it's too early to say the cases are all connected. But we're asking you, in your view, are police being cautious or are they taking too long to connect the dots? When does a pattern become a warning?
1: Yeah, and on the line, we're actually going to be joined by a prominent South African specialist or private investigator. Just to unpack this conversation a little bit further, his name is Mike Boyce. Good evening, Mr. Mike.
2: How's it?
1: How are you, my sir?
2: I'm fine, and you?
1: Well, great. I mean, if only we could have this conversation on better circumstances, you know?
2: Yeah.
1: So five women are now dead in the broader Kempton Park area. From an investigator's perspective, when does a pattern actually become a warning?
2: Well, any murder in any way must always be looked at from an angle if there's a possibility that this person can, or persons, or whomever is or has committed the murder, can commit other murders. So it's very important to have specialist investigators that deals with areas violent crimes, and your forensic team, your cyber team, and your whole collective team, your specialists, to identify if this is just a random murder, if it's a planned murder, if it's a hit, if it's a emotional murder, like for instance, if there's relationships problems. Those are the three main reasons, and money, that people are murdered. But then you get serial killer, which gets his kick out of that what he does, and then it must, that must also be determined as quickly as possible on the first murder.
0: So you're saying on the first murder already, because you've mentioned a whole lot of people that would have to be put onto the case. So would you say by the first murder, investigators should already be asking whether there was a connection, or is that too simplistic when you're dealing with separate cases?
2: No, it depends on the murder itself. But the murder in itself might identify if there is a possibility that this murderer or murderers could proceed and commit further murder.

0: It depends on the murder specifically. If you are, if you walk into a scene where a husband has killed his wife due to emotional differences, and it sparked out of communication into violence, I mean, that's quite an obvious murder. But if you find a person lying somewhere or in an area that is murdered, you need to try and identify if this is a random murder. Is this a similar murder as I've just described? Was there an argument, or is this a murder that was committed just blatantly for the fact of being a murderer?
1: Sure.
2: So what specific evidence would you look for across these cases to determine whether we're dealing with one perpetrator? Because at some point you said killer or killers. It could be more than one person, right?
0: Yeah, well, that is something that's very important to determine. Was this person killed by a man or a woman, or men, or a man and a woman? So you have to try and identify, and there are lots of evidence that could be used. It may be CCTV footage in the area, maybe vehicle registration, maybe witnesses, the police asking the public for assistance, but also avoiding rumors and stories, because this is one of the biggest problems in South Africa, people making assumptions, and we all know what the mother of all assumptions is.
1: Yeah.
0: So forensic evidence, any form of evidence, the if the cell phones is still available, what has been left behind by the killer or killers, and then whatever is not left behind in any way can be tracked and traced cyber-wise on previous communications. Were they, were the person or man or woman that is killed threatened and intimidated? Was there any form of extortion?
1: Yeah.
0: Was there any history that showed that somebody wanted this person dead? Because person can also be killed because of information.
1: Sure.
0: If a person have too much information and that bothers the racketeers and the organized criminals, they kill them.
1: Manir, I want to know, because Mayor Elizabeth Mosela-Khomo was out on a routine run when she disappeared. She wasn't doing anything out of the ordinary. Because you're a PI, what would you have done differently if you were the man on this case?
0: Well, first of all, I haven't investigated the case, so I don't speculate.
1: Okay.
0: I give you guys and the public an idea of how a murder, any murder, must be investigated. So I will obviously practice what I preach and do everything what I've said here to identify why a random jogger, why in the Kempton Park area. So you will look at a lot of things. We're looking at five people presently. If there's tomorrow six, then we can reasonably say that we're looking at a serial killer or killers. So there are things that you need to look at and consider in all the deaths. And if they are similar or equal, that the parties know each other, that they work at the same place, had they had any communications with each other before, were they in relationships maybe with the same person, or other way around, where did the families know each other, were they in the same business, as I've said. What knowledge did they themselves and relationships they themselves had with each other or not? Remember also, a serial killer also can become knowledgeable of all the other serial killers' motives and how they operate and then change it. You do get serial killers that, and you can only rely on DNA and evidence, forensic evidence.
2: So, in your view, would you say the SAPS has moved quickly enough? Because there's a lot of backlash with people feeling like, you know, they're taking their time. So, in your view, has the SAPS moved quickly enough in establishing a multidisciplinary team?
0: Look, if we have a reconversation in a week or two's time, and I get time to deal with the case with my specialist investigators, we can give better answers. But we don't put anybody on the spot or throw anybody under the bus unless it is absolutely factual and it's necessary. Now, you guys all know I

0: speak a lot on the Matlanga Commission on SABC and on many radios, and we send out projects. There we have facts that are presented, and then therefore I can say this is the form of corruption, this is the person who's corrupt, this is what the police has done or hasn't done. So in these cases, the public unfortunately do not trust the police. And at this stage, I would suggest that the public must, if they have any information, contact a trustworthy policeman. Or if not, they can contact you guys as the radio station, and you guys can get it to me. All information will be treated with the utmost confidence, obviously. Mm. But whether they have done a complete forensic yet, and a complete analysis and risk assessment, I am not sure. But I'm sure now that there are so many bodies.
1: Sure.
0: Definitely.
1: So, Meneer, for women listening in Kempton Park, or children, people really, and elsewhere, who are now frightened to run or walk alone, what does Meneer suggest that they should realistically be doing?
0: Well, realistically, you should never walk alone in South Africa, unfortunately.
1: Meneer!
0: Unfortunately, ma'am, it is unfortunately so, and especially not in isolated areas. And, you know, I'm so sorry to say, South Africa is such a dangerous country that we don't have the freedom of movement as we used to have 30 or 40 years ago. So it's changed. But anyway, with this situation, obviously in this area, to the listeners, I would suggest that you don't move alone, and you definitely don't move in an area where there's not, that's not safe. So you must identify. Everybody knows which areas are dodgy or are not safe, and preferably just don't move around as much as, or try and move around as little as possible.
1: Sure.
0: Unfortunately, that is the situation. Do what you need to do, but don't do anything out of the ordinary and find yourself as a lady now on your own.
1: Yeah. Well, thank you so much for your time, Mr. Borges. It really was a pleasure getting to have this conversation with someone who is as specialized as yourself.
0: Thank you so much. Be safe out there. God bless.
1: Yes, sir. Thank you. That was Meneer Mike Borges, a prominent South African specialist private investigator and the sole proprietor of Specialized Security Services.
2: Suns out. Buns out. And respectfully, it's about to get hot. Why?
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7: Uncensored is on your radio, man. The conversation we've been having is not an easy one. This after five women were found dead in Kempton Park area. Now, police do say it's too early to say the cases are connected, but we did ask in your view, are police being cautious or are they taking too long to actually connect the dots? And when does a pattern become a warning? Just before we wrap up the show, of course, we want to hear what you have to say. We have a voice note coming in from Utuso.
8: Police are saying it's too early to say that the cases are connected, but that's besides the point. It's still five women who've lost their lives. Whether they're connected or not, it's still five individuals that have lost their lives. And we should not have waited until social media made a big hoo-ha when Elizabeth went missing to then start looking into this, to then start talking about it, to then start connecting the dots. The moment a life is lost or the moment a woman goes missing, that's a warning in itself. It does not need to be a pattern to become a warning. So where does that leave us as women? You know, are we ever going to be safe in this country? Are we ever going to be able to go outside and run and walk and enjoy being outdoors by ourselves safely? Are we ever going to be able to go to the gym and feel safe? What must happen? You know, like, they need to explain to us, what do we need to do?
7: We also got a voice note coming in from Audrey.
9: It is, I do personally feel like the police are taking too long to connect the dots, especially considering they kept quiet for 2 months when two bodies were found. Four bodies were found and you still cannot connect the dots. And how many more women actually need to die before you start connecting the dots and start doing their jobs? Because at this point, you're basically telling us, don't run alone, don't walk alone. What happens to people who live alone? So now, where am I, as someone who lives alone most of the time, where am I supposed to find a person who's going to walk with me on the streets? Because not all of us have cars. Now, we're telling me we can't go to the corner shop because it's not safe to walk alone.
7: Yeah. Okay. One more from Upro Code.
10: Sanbonani Dumelang. Yeah, you know, I don't want to be seen as speaking for the police, but I think that Nabo, Amaphoyisa, they have their own rules and regulations that they need to abide by. Things that a lot of us aren't privy to, you know, the processes and procedures that they need to follow whenever cases like this come up. So I think we need to keep that in mind. They can't just do as they please, Nabo, self. So maybe it's not a matter of incompetence as such, it's just the system. You know, they also have to navigate the system. The system in itself is self-defeating. And we also need to look at policing in itself. Policing is not, as much as we like to have this thing of protect and serve, maybe take it from the Americans, you know. But there's no such thing as protect and serve when it comes to the police, because they are largely reactionary. They react to something that's already happened.
7: Yeah.
10: There isn't any sort of preemptive strike, you know.
7: Yeah, I said this earlier on. We react as opposed to being precautionary. We'll wrap it up with Umpo.
11: Shoot, this is quite tricky.

0: I don't think they're stalling anything. They just need to follow processes and procedures. And they've also issued warnings regarding urging women to avoid isolated areas and travel in groups. But what this lags is the declaration of calling it a serial killer investigation, which carries a lot of legal and reputational weight. So the pattern, we see it, but we are not the police. We do not know what they have to follow and the processes that they need to follow. But what we are seeing is a pattern of women being killed, same way, same style, in the same area. And they just need to be accountable. Those people that kill those women needs to be held accountable.
1: We just want to take this moment and actually take a moment of silence for the lives lost.
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1: All right, it's time for us to head on out of here. Definitely wasn't one of those easy chats, but one of those shows that need to happen because lives are being lost. Yeah, whether it's a serial killer, regardless of what's happening, please be safe if you're out and about.
3: Yeah. And I just want to say shout out to the police who are being proactive about solving the situation. I know it's so easy for us as South Africans to generalize, but there's always one or two good apples in a bunch of, you know.
1: Or even more, man. I don't want to assume that they're not doing their job
3: 100%.
1: Either.
3: 100%. That's what I'm saying. Shout out to those who are proactive. Mm. I think it would be amiss for us to assume that everyone is being reactive in government or in the police. There are people who are genuinely concerned and working day and night to make sure that this is solved.
1: And after speaking to Mr. Mike Bolaise, there is the understanding that, they do things in their way that we may not always understand. Mm-hmm. But the main thing is that hopefully whoever's committing these crimes goes to jail and justice is solved. But yeah, just like that, the show was done and dusted. We're back again tomorrow. I'm the one named Tools Matiala.
3: And you know my name is Barbara.
1: Here's something to make you smile.
3: Ah, Matrix is Zada.
1: 33.
3: Yes, okay, I'm smiling for real. Smiling for real. Thank you, Zeus.
1: Good night.
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1: They spice it up and they make life not boring.
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2: Big dog people is we. Big dog people is we. Big dog the bloody fatty. Big dog is just a
0: me. But your girl, well, your girl prefers this kind of music. 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
2: And I be yelling out gang gang. Do you gang bang? I be outside with my gang gang.
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0: Wrong. And we can tell you why. This is the frequency that moves you. Savage mode activated. Tubbo X on Savage Nights. 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
3: Come that side. How was

0: blow up, I'm gonna blow up, I'm gonna blow up, yeah.
1: Be shout out to Mochini, if you from Pitori, make sure you check out Mochini and Draga. Here's another president. Oh, Pitori took president. So I'm with Mochini, we enter the venue.
2: Yeah.
1: And obviously it's a crowd, so you think the bouncer is ever under control. My brother, I did two songs, I could not believe it. So for me, it's like, oh, so you guys see me like that, like, yo.
2: Michael Jackson.
1: So maybe I must, like, do. We're speaking about like maybe okay, Strata Nation address 16 September is actually the wave that we have to start doing it on, you know, to like make sure that ke capacity aba to abanj.
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2: I'm not going to be able to do it.

Yeah, sure. 90 minutes after 10 o'clock. It's my claim on this one. Every single time to rock on Life on Y. Welcome to the guest who's tuned in. My name is Tabo XX and I'm solfaing in the damn building. We do this one every single Monday to Wednesday between 10 p.m. to midnight. Exclusive to Y. We call this one Savage Nights on Y. Welcome to it on a beautiful Monday. And what can I say? Oh, this Monday has been quite a heavy one. I must be honest. All right, so first of all, have an amazing Monday. Shout out to you. Let me give you some damn love. You understand? As I've said, it's been one of the heaviest Mondays.

0: days, I think, in the history of South Africa, man. I mean, so much has taken place today. I must be honest, my spirit is not feeling as joyful as it should be because so much is taking place in this country. So many sad news that has dropped since this morning, man. And I think it's something that we need to talk about tonight in particular because, yeah, but fair to, I'm not going to lie. Today, I want to talk to all the men in particular. We need to do so much better. We need to do so much better. And I think we constantly having this particular conversation. It absolutely sucks that tonight we have to have it again because why should we have this conversation? But it's important because I felt like, you know, we can always talk about what's happening around the world, the world around us. But yo, this morning, man, super heavy. I'm not going to lie. So we'll talk about that a bit tonight. But firstly, please let me know you listen from what you're getting up to. What have you seen today that has, you know, caught your eye, given you a bit of a shock? Because, yeah, I've seen a lot today. I think we got to talk about it in Savage Nights and Why. This is the one platform where we're always honest. The one platform where we get to talk about a lot of things. And you're going to stand and chime in. Also, we'll see. See, if you're having a good one, trust and believe me, I'm telling you right now that I hope that you're feeling good. Because honestly, we need to find a way to be positive about every single situation. But as men and as women, we got to talk about the reality of the things that are happening in South Africa. And I think tonight we're going to have that particular conversation. So let's get and tap into it. Until then, more music on the way, right, Channel Y? On a beautiful Savage Nights Monday, of course, some amazing music on the way. Blackie with Hold, Venom, Shisha Lisa, Saga Mama, and also Mole teaming up with Tyler. It's called Body Go. But listen, alternatively, do not be afraid to let me know where you're listening from, what you're getting up to on a beautiful Monday, so that I can give you the love that you deserve right now, especially that I think maybe that love is something you need, especially in this moment, and especially to the ladies and the beautiful women of South Africa. What a difficult time it's been for each and every one of you, I can't imagine. As a man, I'm not somebody who knows what this experience is all about, but we'll talk about that in the next couple of minutes. Until then, it's the most savage Bruel in the damn building. As you know, on a beautiful Monday, we reign supreme. Tabo X, Tabo Club in the damn hizzy. You know how we're doing. Asbangi.
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7: Because it's South Africa, Rainbow Nation, and we have so many languages, I'm going to try different puns in different languages. Let's start with Xhosa. A thief broke into my house last night and finished all the juice I had in the fridge. No wonder they called him Mama Sad. Xhosas are going crazy right now, trust me. Yo, my girlfriend was craving a home-cooked meal. Can you sell a pizza?
6: Because pizza is a pot,
7: woo!
6: Home-cooked meal,
7: woo!
6: And then pizza,
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7: of
6: 10.
7: Wow, posh, posh. 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
7: Yeah. A couple of stolen phones were found in a shack. They found them ringing. I guess it's safe to call them Umakhale Mkhukhwini.
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7: like
6: out of 10.
7: The Zulus just took off their sandals, threw them in the air. Caught it back and put it back on.
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0: This is by Mole on this one. See my Tyler, it's called Body Go Live in Hawaii. Welcome to the guest, it's Junior. My name is Tabo XX on Soul Fake, the damn building, Tabo Club of the Hizzy. 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
0: I know that's right. It's Monday to Wednesday, 10 p.m. to midnight. Welcome to it. All right, so I'm going to be quite honest. It's been one of the heaviest days, I think, in South African history. And every single time, it's always a heavy day, right? We always have days that are quite heavy in South Africa. But this one is one that we simply cannot ignore, right? I cannot behave as if it's been an amazing Monday, because I think it's been a heavy time and a difficult time for most South Africans, in particular today, for most women in this country. We would be doing a massive injustice, Buffet, to if we never spoke about the fact that women just simply don't feel safe. They don't feel safe because we're finding out, and obviously it's been ruled out by the police, but finding out that potentially we might have a serial killer, allegedly a serial killer in this country. And I think it's allegedly because the police have ruled out, according to their theory, have ruled out the fact that this is a serial killer. But if we're looking at the evidence is pointing towards somebody who's potentially a serial killer in the side of Kempton Park in the East Rand. You know what I'm saying? And, you know, we're hearing more news that a woman had allegedly escaped a possible kidnapping in Kempton Park as well. And I think this is just very sad news. Young Tuan, we shouldn't be waking up on a brand new weekend, sorry, a brand new week after a weekend like the Springboks winning in particular. You know, maybe some people were not even happy about the decision that has been taken by the presidency of the re-election of Dr. Danny O'Dan for the SAFA presidency. But then news like this, man, it dropped the levels in this country by so much. And you know what I mean? You ask yourself, why would you feel safe enough to jog alone in Kempton Park, but also in South Africa as a whole, as a woman in this country? And of course, police spokesman Atande Mate, right, had urged that women should walk, exercise, or jog, should do so in groups so that police investigate the deaths of the five women in the Kempton Park area. And I think it's quite scary that women are now dictated to essentially think twice about jogging, bro. Joggers should not be interfering, to say that women should not be doing that. And now women are faced with something so difficult as this, as to not jog and jog within like groups and running groups when they can't even jog alone. That is absolutely something scary. And as a Bruela, I would never know what women go through, right? I would never know the dangers that they face in particular. But you know what I mean? Police have issued a stern warning to the person or the people behind the Kempton Park killings to say, hey man, the police are coming for you, bro. And if it is somebody, if it is someone or a group of people, the police are saying they're on your tail. And I hope that you understand that they're really on your tail for this. But it's absolutely sad that we're having

0: to go through this, I mean, Major General Fred Gegana said that the fourth body was found on the 12th of September in Kempton Park and is believed to be that of a 38-year-old woman who was apparently attacked while out jogging. And this was a pending a formal identification, which was confirmed this morning as to who it was. And I think it's quite a bit of a trigger warning for those who are listening tonight, man. I just want to just give you a sense of sensitivity when it comes to this particular subject, because I think it's one that is very hard to discuss and digest. So Angazi, Bafethu, what you've been thinking about. I don't know how your day has been. I mean, I did ask on the social media platforms, I asked you, what's the most shocking thing you've heard today? Because I think today has been quite a shocking day for a lot of South Africans. You know, I have someone here, Paul Booster says the dead bodies in Kempton Park. Georgie said that his crush doesn't believe in love and relationships anymore. That sucks. I'm sorry about that, man. But also Tulofelo Mufugeng says there's still a serial killer on the loose, and you know, SAPS are just failing to protect women, and the same energy for Matlanga Commission must be also be served to the cases which are causing havoc in society. And I mean, look, all of this, again, until the police can confirm it, it is alleged that there is no serial killer. The theory is obviously being put by the public as to there is one. But I think as men in particular, we all need to come together to do better for the women of this country. We need to be accountable, but most importantly, we need to have a conversation as to why do we as men enter femicide. And it's not a personal attack, it's not on you. I know that you're not doing it, you know, because a lot of people, when you have a conversation with men, tend to say, "Ah, mara mina ngenzanga next." We're not saying you did anything, we're just saying, "Kuti, what is the conversation we can have as men to make ourselves just be better people?" You know what I'm saying? Because surely we can be better in these situations. Surely we can do more as the men of South Africa. Surely we can just do better and uplift our brothers in the best way possible. I mean, this morning I went to go speak eskolweni sami sakudala, say high school. And the first thing I had a discussion as was with the young kids. And I said to them, look, treating women in this country, whether it's your teacher who's a female teacher, your parents, your mother, your sister, somebody who could potentially be your girlfriend, is something that I think you should understand, that you should always treat them well in the best way possible, because it is a very difficult time for women in this country. They cannot run safely. They cannot go to the post office. They cannot do anything. They cannot even go on dates because the femicide rate is so high in this country. So I'm saying to you, men, we need to do better. I'm saying to you, we need to be accountable. We need to see how we can make our women a lot more safe. And I know it's easier said than done. And I know that as a woman right now, you're probably listening to me and saying, man, Tabo X, we've been having the same conversation. But you know what? It would be an injustice for me not to continue this conversation and have it with you. So hopefully things do get better. And this person or these people that have been doing these killings in the East Rand and Kempton Park can finally be found. It absolutely sucks that we're even, like I said, having this particular conversation. We should not be having this conversation on a Monday, on a brand new week, and talking about how heavy our hearts are in particular when it comes to this. And because we knew one of the people, I want to say a very sensitive, but a rest in peace to 38-year-old runner Elizabeth Tsonso, Musela Khomo's, in particular, I want to say rest in peace, ma'am. And yeah, I'm very sorry for letting you down. Until then, Mommy's going to be right on why, man. Because, yo, my heart is so heavy because of all of this. I must be honest. But by the way, I'm on the way with Nomalanga, Nonso Amadi with Greedy. And of course, we're going to do all things Monday Music Mayhem. And I have a recommendation that I think you're going to love when it comes to music. Let's turn it up on why.
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3: All right, so listen, it's a beautiful Monday. We're getting to something that we love every single Monday. And trust and believe me, this one is all about the Monday music. I'm not going to tell you, listen to this, baby.
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6: 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Fight.
3: Fight, baby. Let's get into it. We call this one Monday Music Mayhem. Alright, this one's quite simple. Monday Music Mayhem works in the following way, right? I recommend a song that I've heard from the particular weekend that I think is absolutely hot, and you listen to it. You decide if you think it's absolutely incredible, if it sucks, but you know what? Most importantly, you put it on your playlist because you're like, okay, Tabo X, my playlist, young tour. And you never know. You know, Tabo X never disappoints. And when it comes to music, I've always got something absolutely incredible when it comes to the music in this damn country, but also outside of the country, young tour. So today I've got a little bit of an entry that I actually heard a couple of months back in particular. I've been listening to it quite a lot, especially when I'm lifting in Simbizami. And I listen to this track, I'm like, okay, the song is so good. It flows, it's absolutely incredible. And trust and believe me, you're going to understand when you listen to it, right? There's this guy called Michael Towey. I hope I'm pronouncing it right. And you know, he teamed up with Aries. They made a song called Worth It. And this particular song is really one of the dopest hip-hop songs I've heard in quite a long time, especially when you're talking about all things South Africa, man. I mean, Aries, anytime he puts himself in a song as the blueprint, trust and believe me, you know it's going to pop. So my entry tonight for Monday Music Mayhem is quite simple. Player one and the only player that's absolutely killing it on this particular game. It's Michael Towey teaming up with Aries. It's called Worth It, live on Wireless. So let's turn it up. I want to be quite and simple and say to you, I'm ready to fight. So player one.
7: Player one.
6: Round one. Fight.

0: It's the entry for player one. Michael Toby team up here, you listen to this one's called Worth It. I mean, look, there's also another song that I heard from them in particular. And I love this. It's called Stoner. It's absolutely incredible. Maybe I'll bring that in the next couple of weeks. But what can I say? When Aries is on a song, Buffet 2, he's absolutely incredible. He absolutely kills it, especially Michael Toby. I didn't know he was this good. I must be honest. I did not know he was this good. But I'm saying to you, right, when it comes to Mighty Music Mayhem, do you love this particular song? Is it one song you're going to put on your playlist? Oh, yeah, fine. I got you. Tubbo X, you did not bang this week. And it's okay. Like, maybe I'm not your favorite fan. Like, today, I just did not come with the heat. But that's just how it's supposed to be. You know what I'm saying? When it comes to Mighty Music Mayhem, it's giving you the best in music. Something that I've heard over the weekend that I think you're going to love. Something I think you're going to enjoy. So I don't know, you let me know right now. Send me a message, send me a voice note right on the Wire World app and tell me, did you love that song? It's called Worth It. Michael Toby team up with Aries. It has to do with all things Monday Music Mayhem. Until then, more music on the way, right on Wire. Let's turn it up.
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2: It's again Shango, round two, since I've been back twice. This trip that I'm on, my eyes are low, I'm going to
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2: I met my ex, we are plush, Uti out here, I'm going to latch.
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2: Mark figure, I'm going to when I'm going to get my phone, I'm going to get next time, my gabu, you buya no mgan.
6: Uh-huh.
2: Me, I'm she very simple, you sign you see time.
6: Let's go.
2: Nale into engnai, ma seng tetu ishai, and shala no mtail.
6: Yeah,
2: I gotta be grateful. Life's too lit right now. You know I can't stop. I used to be down so bad. Mine and my fans, but for the next drop.
6: Let's go!
2: I pull up a car, sing Shang and speak. Ungisa ngom kong.
6: Aha!
2: Telling you, you're going to be a man. You're going to my cock.
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2: She's a bad baby. Get your own baby.
6: Uh-huh.
2: Yes. She's a bad baby.
6: Uh-huh. Get your own baby.
2: Yeah.
6: Hey, man.
2: Come on,
6: exactly
2: man.
6: What we stand for out here, man.
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0: They call this one Harry Potter. 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I guess it's tuned in. My name is Tabo XX. I'm still figuring the damn building. 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
0: I know that's right. 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And I'm going to give you a warning throughout the night because when it comes to this particular room, it turns red and it also gets quite sexy. And trust and believe me, when it comes to all things your sexual desires, when it comes to all things warnings, and when I say to you, tell the kids to go to bed, in particular, if you do have children or if you're someone young yourself, please. If you are below the age of 18 listening to the show, it's time to go to bed, okay? It's time for you to go to bed because the things I want to talk about are quite sexy. Until then, more music of the way. Right, you know, I listen up.
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0: This is by Loiso. They call this one High Life in Hawaii. Welcome to the guest studio. My name is Tabo XX. I'm Soul Fake in the damn building. Tabo Cloud on the Hizzy. You know how we do it. 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Listen, we've been giving you a warning throughout the last couple of hours. The last couple of minutes. And this one has sounded like this.
1: This show contains content of a sexual nature and is intended for adults only. Listener discretion is advised.
0: And that's right, listener discretion is advised because you're entering into the...
2: It's just beyond this door.
3: What is?
2: My playroom.
4: Now what do you really, really want from me?
0: I know that's right. Welcome to the playroom. Right, in case you just joined us, you're wondering what the playroom is all about. It's quite simple. It's all about your sexual desires, fantasies, and things that you love so much. But as you know, when it comes to this particular vibe, I do not go by the name of Tabo X. I go by the name of Daddy X. So when Daddy X is in the building...
3: Daddy Chill.
0: Daddy Chill indeed. All right, let's talk about it tonight. Of course, sexual desires, things that we love so much. But what's most important is the people we do these

0: things with, right? So I've been thinking to myself, real good question, does being sexually desired affect how attractive you feel, generally speaking? Because honestly speaking, I mean, let's talk about it. It's something that is quite important. Does being sexually desired affect how attractive you feel generally? So we can look at it like this, right? Desire can be a confidence booster. So when your partner constantly initiates sex, compliments your body, and makes it clear that they're attracted to you, it can make you carry yourself just a little bit differently because they're always making you feel confident in yourself, making you feel like, you know what, I know this person wants me. So you might feel more confident in your clothes, your body, and even socially speaking, because sometimes knowing my partner still wants me is a powerful reassurance, especially when it comes to that attractiveness on like, oh, you know, baby, you look super sexy. You look so good, you know what I'm saying? Every time I look at you, I'm just thinking to myself, what can I do to take your panties off? Because that's all I can think in my head. And that's the thing about it, right? Is that that attractiveness is something that is so important. So we're asking you tonight, right? Can your partner's desire for you actually change the way you see yourself? But equally, right? So that particular vibe of basically, does being sexually desired affect how attractive you feel, generally speaking? I mean, sometimes, you know, they ask the question, but should your attractiveness depend on someone else? Because there's a difference between appreciating validation and needing validation. Because sometimes needing validation is a completely different conversation. But we're going to dive into it tonight when speaking about so much when it comes to your sexual desires and so much that has to do with attractiveness. Because I've realized that the more you're attracted to somebody, the more you want somebody so badly. The more you just want to do better. You just want to please them. You just want to show them how much they mean to you, how much, you know, how much they could, you know, be a particular taste to your lips, to your tongue. And when you feel like that, I promise you now, no one can take it away. So my wife, listen to me. Daddy X is saying to you, send me a message, send me a voice and right now, the Wide World app. Tell me right now, does being sexually desired affect how attractive you feel generally? Is it something important? Or better yet, can your partner's desire for you actually change the way you even see yourself?
1: XAbon, every step, a statement. Every fresh sneaker, a ticket to the next level. In search of Russian Bear's next king of kicks, we're unleashing a trip that defines a generation. Aslan, tune into Uncensored with Tools, Matala, and Papra. Every Wednesday, to battle it out, two finalists will go straight to the top for a chance to win a vault of sneakers worth 200,000. Ulindeni, claim your throne as the next king of kicks. Russian Bear, next level. T's and C's apply, not for persons under the age of 18.
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0: Of course, we're talking all things The Playroom right here on Y. And as you know, like I said, on The Playroom, I do not go by the name of Tabo X, I go by the name of Daddy X. The conversation tonight on The Playroom has been quite simple. Does being sexually desired affect how attractive you feel, generally speaking? So listen, let's continue the conversation. But should your attractiveness depend on someone else? Of course, there's a difference between appreciating validation and needing validation. If your confidence disappears every time your partner doesn't initiate sex, is your self-esteem tied too closely to their desire? That's a very good question. Should you arguably be able to feel attractive even when nobody is actively pursuing you? I think that's something that is quite important, especially when it comes to that attractiveness, because is wanting reassurance healthy or does needing it become a problem? And I think naturally when you are with somebody who is very good at affirmation, or at least very good at knowing, letting you know how they feel, all of this is so easy. And I think you're blessed enough if somebody makes it so easy for you to just express yourself and, you know, let yourself know how you feel. So what happens if the sexual attention decreases? This is where, you know, things get interesting. Imagine your partner used to constantly compliment you, initiate sex, and make you feel irresistible, and suddenly they don't. Do you immediately think they've lost you? Do you immediately think to yourself, what is this all about? Do you start questioning your body? Could stress, routine, work, or relationship issues be affecting the libido rather than your attraction to that particular person? But sexual desire versus everyday affirmation or affection. Let's talk about that. Sometimes confidence comes from, you know, compliments, cuddling, emotional intimacy, being appreciated, how your partner looks at you, and simply being loved. Can make you feel that attractiveness. That attractiveness will never go away if those factors are accounted for. And I think there's nothing as beautiful as when you're looking at somebody that you really want, and every time you look at them, it just feels like a brand new image, a brand new time of seeing them. It feels brand new and new. I think it's a beautiful feeling when you meet somebody who is so attractive to you, but equally their heart and their soul is so good, because when you see them, you just feel almost like energized again to touch them. And I think that feeling when it hits me, bro, when that feeling hits me of just like wanting to take off somebody I care about's panty, somebody that I love or care about, or just like looking at their skin and just wanting to smell them. Anything that just goes on their body is something that I want for myself, something I want to keep as an item. Just to make sure that, you know, I can keep it as a treasure for myself, as a good reminder of who they are. Those are things that we love. Those are things that keep you so sexually connected and attracted to somebody that you're attracted to sexually, but equally when the emotions are involved and that intertwinedness just comes together. Because sometimes rejection can change how attractiveness can feel, because this could be, you know, something very strong. Because if you initiate sex and your partner repeatedly says no, eventually you might start thinking, are they rejecting sex

0: or are they rejecting me? And that's where the sexual rejection can start affecting general self-esteem. And I won't lie, I've mentioned this on shows before, to say I have been involved where I've said no to a partner and I said I don't want them or I don't have sex with them, and they know that I have a high sex drive. And I always say it's the first sign to know that maybe I might not be feeling something, and I never ever want to feel that feeling. And I think once you find that person you have that connection with, it is impossible to say no to them. Impossible to not want to feel them. Impossible to not just want to touch them everywhere. You know what I'm saying? So listen, we'll continue the conversation right here on Y. So some more music on the way. It is The Playroom with Daddy X.
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0: for the weekend. Look at this one, Niagara Falls, live on Y. Welcome to the Cases Junior. My name is Tabo X. Of course, I go by the name of Daddy X. When you talk all things in the playroom, right on Y. And of course, it's all about good vibrations. And believe me, when it comes to the playroom, we're talking about everything that has to do with, you know, essentially the big question that we're having tonight is, does being sexually desired affect how attractive you feel, generally speaking? Alright, so we're about to wrap up the conversation around this, and of course so many questions that come with this. And I've said, when you're attracted to somebody and you really want them, you know, it's very hard to lose that sexual desire. But if there's more than that, and the feelings are there too, I mean, man, it is very difficult to let them go. So listen, the real question is, does your partner have a responsibility to make you feel desired as well? And this one can divide the room, because some people say yes, if your relationship or your partner should make an effort to maintain attraction, flirtation and intimacy. But others say no, that your partner isn't responsible for your self-esteem. They can contribute to your confidence, but they shouldn't be the source of it as well. Big debate. It leads to the deeper question, which is there a difference between wanting your partner to desire you and needing your partner to desire you in order to feel desirable? And that's probably the heart of the whole conversation. And basically, you know, if your partner stopped telling you you're sexy tomorrow, would you still feel sexy? And I guess that's a big conversation for many people to have. And I always say that I think it's important to make your partner feel loved, important to make your partner feel like they're sexy at all times, especially if you're really into them. And I think for me personally, as somebody who is very much expressive, I can never not tell my partner how I feel about them, no matter what. They're always going to know how much I want them. They're always going to know how much I desire them. They're always going to know that this is how I feel about them, because I genuinely do. And I think I would never lie to somebody that I really love and care about for them to know how much I really, really want them. And I think that is the particular case. So it comes with how much honesty and how much you are as a person and how expressive you are as a person towards that particular human being. But for me, if you know the real me, if you really know me like that, you'll know for a fact I can never hide how I want you badly. That's my two cents on that. I'm leaving it there. It's up to you, and I'm letting you decide what the vibe is when it comes to all things the playroom. Until then, some more music on the way before I say goodbye to Aries with Mgani before I wrap it up on Y.
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3: Leadership, we don't usually do this on our show. Since we have a legend as yourself, such as yourself, we wanna ask you to freestyle for us. 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Oh. 16 bars.
4: 16 bars, but
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4: Oh.
3: We have the beat now.
4: Yeah.
3: Asa.
4: Cool.

0: person in the house. Give me some little bit to... Give me some little bit along with them to please them to introducing the dog is in the house. Hey. And you, my dog, what do you say right now?
1: What do you say right now?
2: Come on!
0: What do you say right now?
1: What do you say right now?
0: What do you say right now?
1: What do you say right now?
0: It's an allocation with the dog is in the house. They enjoy the suitable zone with the sexy cat is in the house.
3: Get ready to elevate your night. Yeah. This is On the Streets, where the culture lives.

Sip, savor, and repeat. 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

0: It's been nothing but a good time with you and my wife. Thank you so much for listening to Savage Nights at Turbo X. I'll be back again tomorrow between 10 p.m. to midnight, exclusive to Y. Please have a beautiful week and try your best to please take care of the women in this country. Like I said, man, it's absolutely important that we do take care of the ladies in this particular country. A lot is going on, and yeah, please take care of them. You can catch me, of course, on your TV screens tomorrow morning. You know where to find me exactly, and you can find me on the socials at TurboX_ on TikTok, X, and on Instagram. From myself, X on Sword Vega, remember, it's all about the vibrations. And from me, it is good night.
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1: Good.
0: And I'm kind of sitting there, I'm feeling elevated. 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I just double up grind, this is automatic. Came a long way from underestimated. Hope I find a way, hope it's all worth it. Say a prayer for the day, then I go and get it. No action, now they too busy conversating. I've been stressing all the time cause we got.

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0: 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Why dominates the crowd? 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

0: plan on all things hot on your screen. Kanaya keeps you entertained for the happiest hour of your day, where the vibes hit harder than the traffic. 6 to 7 p.m., Monday to Friday with Sinaye. Let's get happy. This is Happy Hour.
1: Not to brag, but... We bring the heat. Hot on your speakers. Why?
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0: very, very, very scary what we're finding out as, you know, the story progresses about what's happening in Kempton Park. And I think for me, what has to be disheartening the most is how the government always will release a statement cautioning women.
1: Yes.
0: Women, don't do this, don't do that,
1: and not the
0: don't go there. Don't, they never want to caution the actual perpetrators.
1: And you caution us 5 women later.
0: Yes.
1: Not when the first one is discovered.
0: Yes.
1: So it had to be 4 bodies that you discover for us to be cautious.
0: We've had so many movements.
1: Yeah.
0: So many movements. Was it not declared a national disaster?
1: Yeah.
0: And how far now?
1: How far?
0: How far are we as a country?
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3: 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Y.

0: Broski. You know what I'm saying? You got Wham, you got Billy in this, you know what I'm saying?
1: We the best music. While they watching us win, another anthem upon the
0: biggest you can get, you dig
1: on
0: what I'm saying?
1: God.
0: On the biggest guard.

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Why?

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I want beef with the ghost, who's got the menu? I need a time and a place, who's got the venue? I gotta grind till my spot at the top offends you. Hey, I'm going to CNN. Since I'm top of the log, so's on the PSN. I'm sure you hate me as well as

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Why?

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2: I'm Flippy Dida.
0: It's again Shango, round two. Since I've been back twice, this trip that I'm on, my eyes are low.
3: Come on.
0: I met my ex, we are plush. Uti outside, we are porang, I'm lush.
3: Oh, yeah.
0: Mark figure, minu yang kai. When I'm out, you're going to long, I'm shy.
3: What's that?
0: I pin down for Nelly. Next time, my gabu, you be a nom guy. Mina, kwelong otan. Do she very simple, you sign you see time.
3: Let's go.
0: Nale into engnai. Maseng, tetu gui shy, and shala nom tal.
3: Yeah,
0: I gotta be grateful. Life too lit right now. You know I can't stop. I used to be down so bad. Mine and my fans, but for the next drop.
3: Let's go!
0: I pull up a car, sing Shang and speak. Ungiza ngom kong.
3: Aha!
0: Yes. She's a bad babe. Get
1: your
0: own babe. Yes. She's a bad babe.
3: Get
0: your
3: own babe. Yeah. Yeah. Hey, man. Exactly what we stand for out here, man.
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